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0: This is the National Weather Service office in Fort Worth. The preceding signal was a test of the public warning system for weather radio station West North G636. During potentially dangerous weather situations, specially built receivers can be automatically activated by the signal to warn of the impending hazard. Tests of the signal and receiver's performance are normally conducted by the National Weather Service each Wednesday between 10 a.m. and noon and between 6 and 8 p.m. If there is a threat of severe weather, the test will be postponed to the next available good weather day. Reception of this broadcast, and especially the warning alarm tone, will vary at any given location. This variation, normally more noticeable at greater distances from the transmitter, can occur even though you are using a good quality receiver in good working order. The warning alarm tone will be activated for hazardous watches and warnings for the following counties: Brown, Callahan, Comanche, Eastland, Shackelford, and Stevens. This concludes the test of weather radio station West North G636.
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0: This is the National Weather Service office in Fort Worth. The preceding signal was a test of the public warning system for weather radio station West North G636. During potentially dangerous weather situations, specially built receivers can be automatically activated by the signal to warn of the impending hazard. Tests of the signal and receiver's performance are normally conducted by the National Weather Service each Wednesday between 10 a.m. and noon and between 6 and 8 p.m. If there is a threat of severe weather, the test will be postponed to the next available good weather day. Reception of this broadcast, and especially the warning alarm tone, will vary at any given location. This variation, normally more noticeable at greater distances from the transmitter, can occur even though you are using a good quality receiver in good working order. The warning alarm tone will be activated for hazardous watches and warnings for the following counties: Brown, Callahan, Comanche, Eastland, Shackelford, and Stevens. This concludes the test of weather radio station West North G636.
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0: National Weather Service in Buffalo has issued a severe thunderstorm warning for Wayne County, southeastern Monroe County, northeastern Ontario County, until 9 p.m. At 7:52 p.m., a severe thunderstorm was located over Rochester, moving east at 50 miles per hour. Hazard, 60 miles per hour wind gusts and penny-size hail. Source, radar indicated. Impact, expects damage to roofs, siding, and trees. Locations impacted include Rochester, Greece, Irondequoit, East Rochester, Webster, Fairport, Brighton, Gates North Gates, Ontario, and Henrietta. This includes the following highways: Interstate 390 near Exit 12, Interstate 90 Exit 42 and near Exit 46. For your protection, move to an interior room on the lowest floor of a building.
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0: National Weather Service in Buffalo has issued a special marine warning for Lake Ontario from Sodus Bay to Cape Vincent until 9 p.m. At 7:55 p.m., strong thunderstorms were located along a line extending from 11 nautical miles northwest of Clayton to 6 nautical miles southwest of Ontario on the lake, moving east at 40 knots. Hazard, wind gusts to 40 knots. Source, radar. Impact, small craft could be damaged in briefly higher winds and suddenly higher waves. Locations impacted include Pillar Point, Oswego, Mexico Bay, Southwood Beach, Henderson Harbor, Westcott Beach, Chiamont Bay, Selkirk Beach, Stony Point, Sodus Bay, Fairhaven, Sandy Island Beach, Black River Bay, Tibbetts Point, Sackett's Harbor, North Pond, St. Lawrence River, and Cape Vincent. Move to safe harbor immediately as gusty winds and high waves are expected.
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0: The National Weather Service in Burlington has issued a severe thunderstorm warning for Lanoil County in northwestern Vermont, north central Orange County in central Vermont, Caledonia County in northeastern Vermont, southern Orleans County in northeastern Vermont, north central Addison County in central Vermont, southeastern Chittenden County in northwestern Vermont, Washington County in central Vermont, until 9 p.m. At 7:59 p.m., severe thunderstorms were located along a line extending from near Johnson to Stowe to Buell's Gore, moving northeast at 30 miles per hour. Hazard, 60 miles per hour wind gusts and quarter-size hail. Source, radar indicated. Impact, minor hail damage to vehicles is possible. Expect wind damage to trees and power lines. Locations impacted include Barrie, Linden, Montpelier, St. Johnsbury, Morrisville, Johnson Village, Callis, Orange, Glover, Waterbury Village, Websterville, Albany, Hyde Park, Greensboro Bend, Worcester, Middlesex, Marshfield, Cabot Village, Westbrook Village, and Waterville. This includes the following highways: Interstate 89 between mile markers 44 and 69, Interstate 91 between mile markers 135 and 157. For your protection, move to an interior room on the lowest floor of a building.
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0: The National Weather Service in Amarillo has issued a severe thunderstorm warning for northwestern Randall County, eastern Deaf Smith County, until 8 p.m. Central Daylight Time. At 6:58 p.m. Central Daylight Time, severe thunderstorms were located along a line extending from 7 miles east of Sims to 10 miles north of Summerfield to 6 miles northwest of Black, moving east at 20 miles per hour. Hazard, 60 miles per hour wind gusts and penny-size hail. Source, radar indicated. Impact, minor damage to roofs, siding, and trees is possible. Locations impacted include Hereford, Umbarger, Buffalo Lake, Dawn, and Sims. For your protection, move to an interior room on the lowest floor of a building. Torrential rainfall is occurring with these storms and may lead to flash flooding. Do not drive your vehicle through flooded roadways. Repeating, a severe thunderstorm warning has been issued until 8 p.m. Central Daylight Time for the following counties in Texas, Deaf Smith and Randall.
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0: The National Weather Service in Burlington has issued a severe thunderstorm warning for Lanoil County in northwestern Vermont, north central Orange County in central Vermont, Caledonia County in northeastern Vermont, southern Orleans County in northeastern Vermont, north central Addison County in central Vermont, southeastern Chittenden County in northwestern Vermont, Washington County in central Vermont, until 9 p.m. At 7:59 p.m., severe thunderstorms were located along a line extending from near Johnson to Stowe to Buell's Gore, moving northeast at 30 miles per hour. Hazard, 60 miles per hour wind gusts and quarter-size hail. Source, radar indicated. Impact, minor hail damage to vehicles is possible. Expect wind damage to trees and power lines. Locations impacted include Barrie, Linden, Montpelier, St. Johnsbury, Morrisville, Johnson Village, Callis, Orange, Glover, Waterbury Village, Websterville, Albany, Hyde Park, Greensboro Bend, Worcester, Middlesex, Marshfield, Cabot Village, Westbrook Village, and Waterville. This includes the following highways: Interstate 89 between mile markers 44 and 69, Interstate 91 between mile markers 135 and 157. For your protection, move to an interior room on the lowest floor of a building.
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0: The National Weather Service in Amarillo has issued a severe thunderstorm warning for northwestern Randall County, eastern Deaf Smith County, until 8 p.m. Central Daylight Time. At 6:58 p.m. Central Daylight Time, severe thunderstorms were located along a line extending from 7 miles east of Sims to 10 miles north of Summerfield to 6 miles northwest of Black, moving east at 20 miles per hour. Hazard, 60 miles per hour wind gusts and penny-size hail. Source, radar indicated. Impact, minor damage to roofs, siding, and trees is possible. Locations impacted include Hereford, Unmarger, Buffalo Lake, Dawn, and Sims. For your protection, move to an interior room on the lowest floor of a building. Torrential rainfall is occurring with these storms and may lead to flash flooding. Do not drive your vehicle through flooded roadways. Repeating, a severe thunderstorm warning has been issued until 8 p.m. Central Daylight Time for the following counties in Texas, Deaf Smith and Randall.
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0: looking for. Lanoil County in northwestern Vermont, north central Orange County in central Vermont, Caledonia County in northeastern Vermont, southern Orleans County in northeastern Vermont, north central Addison County in central Vermont, southeastern Chittenden County in northwestern Vermont, Washington County in central Vermont, until 9 p.m. At 7:59 p.m., severe thunderstorms were located along a line extending from near Johnson to Stowe to Buell's Gore, moving northeast at 30 miles per hour. Hazard, 60 miles per hour wind gusts and quarter-size hail. Source, radar indicated. Impact, minor hail damage to vehicles is possible. Expect wind damage to trees and power lines. Locations impacted include Barry, Linden, Montpelier, St. Johnsbury, Morrisville, Johnson Village, Callis, Orange, Glover, Waterbury Village, Websterville, Albany, Middlesex, Marshfield, Cabot Village, Westbrook Village, and Waterville. This includes the following highways: Interstate 89 between mile markers 44 and 69, Interstate 91 between mile markers 135 and 157. For your protection, move to an interior room on the lowest floor of a building.
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0: The civil authorities have issued a fire warning for all but a WI, beginning at 8:13 p.m. and ending at 9:13 p.m. Go. Evacuate now. Half-mile radius of FS 707 and headquarters road due to fire in the area of Blair Wallace Picnic Area on the Horse Camp, Albany County, WI.
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0: National Weather Service in Binghamton has issued a severe thunderstorm warning for southeastern Oneida County in central New York, Otsego County in central New York, southeastern Madison County in central New York, until 9:15 p.m. Eastern Daylight Time. At 8:15 p.m. Eastern Daylight Time, severe thunderstorms were located along a line extending from near Cherry Valley to near Waterville, moving southeast at 45 miles per hour. Hazard, 60 miles per hour wind gusts and quarter-size hail. Source, law enforcement reported numerous trees and wires down in Oneida County. Impact, hail damage to vehicles is expected. Expect wind damage to roofs, siding, and trees. Locations impacted include Paris, Brookfield, Worcester, Middlefield, Hartwick, Augusta, Maryland, Cooperstown, Edmeston, and Westville. For your protection, move to an interior room on the lowest floor of a building. To report severe weather, contact your nearest law enforcement agency. They will send a report to the National Weather Service office in Binghamton. Continuous cloud-to-ground lightning is occurring with these storms. Move indoors immediately. Lightning is one of nature's leading killers. Remember, if you can hear thunder, you are close enough to be struck by lightning. Repeating, a severe thunderstorm warning has been issued until 9:15 p.m. Eastern Daylight Time for the following counties in New York, Madison, Oneida, and Otsego.
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0: severe thunderstorm watch number 433 remains in effect until 11 p.m. Central Daylight Time, and now includes the following counties. In Texas, Armstrong, Carson, Donnelly, Gray, Potter, and Randall. Remember, a severe thunderstorm watch means the conditions are favorable for the development of severe weather, including large hail and damaging winds, in and close to the watch area. While severe weather may not be imminent, persons should remain alert for rapidly changing weather conditions and listen for later statements and possible warnings. 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

0: National Weather Service in Binghamton has issued a flash flood warning for Central Madison County in Central New York, Southeastern Oneida County in Central New York, until 11:30 p.m. Eastern Daylight Time. At 8:22 p.m. Eastern Daylight Time, local law enforcement blocked off a road due to flooding. Across the warned area, between 1 and 2 inches of rain have fallen. Additional rainfall amounts up to 1 inch are possible in the warned area. Flash flooding is already occurring. Hazard: flash flooding caused by thunderstorms. Source: law enforcement reported. Impact: flash flooding of small creeks and streams, urban areas, highways, streets and underpasses, as well as other poor drainage and low-lying areas. Some locations that will experience flash flooding include Oneida, New Hartford, New York Mills, Stockbridge, Augusta, Clinton, Waterville, Bridgewater, Clayville, Clark Mills, Kirkland, Paris, Oriskany Falls, Munnsville, Hubbard Corners, Stockwell, Chadwicks, Vernon Center and Saucoit. Turn around, don't drown when encountering flooded roads. Most flood deaths occur in vehicles.
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0: The National Weather Service in Binghamton has issued a severe thunderstorm warning for southeastern Oneida County, Otsego County, southeastern Madison County, until 9:15 p.m. At 8:15 p.m., severe thunderstorms were located along a line extending from near Cherry Valley to near Waterville, moving southeast at 45 miles per hour. Hazard, 60 miles per hour wind gusts and quarter-size hail. Source, law enforcement reported numerous trees and wires down in Oneida County. Impact, hail damage to vehicles is expected. Expect wind damage to roofs, siding, and trees. Locations impacted include Paris, Brookfield, Worcester, Middlefield, Hardwick, Augusta, Maryland, Cooperstown, Edmeston, and Westville.
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0: National Weather Service in Binghamton has issued a flash flood warning for Central Madison County in Central New York, Southeastern Oneida County in Central New York, until 11:30 p.m. Eastern Daylight Time. At 8:22 p.m. Eastern Daylight Time, local law enforcement blocked off a road due to flooding across the warned area. Between 1 and 2 inches of rain have fallen. Additional rainfall amounts up to 1 inch are possible in the warned area. Flash flooding is already occurring. Hazard: flash flooding caused by thunderstorms. Source: law enforcement reported. Impact: flash flooding of small creeks and streams, urban areas, highways, streets and underpasses, as well as other poor drainage and low-lying areas. Some locations that will experience flash flooding include Oneida, New Hartford, New York Mills, Stockbridge, Augusta, Clinton, Waterville, Bridgewater, Clayville, Clark Mills, Kirkland, Paris, Oriskany Falls, Munnsville, Hubbard Corners, Stockwell, Chadwicks, Vernon Center and Saucoit. Turn around, don't drown when encountering flooded roads. Most flood deaths occur in vehicles.
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0: The National Weather Service in Shreveport has issued a severe thunderstorm warning for West Central DeSoto Parish in northwestern Louisiana until 8:15 p.m. Central Daylight Time. At 7:19 p.m. Central Daylight Time, a severe thunderstorm was located over Mansfield, moving northwest at 15 miles per hour. Hazard, 60 miles per hour wind gusts and quarter-size hail. Source, radar indicated. Impact, hail damage to vehicles is expected. Expect wind damage to roofs, siding, and trees. Locations impacted include Mansfield, South Mansfield, Keechee, Grand Cane, Longstreet, and Keetkai. Seek shelter inside a well-built structure and stay away from windows. The storm is capable of producing damaging winds and large hail. Continuous cloud-to-ground lightning is occurring with this storm. Lightning is one of nature's leading killers. Remember, if you can hear thunder, you are close enough to be. Wind damage with this storm will occur before any rain or lightning. Do not wait for the sound of thunder before taking cover. Seek shelter immediately inside a sturdy structure and stay away from windows. Repeating, a severe thunderstorm warning has been issued until 8:15 p.m. Central Daylight Time for the following parish, DeSoto, Louisiana.
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0: The National Weather Service in Burlington has issued a severe thunderstorm warning for Caledonia County in northeastern Vermont, Central Orleans County in northeastern Vermont, Southern Essex County in northeastern Vermont, northeastern Washington County in central Vermont, until 9:30 p.m. At 8:25 p.m., severe thunderstorms were located along a line extending from Connor Island to East Burke to East Peacham, moving east at 35 miles per hour. Hazard, 60 miles per hour wind gusts and quarter-size hail. Source, radar indicated. Impact, minor hail damage to vehicles is possible. Expect wind damage to trees and power lines. Locations impacted include St. Johnsbury, Linden, Orleans, Waterford, Westmore, Stannard, Orleans Village, Glover, Burke, Sutton, Lunenburg, Barton, Greensboro Bend, Sheffield, Newark, Cabot Village, Newark Hollow, Lower Waterford, West Burke Village, and Guildhall. This includes the following highways: Interstate 91 between mile markers 117 and 118, near mile marker 120, in between mile markers 123 and 161. Interstate 93 between mile markers 1 and 11. For your protection, move to an interior room on the lowest floor of a building.
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0: The service in Albany has issued a flash flood warning for southern Herkimer County in eastern New York until 11:45 p.m. Eastern Daylight Time. At 8:35 p.m. Eastern Daylight Time, Doppler radar indicated thunderstorms producing heavy rain across the warned area. Up to 1 inch of rain has fallen. Additional rainfall amounts up to 1 inch are possible in the warned area. Flash flooding is ongoing or expected to begin shortly. Hazard: flash flooding caused by thunderstorms. Source: radar. Impact: flash flooding of small creeks and streams, urban areas, highways, as well as other poor drainage and low-lying areas. Some locations that will experience flash flooding include Ilion, Mohawk, West Winfield, Jordanville, Chadarville, Elizabethtown, Warren, Kingdom, Orendorf Corners, Getman Corners, Schuyler Corners, Days Rock, Denison Corners, South Columbia, Columbia Center, Cullen, Eddix, Cranes Corners, Spinnerville, and McCune Crossing. Turn around, don't drown when encountering flooded roads. Most flood deaths occur in vehicles. Be aware of your surroundings and do not drive on flooded roads.
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0: State Park, moving east at 40 miles per hour. Hazard, 70 miles per hour wind gusts and quarter-size hail. Source, radar indicated. Impact, hail damage to vehicles is expected. Expect considerable tree damage. Wind damage is also likely to mobile homes, roofs, and outbuildings. Locations impacted include Watertown, Oswego, Fulton, Sandy Island Beach State Park, Stony Point, Carthage, West Carthage, and Central Square. This includes Interstate 81 between exits 32 and 47. For your protection, move to an interior room on the lowest floor of a building. These storms have produced widespread wind damage across Jefferson County.
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0: National Weather Service in La Crosse has issued a severe thunderstorm warning for northeastern Mitchell County in north central Iowa, northwestern Howard County in northeastern Iowa, southeastern Mauer County in southeastern Minnesota until 8:15 p.m. At 7:31 p.m., a severe thunderstorm was located northeast of Osage, moving east at 25 miles per hour. Expected hazards include 60 mile per hour wind gusts and quarter size hail. This is a radar indicated threat. The following impacts are expected. Hail damage to vehicles is expected. Expect wind damage to roofs, siding, and trees. This severe thunderstorm will be near LaRoy around 7:50 p.m. Other locations impacted by the severe thunderstorm include Lake Louise State Park, Meyer, County Roads 4 and 3, County Roads T-54 and A-31, McIntyre, Highway 218 and County T-40, and Little Cedar. Remain alert for a possible tornado. Tornadoes can develop quickly from severe thunderstorms. If you spot a tornado, go at once into the basement or small central room in a sturdy structure. For your protection, move to an interior room on the lowest floor of a building. Repeating, a severe thunderstorm warning has been issued until 8:15 p.m. for the following county, Mauer, Minnesota.
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0: The National Weather Service has issued severe thunderstorm watch number 435, effective until 2 a.m. Thursday. This watch includes the following counties in Iowa: Clay, Dickinson, and Osceola, and the following counties in Minnesota: Jackson and Nobles. Remember, a severe thunderstorm watch means the conditions are favorable for the development of severe weather, including large hail and damaging winds in and close to the watch area. While severe weather may not be imminent, persons should remain alert for rapidly changing weather conditions and listen for later statements and possible warnings. 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

0: Bangor, Southern Cohocs County in Northern New Hampshire, North Central Grafton County in Northern New Hampshire, until 9:30 p.m. At 8:42 p.m., severe thunderstorms were located along a line extending from 16 miles west of Stratford to 8 miles northwest of Littleton to 17 miles northwest of Haverhill, moving east at 45 miles per hour. Hazard, 60 miles per hour wind gusts and nickel-size hail. Source, radar indicated. Impact, expect damage to roofs, siding, and trees. Locations impacted include Berlin, Littleton, Lancaster, Bethlehem, Lincoln, Haverhill, Franconia, Arrow, Stratford, Carroll, Lisbon, Jefferson, Bath, Dalton, Benton, Dummer, Easton, Whitefield, Northumberland, and Monroe. This includes Interstate 93 between mile markers 110 and 131. This also includes Kilkenny Ridge Trail, Cannon Mountain, Pontook Reservoir, Percy Peaks, and Mount Cabot. For your protection, move to an interior room on the lowest floor of a building. Torrential rainfall is occurring with these storms and may lead to flash flooding. Do not drive your vehicle. Repeating, a severe thunderstorm warning has been issued until 9:30 p.m. for the following counties in New Hampshire, Cohocs and Grafton.
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0: The National Weather Service in Jackson has issued a severe thunderstorm warning for Western Morehouse Parish in northeastern Louisiana, Central Richland Parish in northeastern Louisiana, southwestern West Carroll Parish in northeastern Louisiana, until 8:30 p.m. Central Daylight Time. At 7:35 p.m. Central Daylight Time, severe thunderstorms were located along a line extending from near Goodwill to near Oak Ridge to near Alto, moving northwest at 25 miles per hour. Hazard, 60 miles per hour wind gusts and penny-size hail. Source, radar indicated. Impact, expect damage to roofs, siding, and trees. Locations impacted include Bastrop, Rayville, Mare Rouge, Collinson, Oak Ridge, Start, and Archibald. For your protection, move to an interior room on the lowest floor of a building. Repeating, a severe thunderstorm warning has been issued until 8:30 p.m. Central Daylight Time for the following parishes in Louisiana, Morehouse, Richland, and West Carroll.
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0: The National Weather Service has issued severe thunderstorm watch number 435, effective until 2 a.m. Thursday. This watch includes the following counties in Iowa: Clay, Dickinson, and Osceola, and the following counties in Minnesota: Jackson and Nobles. Remember, a severe thunderstorm watch means the conditions are favorable for the development of severe weather, including large hail and damaging winds in and close to the watch area. While severe weather may not be imminent, persons should remain alert for rapidly changing weather conditions and listen for later statements and possible warnings. 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

0: Corps. Southern Cohocs County in northern New Hampshire. North Central Grafton County in northern New Hampshire. Until 9:30 p.m. At 8:42 p.m., severe thunderstorms were located along a line extending from 16 miles west of Stratford to 8 miles northwest of Littleton to 17 miles northwest of Heverhill, moving east at 45 miles per hour. Hazard, 60 miles per hour wind gusts and nickel-size hail. Source, radar indicated. Impact, expect damage to roofs, siding, and trees. Locations impacted include Berlin, Littleton, Lancaster, Bethlehem, Lincoln, Heverhill, Franconia, Arrow, Stratford, Carroll, Lisbon, Jefferson, Bath, Dalton, Benton, Dummer, Easton, Whitefield, Northumberland, and Monroe. This includes Interstate 93 between mile markers 110 and 131. This also includes Kilkenny Ridge Trail, Cannon Mountain, Pontook Reservoir, Percy Peaks, and Mount Cabot. For your protection, move to an interior room on the lowest floor of a building. Torrential rainfall is occurring with these storms and may lead to flash flooding. Do not drive your vehicle. Repeating, a severe thunderstorm warning has been issued until 9:30 p.m. for the following counties in New Hampshire, Cohocs and Grafton.
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0: Binghamton has issued a flash flood warning for East Central Madison County, South Central Oneida County, Northern Otsego County, until 11:45 p.m. At 8:40 p.m. thunderstorms producing heavy rain across the warned area. Between 0.5 and 1.5 inches of rain have fallen. Additional rainfall amounts of 1 to 2 inches are possible in the warned area. Flash flooding is ongoing or expected to begin shortly. Hazard, flash flooding caused by thunderstorms. Source, radar. Impact, flash flooding of small creeks and streams, urban areas, highways, streets and underpasses, as well as other poor drainage and low-lying areas. Some locations that will experience flash flooding include Brookfield, Springfield, Richfield Springs, Cherry Valley, Bridgewater, Exeter Center, Umatilla Forks, Leonardsville, Glimmer Glass State Park, North Brookfield, East Springfield, and Stockwell. Turn around, don't drown when encountering flooded roads. Most of flood deaths occur in vehicles.
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0: The National Weather Service in Burlington has issued a severe thunderstorm warning for Franklin County, St. Lawrence County, northwestern Essex County, until 10 p.m. Severe thunderstorms were located along a line extending from near Chipman to Nerigley Flow State Park to Pitcairn, moving east at 60 miles per hour. Hazard, 70 miles per hour wind gusts and nickel-size hail. Source, radar indicated. Impact, expect considerable tree damage. Damage is likely to mobile homes, roofs, and outbuildings. Locations impacted include Burke Village, Brushton, Malone Village, Potsdam Village, Ceramic Lake, Tupper Lake Village, Adirondack Regional Airport, Norwood, Chateauguay Village, Lake Placid, Canton Village, Franklin, Potsdam, Irapo, Bangor, Burke, Mora, Madrid, Norfolk, and Brasher. For your protection, move to an interior room on the lowest floor of a building.
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0: The National Weather Service in Binghamton has issued a severe thunderstorm warning for northwestern Seneca County in central New York, northwestern Oneida County in central New York, northwestern Madison County in central New York, Cayuga County in central New York, Onondaga County in central New York, until 10 p.m. Eastern Daylight Time. At 8:54 p.m. Eastern Daylight Time, severe thunderstorms were located along a line extending from 6 miles northwest of Central Square to near Lehigh Valley Junction, moving southeast at 30 miles per hour. Hazard, 60 miles per hour wind gusts and quarter-size hail. Source, radar indicated. Impact, hail damage to vehicles is expected. Expect wind damage to roofs, siding, and trees. Locations impacted include Onondaga, Syracuse, Clay, Rome, Cicero, Auburn, Delaware Witt, Lysander, Sullivan, and Van Buren. For your protection, move to an interior room on the lowest floor of a building. To report severe weather, contact your nearest law enforcement agency. They will send a report to the National Weather Service office in Binghamton. Repeating, a severe thunderstorm warning has been issued until 10 p.m. Eastern Daylight Time for the following counties in New York, Madison, and Oneida.
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0: the National Weather Service in Buffalo has issued a severe thunderstorm warning for northeastern Jefferson County, northeastern Lewis County, until 9:30 p.m. At 8:56 p.m., a severe thunderstorm was located 7 miles northeast of Herrings, or 11 miles east of Fort Drum, moving east at 55 miles per hour. Hazard, 70 miles per hour wind gusts and penny-size hail. Source, radar indicated. Impact, expect considerable tree damage. Damage is likely to mobile homes, roofs, and outbuildings. Locations impacted include Fort Drum, Carthage, Herrings, Rossi, Pete Care, Philadelphia, Antwerp, and Harrisville. For your protection, move to an interior room on the lowest floor of a building. The storm is producing widespread wind damage across northern Jefferson County. Seek shelter now inside a sturdy structure and stay away from windows. Hail, damaging wind, and continuous cloud-to-ground lightning are occurring with this storm. Move indoors immediately. Lightning is one of nature's leading killers. Remember, if you can hear thunder, you are close enough to be struck by lightning.
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0: The National Weather Service in La Crosse has issued a severe thunderstorm warning for southwestern Winona County in southeastern Minnesota, southeastern Olmsted County in southeastern Minnesota, south central Wabusha County in southeastern Minnesota, northwestern Fillmore County in southeastern Minnesota, until 8:45 p.m. At 7:54 p.m., a severe thunderstorm was located near Stewartville, or 13 miles south of Rochester, moving northeast at 45 miles per hour. Expected hazards include 60 mile per hour wind gusts and quarter size hail. This is a radar indicated threat. The following impacts are expected. Hail damage to vehicles is expected. Expect wind damage to roofs, siding, and trees. This severe thunderstorm will be near Eota and Dover around 8:10 p.m. St. Charles around 8:15 p.m. Other locations impacted by this severe thunderstorm include Whitewater State Park, County Roads 9 and 10, County Roads 6 and 33, Fillmore, Utica, Washington, and County Roads 2 and 38. This is between mile markers 205 and 245. For your protection, move to an interior room on the lowest floor of a building. Repeating, a severe thunderstorm warning has been issued until 8:45 p.m. for the following county, Wabasha, Minnesota.
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0: National Weather Service in Huntsville, Alabama has issued a severe thunderstorm warning for northwestern Marshall County in northeastern Alabama, west central Jackson County in northeastern Alabama, southeastern Madison County in north central Alabama, northeastern Morgan County in north central Alabama, until 8:30 p.m. Central Daylight Time. At 7:42 p.m. Central Daylight Time, a severe thunderstorm was located near Owens Crossroads, or 13 miles north of Guntersville, moving northwest at 5 miles per hour. Hazard, 60 miles per hour wind gusts and penny-size hail. Source, radar indicated. Impact, expect damage to roofs, siding, and trees. Locations impacted include Southern Huntsville, Redstone Arsenal, Owens Crossroads, Gairley, Woodville, Paint Rock, Lacey Spring, Farley, Hampton Cove, and Whitesburg. For your protection, move to an interior room on the lowest floor of a building. Damaging wind and continuous cloud-to-ground lightning are occurring with this storm. Move indoors immediately. Lightning is one of nature's leading killers. Remember, if you can hear thunder, you are close enough to be struck by lightning. Torrential rainfall is occurring with this storm and may lead to flash flooding. Do not drive your vehicle through flooded roadways. Repeating, a severe thunderstorm warning has been issued until 8:30 p.m. Central Daylight Time for the following counties in Alabama: Jackson, Madison, Marshall, and Morgan.
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0: Weather Service in Binghamton has issued a severe thunderstorm warning for Central Otsego County in Central New York, Northern Delaware County in Central New York, until 10 p.m. Eastern Daylight Time. At 9:04 p.m. Eastern Daylight Time, severe thunderstorms were located along a line extending from near Amsterdam to near Otsego, moving east at 45 miles per hour. Hazard, 60 miles per hour wind gusts and quarter-size hail. Source, law enforcement. Impact, hail damage to vehicles is expected. Expect wind damage to roofs, siding, and trees. Locations impacted include Oneonta, Delhi, Davenport, Roxbury, Worcester, Middlefield, Maryland, Cooperstown, Westville, and Courtright. For your protection, move to an interior room on the lowest floor of a building. To report severe weather, contact your nearest law enforcement agency. They will send a report to the National Weather Service office in Binghamton. Continuous cloud-to-ground lightning are occurring with these storms. Move indoors immediately. Lightning is one of nature's leading killers. Remember, if you can hear thunder, you are close enough to be struck by lightning. Repeating, a severe thunderstorm warning has been issued until 10 p.m. Eastern Daylight Time for the following county, Otsego, New York.
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0: Weather Service in Binghamton has issued a severe thunderstorm warning for Central Otsego County in Central New York, Northern Delaware County in Central New York, until 10 p.m. Eastern Daylight Time. At 9:04 p.m. Eastern Daylight Time, severe thunderstorms were located along a line extending from near Amsterdam to near Otsego, moving east at 45 miles per hour. Hazard, 60 miles per hour wind gusts and quarter-size hail. Source, law enforcement. Impact, hail damage to vehicles is expected. Expect wind damage to roofs, siding, and trees. Locations impacted include Oneonta, Delhi, Davenport, Roxbury, Worcester, Middlefield, Maryland, Cooperstown, Westville, and Courtright. For your protection, move to an interior room on the lowest floor of a building. To report severe weather, contact your nearest law enforcement agency. They will send a report to the National Weather Service office in Binghamton. Continuous cloud-to-ground lightning are occurring with these storms. Move indoors immediately. Lightning is one of nature's leading killers. Remember, if you can hear thunder, you are close enough to be struck by lightning. Repeating, a severe thunderstorm warning has been issued until 10 p.m. Eastern Daylight Time for the following county, Otsego, New York.
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0: Department. This is the Arizona Department of Public Safety. The Phoenix Police Department is looking for a black male, Tony Hemingway, 69 years old, approximately 5 feet 10 inches tall and weighing 145 pounds, with brown eyes and gray hair. He was last seen wearing a gray long sleeve shirt with black pants. Mr. Hemingway was last observed on July 1, 2026, at approximately 1,130 hours, in the area of 46th Street and Hubble Street in Phoenix, Arizona, Maricopa County. He is reported to have a medical condition that may cause confusion, raising concern for his safety and well-being. If you have contact with this safe alert, please call 911. 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

0: The National Weather Service in Amarillo has issued a flash flood warning for southern Don Lee County until 9:30 p.m. Central Daylight Time. At 7:53 p.m. Central Daylight Time, Doppler radar indicated thunderstorms producing heavy rain across the warned area. Between 1 and 2 inches of rain have fallen. Flash flooding is ongoing or expected to begin shortly. Hazard: flash flooding caused by thunderstorms. Source: radar. Impact: flash flooding of small creeks and streams, urban areas, highways, streets and underpasses, as well as other poor drainage and low-lying areas. Some locations that will experience flash flooding include Clarendon, Headley and Lelia Lake. Area has seen multiple days of heavy rainfall and flooding, which will make it more flood-prone. Turn around, don't drown when encountering flooded roads. Most flood deaths occur in vehicles. Be aware of your surroundings and do not drive on flooded roads. Stay away or be swept away. River banks and culverts can become unstable and unsafe. Repeating, a flash flood warning has been issued until 9:30 p.m. Central Daylight Time for the following county: Donley, Texas.
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0: Weather Service in Binghamton has issued a severe thunderstorm warning for Central Otsego County in Central New York, Northern Delaware County in Central New York, until 10 p.m. Eastern Daylight Time. At 9:04 p.m. Eastern Daylight Time, severe thunderstorms were located along a line extending from near Amsterdam to near Otsego, moving east at 45 miles per hour. Hazard, 60 miles per hour wind gusts and quarter-size hail. Source, law enforcement. Impact, hail damage to vehicles is expected. Expect wind damage to roofs, siding, and trees. Locations impacted include Oneonta, Delhi, Davenport, Roxbury, Worcester, Middlefield, Maryland, Cooperstown, Westville, and Courtright. For your protection, move to an interior room on the lowest floor of a building. To report severe weather, contact your nearest law enforcement agency. They will send a report to the National Weather Service office in Binghamton. Continuous cloud-to-ground lightning are occurring with these storms. Move indoors immediately. Lightning is one of nature's leading killers. Remember, if you can hear thunder, you are close enough to be struck by lightning. Repeating, a severe thunderstorm warning has been issued until 10 p.m. Eastern Daylight Time for the following county, Otsego, New York.
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0: Weather Service in Binghamton has issued a severe thunderstorm warning for Central Otsego County in Central New York, Northern Delaware County in Central New York, until 10 p.m. Eastern Daylight Time. At 9:04 p.m. Eastern Daylight Time, severe thunderstorms were located along a line extending from near Amsterdam to near Otsego, moving east at 45 miles per hour. Hazard, 60 miles per hour wind gusts and quarter-size hail. Source, law enforcement. Impact, hail damage to vehicles is expected. Expect wind damage to roofs, siding, and trees. Locations impacted include Oneonta, Delhi, Davenport, Roxbury, Worcester, Middlefield, Maryland, Cooperstown, Westville, and Courtright. For your protection, move to an interior room on the lowest floor of a building. To report severe weather, contact your nearest law enforcement agency. They will send a report to the National Weather Service office in Binghamton. Continuous cloud-to-ground lightning are occurring with these storms. Move indoors immediately. Lightning is one of nature's leading killers. Remember, if you can hear thunder, you are close enough to be struck by lightning. Repeating, a severe thunderstorm warning has been issued until 10 p.m. Eastern Daylight Time for the following county, Otsego, New York.
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0: Division has issued a severe thunderstorm warning for northwestern Seneca County, northwestern Oneida County, northwestern Madison County, Cayuga County, Onondaga County, until 10 p.m. At 8:54 p.m., severe thunderstorms were located along a line extending from 6 miles northwest of Central Square to near Lehigh Valley Junction, moving southeast at 30 miles per hour. Hazard, 60 miles per hour wind gusts and quarter-size hail. Source, radar indicated. Impact, hail damage to vehicles is expected. Expect wind damage to roofs, siding, and trees. Locations impacted include Onondaga, Syracuse, Clay, Rome, Cicero, Auburn, Delaware Witt, Lysander, Sullivan, and Van Buren.
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0: The National Weather Service in La Crosse has issued a severe thunderstorm warning for southwestern Winona County in southeastern Minnesota, southeastern Olmsted County in southeastern Minnesota, south central Wabasha County in southeastern Minnesota, northwestern Fillmore County in southeastern Minnesota, until 8:45 p.m. At 7:54 p.m., a severe thunderstorm was located near Stewartville, or 13 miles south of Rochester, moving northeast at 45 miles per hour. Hazard, 60 miles per hour wind gusts and quarter-size hail. This is a radar-indicated threat. Impact, hail damage to vehicles is expected. Expect wind damage to roofs, siding, and trees. This severe thunderstorm will be near Eota and Dover around 8:10 p.m. St. Charles around 8:15 p.m. Other locations impacted by this severe thunderstorm include Whitewater State Park, County Roads 9 and 10, County Roads 6 and 33, Fillmore, Utica, Washington, and County Roads 2 and 38. This includes Interstate 90 in Minnesota between mile markers 205 and 245. For your protection, move to an interior room on the lowest floor of a building. Repeating, a severe thunderstorm warning has been issued until 8:45 p.m. for the following counties in Minnesota: Fillmore, Olmsted, Wabasha, and Winona.
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0: The National Weather Service in La Crosse has issued a severe thunderstorm warning for southwestern Winona County in southeastern Minnesota, southeastern Olmsted County in southeastern Minnesota, south central Wabasha County in southeastern Minnesota, northwestern Fillmore County in southeastern Minnesota, until 8:45 p.m. At 7:54 p.m., a severe thunderstorm was located near Stuartville, or 13 miles south of Rochester, moving northeast at 45 miles per hour. Hazard, 60 miles per hour wind gusts and quarter-size hail. This is a radar-indicated threat. Impact, hail damage to vehicles is expected. Expect wind damage to roofs, siding, and trees. This severe thunderstorm will be near Eota and Dover around 8:10 p.m. St. Charles around 8:15 p.m. Other locations impacted by this severe thunderstorm include Whitewater State Park, County Roads 9 and 10, County Roads 6 and 33, Fillmore, Utica, Washington, and County Roads 2 and 38. This includes Interstate 90 in Minnesota between mile markers 205 and 245. For your protection, move to an interior room on the lowest floor of a building. Repeating, a severe thunderstorm warning has been issued until 8:45 p.m. for the following counties in Minnesota, Fillmore, Olmsted, Wabasha, and Winona.
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0: The National Weather Service in La Crosse has issued a severe thunderstorm warning for southwestern Winona County in southeastern Minnesota, southeastern Olmsted County in southeastern Minnesota, south central Wabasha County in southeastern Minnesota, northwestern Fillmore County in southeastern Minnesota, until 8:45 p.m. At 7:54 p.m., a severe thunderstorm was located near Stewartville, or 13 miles south of Rochester, moving northeast at 45 miles per hour. Hazard, 60 miles per hour wind gusts and quarter-size hail. This is a radar-indicated threat. Impact, hail damage to vehicles is expected. Expect wind damage to roofs, siding, and trees. This severe thunderstorm will be near Eota and Dover around 8:10 p.m. St. Charles around 8:15 p.m. Other locations impacted by this severe thunderstorm include Whitewater State Park, County Roads 9 and 10, County Roads 6 and 33, Fillmore, Utica, Washington, and County Roads 2 and 38. This includes Interstate 90 in Minnesota between mile markers 205 and 245. For your protection, move to an interior room on the lowest floor of a building. Repeating, a severe thunderstorm warning has been issued until 8:45 p.m. for the following counties in Minnesota, Fillmore, Olmsted, Wabasha, and Winona.
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0: The National Weather Service in La Crosse has issued a severe thunderstorm warning for southwestern Winona County in southeastern Minnesota, southeastern Olmsted County in southeastern Minnesota, south central Wabasha County in southeastern Minnesota, northwestern Fillmore County in southeastern Minnesota, until 8:45 p.m. At 7:54 p.m., a severe thunderstorm was located near Stewartville, or 13 miles south of Rochester, moving northeast at 45 miles per hour. Hazard, 60 miles per hour wind gusts and quarter-size hail. This is a radar-indicated threat. Impact, hail damage to vehicles is expected. Expect wind damage to roofs, siding, and trees. This severe thunderstorm will be near Eota and Dover around 8:10 p.m. St. Charles around 8:15 p.m. Other locations impacted by this severe thunderstorm include Whitewater State Park, County Roads 9 and 10, County Roads 6 and 33, Fillmore, Utica, Washington, and County Roads 2 and 38. This includes Interstate 90 in Minnesota between mile markers 205 and 245. For your protection, move to an interior room on the lowest floor of a building. Repeating, a severe thunderstorm warning has been issued until 8:45 p.m. for the following counties in Minnesota: Fillmore, Olmsted, Wabasha, and Winona.
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0: The St. Louis County Police Department has issued an Amber Alert for a child abduction that occurred at 1411 Shady Creek CRT, St. Louis, Missouri on July 1, 2026 at 1 p.m. Abducted was Rudo Kichirumani, black, female, age 8. Suspect vehicle is a dark blue 2017 Ford Edge SUV bearing Maryland registration 2GY-1598. Vehicle/suspect last seen unknown. Suspect is Munyaradze Kichirumani, a black, male, 36, 5 feet 8 inches tall, 165 pounds, has black hair and brown eyes. Last seen wearing unknown clothing. Victim Rudo Kichirumani. Last seen wearing unknown clothing. Suspect is the non-custodial father. Abduction occurred after the suspect stabbed and injured the child's mother. Suspect has made threats towards the child. Please call 911 or St. Louis County Police Department at 636-529-8210 if you have any information pertaining to this alert.
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0: St. Louis County Police Department has issued an Amber Alert for a child abduction that occurred at 1411 Shady Creek CRT, St. Louis, Missouri on July 1, 2026 at 1 p.m. Abducted was Rudo Kicharimani, black, female, age 8. Suspect vehicle is a dark blue 2017 Ford Edge SUV bearing Maryland registration 2GY1598. Vehicle/suspect last seen unknown. Suspect is Munyaradza Kicharimani, a black, male, 36, 5 feet 8 inches tall, 165 pounds, has black hair and brown eyes. Last seen wearing unknown clothing. Victim Rudo Kicharimani. Last seen wearing unknown clothing. Suspect is the non-custodial father. Abduction occurred after the suspect stabbed and injured the child's mother. Suspect has made threats towards the child. Please call 911 or St. Louis County Police Department at 636-529-8210 if you have any information pertaining to this alert.
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0: The National Weather Service in La Crosse has issued a severe thunderstorm warning for southwestern Winona County in southeastern Minnesota, southeastern Olmsted County in southeastern Minnesota, south central Wabasha County in southeastern Minnesota, northwestern Fillmore County in southeastern Minnesota, until 8:45 p.m. At 7:54 p.m., a severe thunderstorm was located near Stewartville, or 13 miles south of Rochester, moving northeast at 45 miles per hour. Hazard, 60 miles per hour wind gusts and quarter-size hail. This is a radar-indicated threat. Impact, hail damage to vehicles is expected. Expect wind damage to roofs, siding, and trees. This severe thunderstorm will be near Eota and Dover around 8:10 p.m. St. Charles around 8:15 p.m. Other locations impacted by this severe thunderstorm include Whitewater State Park, County Roads 9 and 10, County Roads 6 and 33, Fillmore, Utica, Washington, and County Roads 2 and 38. This includes Interstate 90 in Minnesota between mile markers 205 and 245. For your protection, move to an interior room on the lowest floor of a building. Repeating, a severe thunderstorm warning has been issued until 8:45 p.m. for the following counties in Minnesota: Fillmore, Olmsted, Wabasha, and Winona.
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The National Weather Service in Sioux Falls has issued a severe thunderstorm warning for Eastern Cherokee County in northwestern Iowa, West Central Buena Vista County in northwestern Iowa, North Central Ida County in West Central Iowa, until 9:15 p.m. At 8:34 p.m., a severe thunderstorm was located near Quimby.

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0: The Weather Service in Binghamton has issued a severe thunderstorm warning for Oneida County in central New York, northwestern Madison County in central New York, east central Onondaga County in central New York, until 10:30 p.m. Eastern Daylight Time. At 9:33 p.m. Eastern Daylight Time, severe thunderstorms were located along a line extending from 7 miles south of High Market to near Manlius, moving east at 60 miles per hour. Hazard, 60 miles per hour wind gusts and quarter-size hail. Source, radar indicated. Impact, hail damage to vehicles is expected. Expect wind damage to roofs, siding, and trees. Locations impacted include Utica, Rome, Sullivan, Oneida, Kirkland, Lenox, Lee, Verona, Westmoreland, and Vienna. For your protection, move to an interior room on the lowest floor of a building. Continuous cloud-to-ground lightning are occurring with these storms. Move indoors immediately. Lightning is one of nature's leading killers. Remember, if you can hear thunder, you are close enough to be repeating. A severe thunderstorm warning has been issued until 10:30 p.m. Eastern Daylight Time for the following counties in New York, Madison, and Oneida.
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0: Local Weather Service in Binghamton has issued a severe thunderstorm warning for Oneida County in central New York, northwestern Madison County in central New York, east central Onondaga County in central New York, until 10:30 p.m. Eastern Daylight Time. At 9:33 p.m. Eastern Daylight Time, severe thunderstorms were located along a line extending from 7 miles south of High Market to near Manlius, moving east at 60 miles per hour. Hazard, 60 miles per hour wind gusts and quarter-size hail. Source, radar indicated. Impact, hail damage to vehicles is expected. Expect wind damage to roofs, siding, and trees. Locations impacted include Utica, Rome, Sullivan, Oneida, Kirkland, Lenox, Lee, Verona, Westmoreland, and Vienna. For your protection, move to an interior room on the lowest floor of a building. Continuous cloud-to-ground lightning are occurring with these storms. Move indoors immediately. Lightning is one of nature's leading killers. Remember, if you can hear thunder, you are close enough to be. Repeating, a severe thunderstorm warning has been issued until 10:30 p.m. Eastern Daylight Time for the following counties in New York, Madison, and Oneida.
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0: The National Weather Service in Sioux Falls has issued a severe thunderstorm warning for Eastern Cherokee County in northwestern Iowa, West Central Buena Vista County in northwestern Iowa, North Central Ida County in West Central Iowa, until 9:15 p.m. At 8:34 p.m., a severe thunderstorm was located near Quimby, or 11 miles south of Cherokee, moving northeast at 30 miles an hour. Hazard: 60 miles an hour wind gusts and half-dollar size hail. Impact: hail damage to vehicles is expected. Expect wind damage to roofs, siding, and trees. This severe thunderstorm will be near Cherokee, Orillia, and Quimby around 8:40 p.m. For your protection, move to an interior room on the lowest floor of a building. To report severe weather, contact your nearest law enforcement agency. They will send your report to the National Weather Service office in Sioux Falls. Repeating, a severe thunderstorm warning has been issued until 9:15 p.m. for the following counties in Iowa, Cherokee, Ida, and Buena Vista.
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0: The St. Louis County Police Department has issued an Amber Alert for a child abduction that occurred at 1411 Shady Creek CR, Missouri on July 1, 2026 at 1 p.m. Abducted was Rudo Kicharumani, black, female, age 8. Suspect is Muniradza Kicharumani, a black, male, 36, 5 feet 8 inches tall, 165 pounds, has black hair and brown eyes. Last seen wearing unknown clothing. Victim Rudo Kicharumani. Last seen wearing unknown clothing. Suspect is the non-custodial father. Abduction occurred after the suspect stabbed and injured the child's mother. Suspect has made threats towards the child. Update: the suspect's vehicle has been located unoccupied in the Frontenac area. The suspect and victim have not been located. Please call 911 or St. Louis County Police Department at 636-529-8210 if you have any information pertaining to this alert.
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The National Weather Service has issued a severe thunderstorm warning for the following Pennsylvania counties, Susquehanna and Wayne. Effective until 10:09 p.m., the National Weather Service in Binghamton has issued a severe thunderstorm warning for northeastern Susquehanna.

0: Susquehanna County, in northeastern Pennsylvania, northwestern Wayne County, in northeastern Pennsylvania. Until 10 p.m. Eastern Daylight Time. At 9:23 p.m. Eastern Daylight Time, a severe thunderstorm was located over Susquehanna, or 13 miles southwest of Deposit, moving east at 20 miles per hour. Hazard: 60 miles per hour wind gusts and quarter-size hail. Source: radar indicated. Impact: hail damage to vehicles is expected. Expect wind damage to roofs, siding, and trees. 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For your protection, move to an interior room on the lowest floor of a building.
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0: The National Weather Service in the Twin Cities has issued a severe thunderstorm warning for northeastern Blue Earth County, southern Lee Seward County, northwestern Waseca County until 9 p.m. At 8:25 p.m., a severe thunderstorm was located near Eagle Lake or near Mankato, moving northeast at 35 miles per hour. Expected hazards include quarter-size hail. This is a radar-indicated threat. The following impacts are expected. Damage to vehicles is expected. Locations impacted include Mankato, North Mankato, Le Center, Eagle Lake, Waterville, Madison Lake, St. Clair, Elgin, Cleveland, Skyline, Lake Jefferson, Greenland, Smith's Mill, Mankato Airport, and St. Henry. Seek shelter inside a well-built structure and stay away from windows. The storm is capable of producing large hail. Repeating, a severe thunderstorm warning has been issued until 9 p.m. for the following counties in Minnesota, Blue Earth, Le Sueur, and Waseca.
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0: National Weather Service in Gray, Maine has issued a severe thunderstorm warning for southeastern Coos County in northern New Hampshire, northeastern Grafton County in northern New Hampshire, northern county in northern New Hampshire, until 10:15 p.m. At 9:30 p.m., severe thunderstorms were located along a line extending from 7 miles south of Lancaster to 6 miles east of Haverhill, moving east at 45 miles per hour. Hazard, 60 miles per hour wind gusts and penny-size hail. Source, radar indicated. Impact, expects damage to roofs, siding, and trees. Locations impacted include Conway, Bethlehem, Lincoln, Haverhill, Franconia, Woodstock, Tinkham Nush, Piermont, Mount Washington, Sandwich, Gorham, Bartlett, Jefferson, Jackson, Albany, Benton, Chatham, Easton, and Ellsworth. This includes Interstate 93 between mile markers 86 and 113. This also includes Crawford Notch State Park, Franconia Notch, Mount Moosia Lock, Cannon Mountain, and North Twin Mountain. For your protection, move to an interior room on the lowest floor of a building. Torrential rainfall is occurring with these storms and may lead to flash flooding. Do not drive your vehicle through flooded roadways.
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Weather Service in Binghamton has issued a severe thunderstorm warning for Oneida County, northwestern Madison County, east central Onondaga County, until 10:30 p.m. At 9:33 p.m., severe thunderstorms were located along a line extending from 7 miles south of High Market to near Manlius, moving east at 60 miles per hour. Hazard, 60 miles per hour wind gusts and quarter-size hail. Source, radar indicated. Impact, hail damage to vehicles is expected. Expect wind damage to roofs, siding, and trees. Locations and

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0: National Weather Service in Pueblo has issued a severe thunderstorm warning for southeastern Powers County in southeastern Colorado, northeastern Baca County in southeastern Colorado, until 8:15 p.m. At 7:36 p.m., a severe thunderstorm was located near Walsh, or 11 miles southwest of the Saunders Elevator, moving northeast at 30 miles an hour. Hazard, 60 miles an hour wind gusts and nickel-size hail. Source, radar indicated. Impact, expects damage to roofs, siding, and trees. Locations impacted include Walsh and Stonington. For your protection, move to an interior room on the lowest floor of a building.
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0: the National Weather Service in Amarillo has issued a severe thunderstorm warning for northwestern Armstrong County, northeastern Randall County, Carson County, southeastern Potter County, until 9:45 p.m. Central Daylight Time. At 8:46 p.m. Central Daylight Time, a severe thunderstorm was located near Lake Tanglewood, or 9 miles southeast of Amarillo, moving northeast at 40 miles per hour. Hazard, 60 miles per hour wind gusts and nickel-size hail. Source, radar indicated. Impact, minor damage to roofs, siding, and trees is possible. Locations impacted include Amarillo, Panhandle, Fritch, Lake Tanglewood, Washburn, Palo Duro Canyon, Timber Creek Canyon, and Pantex. For your protection, move to an interior room on the lowest floor of a building. Torrential rainfall is occurring with this storm and may lead to flash flooding. Do not drive your vehicle through flooded roadways. Repeating, a severe thunderstorm warning has been issued until 9:45 p.m. Central Daylight Time for the following counties in Texas, Armstrong.
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0: Weather Service in Goodland has issued a severe thunderstorm warning for Thomas County in northwestern Kansas, northwestern Sheridan County in northwestern Kansas, southeastern Rawlins County in northwestern Kansas, southwestern Decatur County in northwestern Kansas, until 10 p.m. Central Daylight Time. At 9:09 p.m. Central Daylight Time, a severe thunderstorm was located 5 miles southeast of Levant, moving northeast at 50 miles per hour. Expected hazards include 60 miles per hour wind gusts and half-dollar size hail. This is a radar-indicated threat. The following impacts are expected. Hail damage to vehicles is expected. Expect wind damage to roofs, siding, and trees. This severe thunderstorm will be near Colby around 9:15 p.m. Central Daylight Time. This includes Interstate 70 in Kansas between mile markers 45 and 67. Repeating, a severe thunderstorm warning has been issued until 10 p.m. Central Daylight Time for the following counties in Kansas, Decatur, Rawlins, Sheridan, and Thomas.
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0: National Weather Service in Albany has issued a severe thunderstorm warning for northeastern Berkshire County in western Massachusetts, northeastern Columbia County in east central New York, Rensselaer County in east central New York, southern Bennington County in southern Vermont until 11:15 p.m. Eastern Daylight Time. At 10:14 p.m. Eastern Daylight Time, severe thunderstorms were located along a line extending from near Hoosick Falls to near Berlin to Steffentown, moving east at 30 miles per hour. Hazards include 60 miles per hour wind gusts and penny-sized hail. Expect damage to roofs, siding, and trees. Locations impacted include Pittsfield, Bennington, North Adams, Hoosick Falls, Nassau, Adams, Williamstown, Pownall, Cheshire, Steffentown, New Lebanon, Grafton, Berlin, Stamford, Reedsboro, Florida, Hancock, Savoy, New Ashford, and Avariel Park.
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The National Weather Service in Albany has issued a severe thunderstorm warning for northeastern Berkshire County in western Massachusetts, northeastern Columbia County in east central New York, Rensselaer County in east central New York, southern Bennington County in southern Vermont, until 11:15 p.m. Eastern Daylight Time. At 10:14 p.m. Eastern Daylight Time, severe thunderstorms were located along a line extending from near Hoosick Falls to near Berlin to Steffentown, moving east at 30 miles per hour. Hazard, 60 miles per hour wind gusts and penny-size hail. Source, radar indicated. Impact, expect damage to roof.

0: National Weather Service in Albany has issued a severe thunderstorm warning for North Central Litchfield County in Northern Connecticut, Berkshire County in Western Massachusetts, Columbia County in East Central New York, Southeastern Greene County in East Central New York, until 11:30 p.m. Eastern Daylight Time. At 10:26 p.m. Eastern Daylight Time, severe thunderstorms were located along a line extending from near Nassau to near Milton, moving east at 45 miles per hour. Hazards include 60 miles per hour wind gusts and nickel-sized hail. Expect damage to roofs, siding, and trees. Locations impacted include Pittsfield, Great Barrington, Hudson, Catskill, Chatham, Clayrack, Lee, Lennox, Livingston, Copake, Sheffield, Coxsackie, Valady, Beckett, Athens, Austerlitz, Otis, Philmont, Canaan, and Kinderhook.
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0: The National Weather Service in Burlington has issued a severe thunderstorm warning for Eastern Essex County in northern New York, West Central Orange County in central Vermont, Addison County in central Vermont, Southern Chittenden County in northwestern Vermont, Rutland County in southern Vermont, Western Windsor County in southern Vermont, Western Washington County in central Vermont, until 11:30 p.m. At 10:26 p.m., severe thunderstorms were located along a line extending from North Jay to near Underwood to 7 miles southwest of Olmstedville, moving east at 40 miles per hour. Hazard, 60 miles per hour wind gusts and quarter-size hail. Source, radar indicated. Impact, minor hail damage to vehicles is possible. Expect wind damage to trees and power lines. Locations impacted include Westport Village, Rutland, Middlebury, Port Henry, Bridge Ends, South Burlington, Braintree Hill, J. Killington, Salisbury, Rutland City, Waterbury Village, Orwell, Rutland, Southern Vermont Airport, Ira, Addison, Mount Holly, Shoreham, Ripton, and Shrewsbury. This includes the following highways: Interstate 87 between mile markers 82 and 132. Interstate 89 between mile markers 25 and 37, in between mile markers 60 and 77. For your protection, move to an interior room on the lowest floor of a building.
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0: National Weather Service in Burlington has issued a severe thunderstorm warning for Eastern Essex County in northern New York, West Central Orange County in central Vermont, Addison County in central Vermont, Southern Chittenden County in northwestern Vermont, Rutland County in southern Vermont, Western Windsor County in southern Vermont, Western Washington County in central Vermont, until 11:30 p.m. At 10:26 p.m., severe thunderstorms were located along a line extending from North Jay to near Underwood to 7 miles southwest of Olmstedville, moving east at 40 miles per hour. Hazard, 60 miles per hour wind gusts and quarter-size hail. Source, radar, minor hail damage to vehicles is possible. Expect wind damage to trees and power lines. Locations impacted include Westport Village, Rutland, Middlebury, Port Henry, Bridge Ends, South Burlington, Braintree Hill, Jay, Killington, Salisbury, Rutland City, Waterbury Village, Orwell, Rutland, Southern Vermont Airport, Ira, Addison, Mount Holly, Shoreham, Ripton, and Shrewsbury. This includes the following highways: Interstate 87 between mile markers 82 and 132. Interstate 89 between mile markers 25 and 37, in between mile markers 60 and 77. For your protection, move to an interior room on the lowest floor of a building.
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0: The National Weather Service in Boston has issued a severe thunderstorm warning for northwestern Worcester County in central Massachusetts, Hampshire County in western Massachusetts, Franklin County in western Massachusetts, northwestern Hampton County in western Massachusetts, until 11:30 p.m. Eastern Daylight Time. At 10:32 p.m. Eastern Daylight Time, severe thunderstorms were located along a line extending from near Pownal to near New Ashford to Pittsfield, moving east at 40 miles per hour. Hazards include 60 miles per hour wind gusts and penny-size hail. Expect damage to trees and power lines. Locations impacted include Amherst, Northampton, Greenfield, Orange, Deerfield, South Hadley, Belchertown, Monroe, Athol, Ware, Montague, Granby, Hadley, Sunderland, Hatfield, Northfield, Williamsburg, Huntington, Bernardston, and Buckland.
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0: National Weather Service in Albany has issued a severe thunderstorm warning for Bennington County in southern Vermont, Windham County in southern Vermont, until 11:45 p.m. At 10:44 p.m., severe thunderstorms were located along a line extending from near Dorset to Arlington to 7 miles east of Bennington to near Wilmington to Reedsboro, moving east at 35 miles per hour. Hazard, 60 miles per hour wind gusts and penny-size hail. Source, radar indicated. Impact, expect damage to roofs, siding, and trees. Locations impacted include Bennington, Brattleboro, Arlington, Londonderry, Townsend, Manchester, Stratton, Shaftesbury, Putney, Vernon, Dorset, Wilmington, Reedsboro, Saxton's River, Westminster, Newfane, Guildford Center, Manchester Center, West Worbsboro, and Hinsdale. For your protection, move to an interior room on the lowest floor of a building. Large hail, damaging wind, and continuous cloud-to-ground lightning are occurring with these storms. Move indoors immediately. Lightning is one of nature's leading killers. Remember, if you can hear thunder, you are close enough to be struck by lightning. Torrential rainfall is occurring with these storms and may lead to flash flooding. Do not drive your vehicle through flooded roadways.
1: This emergency warning message has been broadcast for your safety. 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

0: National Weather Service in Dodge City has issued a severe thunderstorm warning for southeastern Hamilton County in southwestern Kansas, central Kearney County in southwestern Kansas, northwestern Finney County in southwestern Kansas, until 10:30 p.m. Central Daylight Time, or 9:30 p.m. Mountain Daylight Time. At 9:47 p.m. Central Daylight Time, or 8:47 p.m. Mountain Daylight Time, severe thunderstorms were located along a line extending from 14 miles south of Leota to near Syracuse, moving east at 30 miles per hour. Expected hazards include 60 miles per hour wind gusts and nickel-size hail. This is a radar-indicated threat. The following impacts are expected: expect damage to roofs, siding, and trees. These severe thunderstorms will remain over mainly rural areas of southeastern Hamilton, central Kearney, and northwestern Finney counties. For your protection, move to an interior room on the lowest floor of a building. Repeating, a severe thunderstorm warning has been issued until 10:30 p.m. Central Daylight Time for the following county: Finney, Kansas.
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0: National Weather Service in Burlington has issued a severe thunderstorm warning for La Noelle County in northwestern Vermont, central Caledonia County in northeastern Vermont, southwestern Orleans County in northeastern Vermont, southeastern Grand Isle County in northwestern Vermont, Chittenden County in northwestern Vermont, northern Washington County in central Vermont, southwestern Franklin County in northwestern Vermont, until midnight. At 10:56 p.m., a severe thunderstorm was located over Westford, moving east at 50 miles per hour. Hazard, 60 miles per hour wind gusts. Source, radar indicated. Impact, expects damage to trees and power lines. Locations impacted include Essex Junction, South Burlington, Burlington International Airport, Burlington, St. Johnsbury, Linden, Morrisville, Johnson Village, Cambridge, Winooski, Westford, Hyde Park, Colchester, Essex Junction Village, Fairfax, Greensboro Bend, Williston, Worcester, Cabot Village, and Georgia. This includes the following highways: Interstate 89 between mile markers 75 and 109. Interstate 91 between mile markers 126 and 150. Interstate 93 between mile markers 9 and 11. For your protection, move to an interior room on the lowest floor of a building.
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0: The National Weather Service in Boston has issued a severe thunderstorm warning for northwestern Tallinn County in northern Connecticut, northern Hartford County in northern Connecticut, western Worcester County in central Massachusetts, Hampshire County in western Massachusetts, southeastern Franklin County in western Massachusetts, Hampton County in western Massachusetts, until midnight Eastern Daylight Time. At 10:58 p.m. Eastern Daylight Time, severe thunderstorms were located along a line extending from near East Windsor to 6 miles northwest of Sennisfield to near Sheffield, moving east at 50 miles per hour. Hazards include 60 miles per hour wind gusts and penny-size hail. Expect damage to trees and power lines. Locations impacted include Springfield, Chicopee, Enfield, Westfield, Holyoke, Amherst, Windsor, Northampton, Agawam, West Springfield, Simsbury, Ludlow, South Hadley, East Hampton, Longmeadow, Suffield, East Longmeadow, Ellington, Belchertown, and Wilbraham.
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0: The civil authorities have issued a fire warning for Dolores CO, beginning at 11:14 p.m. Wednesday, July 1st and ending at 12:14 a.m. Thursday, July 2nd. Zone 8 changing to SIT status, Dolores Canyon to CR-15 and CRH-6 to CRP-7 means be ready to leave, not evacuate now. 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

0: National Weather Service in Burlington has issued a severe thunderstorm warning for southern Lamoille County in northwestern Vermont, Orange County in central Vermont, southern Caledonia County in northeastern Vermont, eastern Addison County in central Vermont, southwestern Essex County in northeastern Vermont, southeastern Chittenden County in northwestern Vermont, eastern Rutland County in southern Vermont, Windsor County in southern Vermont, Washington County in central Vermont, until 12:15 a.m. At 11:12 p.m., severe thunderstorms were located along a line extending from near Richmond to near Hancock to 6 miles south of Danby Four Corners, moving east at 45 miles per hour. Hazard, 60 miles per hour wind gusts. Source, radar indicated. Impact, expect damage to trees and power lines. Locations impacted include Barry, Rutland, Chester, St. Johnsbury, Woodstock, Montpelier, Braintree Hill, Bradford, Killington, Rutland City, Waterbury Village, Websterville, Rutland, Southern Vermont Airport, Pomfret, Hartland, Worcester, Middlesex, Marshfield, Cabot Village, and Fairlie. This includes the following highways: Interstate 89 between mile markers 1 and 81, Interstate 91 between mile markers 39 and 71, near mile marker 73, between mile markers 75 and 91, between mile markers 94 and 116, near mile marker 118, in between mile markers 120 and 134. Interstate 93 between mile markers 1 and 11. For your protection, move to an interior room on the lowest floor of a building.
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0: Weather Service in Burlington has issued a severe thunderstorm warning for southern Limoilne County in northwestern Vermont, Orange County in central Vermont, southern Caledonia County in northeastern Vermont, eastern Addison County in central Vermont, southwestern Essex County in northeastern Vermont, southeastern Chittenden County in northwestern Vermont, eastern Rutland County in southern Vermont, Windsor County in southern Vermont, Washington County in central Vermont, until 12:15 a.m. At 11:12 p.m., severe thunderstorms were located along a line extending from near Richmond to near Hancock to 6 miles south of Danby Four Corners, moving east at 45 miles per hour. Hazard, 60 miles per hour wind gusts. Source, radar indicated. Impact, expect damage to trees and power lines. Locations impacted include Barry, Rutland, Chester, St. Johnsbury, Woodstock, Montpelier, Braintree Hill, Bradford, Killington, Rutland City, Waterbury Village, Websterville, Rutland, Southern Vermont Airport, Pomfret, Heartland, Worcester, Middlesex, Marshfield, Cabot Village, and Fairlie. This includes the following highways: Interstate 89 between mile markers 1 and 81. Interstate 91 between mile markers 39 and 71, near mile marker 73, between mile markers 75 and 91, between mile markers 94 and 116, near mile marker 118, and between mile markers 120 and 134. Interstate 93 between mile markers 1 and 11. For your protection, move to an interior room on the lowest floor of a building.
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0: This is a cancellation of an Amber Alert that was issued by St. Louis County Police Department on July 1, 2026 at 1 p.m. Abducted was Rudo Kicharimani, black, female, age 8. The victim has been found safe. The suspect has not been located.
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0: The National Weather Service in Amarillo has issued a severe thunderstorm warning for southeastern Armstrong County, southwestern Don Lee County, until 11:15 p.m. Central Daylight Time. At 10:14 p.m. Central Daylight Time, severe thunderstorms were located along a line extending from 5 miles southeast of Goodnight to 14 miles west of Bryce, moving east at 10 miles per hour. Hazard, 70 miles per hour wind gusts. Source, radar indicated. Impact, expect some tree damage. Damage is likely to mobile homes, roofs, and outbuildings. Locations impacted include Clarendon, Howardwick, and Greenbelt Lake. For your protection, move to an interior room on the lowest floor of a building. Torrential rainfall is occurring with these storms and may lead to flash flooding. Do not drive your vehicle through flooded roadways. Repeating, a severe thunderstorm warning has been issued until 11:15 p.m. Central Daylight Time for the following counties in Texas, Armstrong and Donley.
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0: the National Weather Service in La Crosse has issued a severe thunderstorm warning for Juneau County in central Wisconsin, northeastern Vernon County in southwestern Wisconsin, southeastern Monroe County in west central Wisconsin, until 11 p.m. At 10:21 p.m., severe thunderstorms were located along a line extending from 6 miles east of Tomah to 13 miles southeast of Fort McCoy to 6 miles northwest of Lafarge, moving east at 50 miles per hour. Hazard, 60 miles per hour wind gusts. This is a radar-indicated threat. Impact, expects damage to roofs, siding, and trees. Severe thunderstorms will be near New Lisbon around 10:30 p.m. Elroy, Hillsboro, and Mesilla around 10:35 p.m. Mauston and Delwood around 10:40 p.m. Wanawak around 10:45 p.m. Other locations impacted by these severe thunderstorms include Wildcat Mountain State Park, Jersey Valley County Park, Johnson Hill, Glendale, Trippville, Hoffman Corners, and Lemon Weir. This includes the following highways: Interstate 94 near mile marker 147. Interstate 90/94 between mile markers 46 and 86. Interstate 90 in Wisconsin between mile markers 37 and 45. For your protection, move to an interior room on the lowest floor of a building. Torrential rainfall is occurring with these storms and may lead to flash flooding. Do not drive your vehicle through flooded roadways. Repeating, a severe thunderstorm warning has been issued until 11 p.m. for the following counties in Wisconsin.
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0: The National Weather Service in Amarillo has issued a flash flood warning for southeastern Don Lee County until 1:30 a.m. Central Daylight Time. At 10:17 p.m. Central Daylight Time, Doppler radar indicated thunderstorms producing heavy rain across the warned area. Between 1 and 2 inches of rain have fallen. Additional rainfall amounts of 1 to 3 inches are possible in the warned area. Flash flooding is ongoing or expected to begin shortly. Hazard: flash flooding caused by thunderstorms. Source: radar. Impact: flash flooding of small creeks and streams, urban areas, highways, streets, and underpasses, as well as other poor drainage and low-lying areas. Some locations that will experience flash flooding include Clarendon, Howardwick, Headley, Lelia Lake, and Greenbelt Lake. Turn around, don't drown when encountering flooded roads. Most flood deaths occur in vehicles. Be especially cautious at night when it is harder to recognize the dangers of flooding. Stay away or be swept away. River banks and culverts can become unstable and unsafe. Repeating, a flash flood warning has been issued until 1:30 a.m. Central Daylight Time Thursday for the following county: Donley, Texas.
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0: The civil authorities have issued an immediate evacuation for Pueblo CO and Custer CO, beginning at 11:30 p.m. Wednesday, July 1st and ending at 10:30 p.m. Thursday, July 2nd. Pueblo County Alert. There is now a mandatory evacuation of the Red Creek area from Silom Road East to the area of Red Creek Springs Road West and Highway 96 West. The fire is threatening. Please evacuate to the east. The shelter is open at 1650 Cooper Place. 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Pueblo County Alert. There is now a mandatory evacuation of the Red Creek area from Silom Road East to the area of Red Creek Springs Road West and Highway 96 West. The fire is threatening. Please evacuate to the east. The shelter is open at 1650 Cooper Place. 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

0: The National Weather Service in La Crosse has issued a severe thunderstorm warning for Juneau County in central Wisconsin, northeastern Vernon County in southwestern Wisconsin, southeastern Monroe County in west central Wisconsin, until 11 p.m. At 10:21 p.m., severe thunderstorms were located along a line extending from 6 miles east of Toma to 13 miles southeast of Fort McCoy to 6 miles northwest of Lafarge, moving east at 50 miles per hour. Hazard, 60 miles per hour wind gusts. This is a radar-indicated threat. Impact, expects damage to roofs, siding, and trees. Severe thunderstorms will be near New Lisbon around 10:30 p.m. Elroy, Hillsboro, and Nesita around 10:35 p.m. Mauston and Delwood around 10:40 p.m. Wanawak around 10:45 p.m. Other locations impacted by these severe thunderstorms include Wildcat Mountain State Park, Jersey Valley County Park, Johnson Hill, Glendale, Tripville, Hoffman Corners, and Lemon Weir. This includes the following highways: Interstate 94 near mile marker 147. Interstate 90/94 between mile markers 46 and 86. Interstate 90 in Wisconsin and 45. For your protection, move to an interior room on the lowest floor of a building. Torrential rainfall is occurring with these storms and may lead to flash flooding. Do not drive your vehicle through flooded roadways. Repeating, a severe thunderstorm warning has been issued until 11 p.m. for the following counties in Wisconsin: Juneau, Monroe, and Vernon.
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0: The National Weather Service in Dodge City has issued a severe thunderstorm warning for northern Kearney County in southwestern Kansas, northwestern Finney County in southwestern Kansas, until 11:15 p.m. Central Daylight Time. At 10:26 p.m. Central Daylight Time, severe thunderstorms were located along a line extending from near Friend to near Lakin, moving east at 35 miles per hour. Expected hazards include 60 miles per hour wind gusts. This is a radar-indicated threat. The following impacts are expected: expect damage to roofs, siding, and trees. Severe thunderstorms will be near Lakin and Friend around 10:30 p.m. Central Daylight Time. Deerfield around at 10:35 p.m. Central Daylight Time. Holcomb around 10:45 p.m. Central Daylight Time. Other locations in the path of these severe... For your protection, move to an interior room on the lowest floor of a building. Repeating, a severe thunderstorm warning has been issued until 11:15 p.m. Central Daylight Time for the following county: Finney, Kansas.
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0: Severe thunderstorm watch number 434 remains in effect until 1 a.m. Thursday, and now includes the following county, Crawford, Wisconsin. Remember, a severe thunderstorm watch means the conditions are favorable for the development of severe weather, including large hail and damaging winds, in and close to the watch area. While severe weather may not be imminent, persons should remain alert for rapidly changing weather conditions and listen for later statements and possible warnings. 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

0: The National Weather Service in Green Bay has issued a special marine warning for nearshore waters from Sturgeon Bay to Sheboygan, open waters of Lake Michigan from Sturgeon Bay to Sheboygan until 12:45 a.m. At 10:48 p.m., strong thunderstorms were located along a line from near Algoma to 22 nautical miles south of Green Bay, or along a line from 5 nautical miles north of Kewaunee Pirehead Light to 18 nautical miles northeast of Oshkosh, moving east at 20 knots. Hazard, wind gusts to 34 knots. Source, radar indicated. Impact, small craft could be damaged in briefly higher winds and suddenly higher waves. A strong thunderstorm will be near Kewaunee Pirehead Light around 11:05 p.m. night. Other locations impacted by the strong thunderstorm include Two Rivers. Move to safe harbor until hazardous weather passes. Boaters should seek safe harbor immediately until these storms pass. Wind gusts 34 knots or greater, high waves, dangerous lightning, and heavy rain are possible with these storms.
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0: Following is a flash flood bulletin. The National Weather Service in Green Bay has issued a flash flood warning for northwestern Calumet County, northeastern Winnebago County, southwestern Brown County, southeastern Outagamie County, until 1:45 a.m. At 10:51 p.m., Doppler radar indicated thunderstorms producing heavy rain across the warned area. Between 1 and 1.5 inches of rain have fallen. Additional rainfall amounts of 1 to 2 inches are possible in the warned area. Flash flooding is ongoing or expected to begin shortly. Hazard: flash flooding caused by thunderstorms. Source: radar indicated. Impact: flash flooding of small creeks and streams, urban areas, highways, streets and underpasses, as well as other poor drainage and low-lying areas. Some locations that will experience flash flooding include Appleton, Menasha, Concona, Little Chute, Kimberly, Garboy, Northern Lake Winnebago, Mena, Greenville, Combined Locks, Wrighttown, Holland and UW Fox Valley. Encountering flooded roads. Most of flood deaths occur in vehicles. Be especially cautious at night when it is harder to recognize the dangers of flooding. Repeat issued until 1:45 a.m. Thursday for the following counties in Wisconsin: Brown, Calumet, Outagamie, and Winnebago.
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0: severe weather bulletin. The National Weather Service in Green Bay has issued a severe thunderstorm warning for southeastern Portage County, western Washtenaw County, until midnight. At 10:58 p.m., severe thunderstorms were located along a line from near Plainfield to 28 miles south of Lake Wasatcha, or along a line from 18 miles northwest of Wautoma to 28 miles west of Wautoma, moving east at 260 miles an hour, radar indicated. Impact, expects damage to roofs, siding, and trees. This severe thunderstorm will be near Plainfield around 11:05 p.m. Wautoma around 11:55 p.m. Other locations impacted by the severe thunderstorm include Bancroft, Coddington, Keene, Almond, Hancock, Blaine, Heffern, Coloma, Emmons Creek, Barrens, and Wild Rose. Seek shelter inside a well-built structure and stay away from windows. These storms are capable of producing damaging winds. Torrential rainfall is also occurring with these storms and may lead to flash flooding. Do not drive your vehicle through flooded roadways. Repeating, a severe thunderstorm warning has been issued until 12 a.m. Thursday for the following counties in Wisconsin, Portage, and Washtenaw.
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0: Following is a severe weather bulletin. The National Weather Service has issued severe thunderstorm watch number 436, effective until 5 a.m. Thursday. This watch includes the following counties: in Wisconsin, Calumet, Manitowoc, and Winnebago, and the following: Lake Michigan from Two Rivers to Sheboygan, and Lake Michigan from Two Rivers to Sheboygan, Wisconsin, 5 nautical miles offshore to mid-lake. Remember, a severe thunderstorm watch means that conditions are favorable for the development of severe weather, including large hail and damaging winds, in and close to the watch area. While severe weather may not be imminent, persons should remain alert for rapidly changing weather conditions and listen for later statements and possible warnings. Stay tuned to NOAA Weather Radio, commercial radio and television outlets, or internet sources for the latest severe weather information.
1: This emergency warning message has been broadcast for your safety. 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

0: National Weather Service has issued severe thunderstorm watch number 436, effective until 5 a.m. Thursday. This watch includes the following: nearshore waters around Sheboygan to Port Washington, nearshore waters by Port Washington to North Point Lighthouse, Lake Michigan from Sheboygan to Port Washington, Wisconsin, 5 nautical miles offshore to Mid-Lake, Lake Michigan from Port Washington to North Point Lake, Wisconsin, 5 nautical miles offshore to Mid-Lake, and Lake Michigan from Two Rivers to Sheboygan, Wisconsin, 5 nautical miles offshore to Mid-Lake, and the following counties: in Wisconsin, Calumet, Columbia, Dodge, Fond du Lac, Green Lake, Manitowoc, Marquette, Ozaukee, Sauk, Sheboygan, Washington, Washara, and Winnebago. Remember, a severe thunderstorm watch means the conditions are favorable for the development of severe weather, including large hail and damaging winds, in and close to the watch area. While severe weather may not be imminent, persons should remain alert for rapidly changing weather conditions and listen for later statements and possible warnings. 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

0: National Weather Service in Green Bay has issued a flash flood warning for southern Portage County and central Wisconsin, northwestern Washara County and central Wisconsin, southeastern Wood County and central Wisconsin, southwestern Waupaca County and northeastern Wisconsin, until 2:30 a.m. At 11:26 p.m., Doppler radar indicated thunderstorms producing heavy rain across the warned area. Between 2 and 3 inches of rain have fallen. Additional rainfall amounts visible in the warned area. Flash flooding is ongoing or expected to begin shortly. Hazard: flash flooding caused by thunderstorms. This is a radar indicated threat. Impact: flash flooding of small creeks and streams, urban areas, highways, streets and underpasses, as well as other poor drainage and low-lying areas. Some locations that will experience flash flooding include Plainfield, Harpen Creek State Park, Chain O Lakes King, Nakusa, Wild Rose, Almond, Blaine, Bancroft, Heffern, Emmons Creek Barrens, and Rural. Turn around, don't drown when encountering flooded roads. Most flood deaths occur in vehicles. Be especially cautious at night when it is harder to recognize the dangers of flooding. Flooding is occurring or is imminent. It is important to know where you are relative to streams, rivers, or creeks, which can become killers in heavy rains. Campers and hikers should avoid streams or creeks. Repeating, a flash flood warning has been issued until 2:30 a.m. Thursday for the following county: Wood, Wisconsin.
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0: Flood Bulletin. The National Weather Service in Green Bay has issued a flash flood warning for southern Portage County, northwestern Washtenaw County, southeastern Wood County, southwestern Waupaca County, until 2:30 a.m. At 11:26 p.m., Doppler radar indicated thunderstorms producing heavy rain across the warned area. Between 2 and 3 inches of rain have fallen. Additional rainfall amounts of 0.5 to 1 inch are possible in the warned area. Flash flooding is ongoing or expected to begin shortly. Hazard: flash flooding caused by thunderstorms. Source: radar indicated. Impact: flash flooding of small creeks and streams, urban areas, highways, streets and underpasses, as well as other poor drainage and low-lying areas. Some locations that will experience flash flooding include Plainfield, Harpen Creek State Park, Wild Rose, Almond, Blaine, Bancroft, Heffern, Emmons Creek Barrens, and Rural. Turn around, don't drown when encountering flooded roads. Most flood deaths occur in vehicles. Be especially cautious at night when it is harder to recognize the dangers of flooding. Flooding is occurring or is imminent. It is important to know where you are relative to streams, rivers, or creeks, which can become killers in heavy rains. Campers and hikers should avoid streams or creeks. Repeating, a flash flood warning has been issued until 2:30 a.m. Thursday for the following counties in Wisconsin: Portage, Waupaca, Washtenaw, and Wood.
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0: Following is a severe weather bulletin. The National Weather Service in Green Bay has issued a severe thunderstorm warning for Calumet County, Winnebago County, until 1 a.m. At 11:58 p.m., severe thunderstorms were located along a line from 9 miles west of Menasha to 11 miles south of Rush Lake, or along a line from 12 miles west of Appleton to 25 miles southwest of Oshkosh, moving southeast at 45 miles an hour. Hazard, 60 miles an hour wind gusts. Source, radar indicated. Impact, expects damage to roofs, siding, and trees. This severe thunderstorm will be near Rush Lake around midnight. Central Lake Winnebago and Menasha around 12:05 a.m. Northern Lake Winnebago. High Cliff State Park around 12:20 a.m. Chilton around 12:30 a.m. St. Anna and Brilliant around 12:35 a.m. Other locations impacted by the severe thunderstorm include Allenville, Ring, Mikesville, Highland Shore, Lake Butte Des Moines, Larson, Lake Butte d'Amour, Jisk, Butte d'Amour and Raymore. Seek shelter inside a well-built structure and stay away from windows. These storms are capable of producing damaging winds. Torrential rainfall is also occurring with these storms and may lead to flash flooding. Do not drive your vehicle through flooded roadways. Repeating, a severe thunderstorm warning has been issued until 1 a.m. Thursday for the following counties in Wisconsin, Calumet and Winnebago.
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0: The National Weather Service in Milwaukee Sullivan has issued a severe thunderstorm warning for northern Fond du Lac County in east central Wisconsin, northeastern Green Lake County in south central Wisconsin, until 1 a.m. At 12:08 a.m., severe thunderstorms were located along a line extending from northern Lake Winnebago to near Oshkosh to near Rosendale to near Green Lake, moving east at 30 miles an hour. Hazard, 60 miles an hour wind gusts. Source, radar indicated. Impact, expect damage to roofs, siding, and trees. Locations impacted include Fond du Lac, Ripon, Berlin, North Fond du Lac, Rosendale, Green Lake, Southern Lake Winnebago, Taycheta, El Dorado, Van Dyne, Peebles, Pipe, Marytown, Johnsburg, and West Rosendale. For your protection, move to an interior room on the lowest floor of a building.
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0: The National Weather Service in Denver has issued a severe thunderstorm warning for West Central Weld County in northeastern Colorado until 12:30 a.m. At 11:46 p.m. Mountain Daylight Time, a severe thunderstorm was located 6 miles north of Milliken, or 5 miles west of Greeley, moving north at 15 miles an hour. Hazard, 60 miles an hour wind gusts and quarter-size hail. Source, radar indicated. Impact, hail damage to vehicles is expected. Expect wind damage to roofs, siding, and trees. Locations impacted include Greeley, Windsor, Eaton, Severance, Ault, Pierce, Lucerne, New Windsor Reservoir, and Black Hollow Reservoir. Seek shelter inside a well-built structure and stay away from windows. The storm is capable of producing damaging winds and large hail. Continuous cloud-to-ground lightning is occurring with this storm. Lightning is one of nature's leading killers. Remember, if you can hear thunder, you are close enough to be struck by lightning.
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0: Weather Service in Goodland has issued a severe thunderstorm warning for southeastern Kit Carson County, northern Wallace County, southern Sherman County in northwestern Kansas until 12:15 a.m. Mountain Daylight Time. At 11:48 p.m. Mountain Daylight Time, a severe thunderstorm was located 12 miles south of Canarado, moving east at 25 miles per hour. Expected hazards include 70 miles per hour wind gusts. This is a radar-indicated threat. The following impacts are expected. Expect considerable tree damage. Damage is likely to mobile homes, roofs, and outbuildings. This severe thunderstorm will remain over mainly rural areas of southeastern Kit Carson, northern Wallace, and southern Sherman counties. This includes the following highways: Interstate 70 in Colorado between mile markers 435 and 439. Highway 385 between mile markers 170 and 186. Repeating, a severe thunderstorm warning has been issued until 12:15 a.m. Mountain Daylight Time Thursday for the following counties in Kansas, Sherman and Wallace, and Kit Carson, Colorado.
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0: National Weather Service in Goodland has issued a severe thunderstorm warning for Sherman County in northwestern Kansas until 12:45 a.m. Mountain Daylight Time. At 12:09 a.m. Mountain Daylight Time, a severe thunderstorm was located 7 miles south of Goodland, moving east at 55 miles per hour. Expected hazards include 70 miles per hour wind gusts. This is a radar-indicated threat. The following impacts are expected. Expect considerable tree damage. Damage is likely to mobile homes, roofs, and outbuildings. This severe thunderstorm will remain over mainly rural areas of Sherman County, including the following locations: Edson. This includes Interstate 70 in Kansas between mile marker 0 and 35. Repeating, a severe thunderstorm warning has been issued until 12:45 a.m. Mountain Daylight Time for the following county: Sherman, Kansas.
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0: National Weather Service in Milwaukee Sullivan has issued a special marine warning for Lake Michigan near shore and open waters to mid-lake from Sheboygan, Wisconsin to North Port Light, Wisconsin until 2:15 a.m. At 1:13 a.m., a gust front was located along a line extending from 11 nautical miles east of Cleveland to 6 nautical miles southeast of Sheboygan to near Cedar Grove to 9 nautical miles west of Port Washington, moving east at 30 knots. Hazard, wind gusts 34 knots or greater. Source, MesoNet and buoy stations. Impact, small craft could be damaged in briefly higher winds and suddenly higher waves. Locations impacted include Port Washington.
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0: Updated, shelter in place lifted. 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

0: The National Weather Service in Denver has issued a severe thunderstorm warning for West Central Weld County in northeastern Colorado until 1:15 a.m. At 12:29 a.m. Mountain Daylight Time, a severe thunderstorm was located near Eaton, or 6 miles north of Greeley, moving north at 15 miles an hour. Hazard, 60 miles an hour wind gusts and small hail. Source, radar indicated. Impact, expect damage to roofs, siding, and trees. Hail may accumulate on roadways causing hazardous travel. Locations impacted include northeastern Greeley, Eaton, Severance, Ault, Pierce, and Lucerne. Seek shelter inside a well-built structure and stay away from windows. The storm is capable of producing damaging winds. Heavy rain is occurring with this storm and may lead to flooding. Do not drive your vehicle through flooded roadways.
1: This emergency warning message has been broadcast for your safety. 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

0: The National Weather Service in Denver has issued a severe thunderstorm warning for West Central Weld County in northeastern Colorado until 1:45 a.m. At 12:57 a.m. Mountain Daylight Time, a severe thunderstorm was located over Milliken, or 9 miles southwest of Greeley, moving northeast at 15 miles an hour. Hazard, half-dollar size hail. Source, radar indicated. Impact, damage to vehicles is expected. Hail may accumulate on roadways causing hazardous travel. Locations impacted include southwestern Greeley, Windsor, Evans, Johnstown, and Milliken. Seek shelter inside a well-built structure and stay away from windows. This storm is capable of producing large hail. Heavy rain is occurring with this storm and may lead to flooding. Do not drive your vehicle through flooded roadways.
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0: The National Weather Service in Denver has issued a severe thunderstorm warning for west central Logan County in northeastern Colorado, eastern Weld County in northeastern Colorado, until 2:30 a.m. At 1:38 a.m. Mountain Daylight Time, a severe thunderstorm was located 10 miles north of Stoneham, or 25 miles west of Sterling, moving northeast at 20 miles an hour. Hazard, half-dollar size hail. Source, radar indicated. Impact, damage to vehicles is expected. Locations impacted include West Plains. Seek shelter inside a well-built structure and stay away from windows. The storm is capable of producing large hail. Heavy rain is occurring with this storm and may lead to flooding. Do not drive your vehicle through flooded roadways.
1: This emergency warning message has been broadcast for your safety. 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

0: National Weather Service in Sioux Falls has issued a severe thunderstorm warning for northwestern Jackson County in southwestern Minnesota, eastern Nobles County in southwestern Minnesota, until 3:45 a.m. At 3:05 a.m., a severe thunderstorm was located near Worthington, moving northeast at 25 miles an hour. Hazard, quarter-size hail. Source, radar indicated. Impact, damage to vehicles is expected. This severe thunderstorm will be near Worthington around 3:10 a.m. Brewster around 3:15 a.m. For your protection, move to an interior room on the lowest floor of a building. Repeating, a severe thunderstorm warning has been issued until 3:45 a.m. for the following counties in Minnesota, Nobles and Jackson.
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0: National Weather Service in Sioux Falls has issued a severe thunderstorm warning for northwestern Jackson County in southwestern Minnesota, eastern Nobles County in southwest 5 a.m. At 3:05 a.m., a severe thunderstorm was located near Worthington, moving northeast at 25 miles an hour. Hazard, quarter-size hail. Source, radar indicated. Impact, damage to vehicles is expected. This severe thunderstorm will be near Worthington around 3:10 a.m. Brewster around 3:15 a.m. For your protection, move to an interior room on the lowest floor of a building. Repeating, a severe thunderstorm warning has been issued until 3:45 a.m. for the following counties in Minnesota, Nobles and Jackson.
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0: National Weather Service in Cheyenne has issued a severe thunderstorm warning for eastern Morrill County in the panhandle of Nebraska until 3:15 a.m. Mountain Daylight Time. At 2:29 a.m. Mountain Daylight Time, a severe thunderstorm was located near Broadwater, or 27 miles northwest of Oshkosh, moving north at 30 miles an hour. Expected hazards include 60 miles an hour wind gusts and quarter-size hail. This is a radar-indicated threat. The following impacts are expected. Hail damage to vehicles is expected. Expect wind damage to roofs, siding, and trees. Locations impacted include Broadwater. For your protection, move to an interior room on the lowest floor of a building. Repeating, a severe thunderstorm warning has been issued until 3:15 a.m. Mountain Daylight Time for the following county, Morrill, Nebraska.
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0: National Weather Service in Cheyenne has issued a severe thunderstorm warning for southeastern Cheyenne County in the panhandle of Nebraska until 3:15 a.m. Mountain Daylight Time. At 2:34 a.m. Mountain Daylight Time, severe thunderstorms were located along a line extending from 7 miles northwest of Pease to near Proctor, moving northeast at 30 miles an hour. Expected hazards include 60 miles an hour wind gusts and quarter-size hail. This is a radar-indicated threat. The following impacts are expected. Hail damage to vehicles is expected. Expect wind damage to roofs, siding, and impacted include Sydney, Lodgeville, Gairley, Coulton, Sunol, Bronson, Lorenzo, Sydney Municipal Airport, and Cheyenne County Fairgrounds. This includes Interstate 80 in Nebraska between mile markers 48 and 7. Move to an interior room on the lowest floor of a building. Repeating, a severe thunderstorm warning has been issued until 3:15 a.m. Mountain Daylight Time for the following county, Cheyenne, Nebraska.
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0: The National Weather Service in North Platte has issued a severe thunderstorm warning for Southern Garden County in the Panhandle of Nebraska, Western Doyle County in the Panhandle of Nebraska, until 3:30 a.m. Mountain Daylight Time. At 2:38 a.m. Mountain Daylight Time, a severe thunderstorm was located near Chapel, moving north at 25 miles an hour. Expected hazards include 60 miles an hour wind gusts and penny-size hail. This is a radar-indicated threat. The following impacts are expected. Expect damage to roofs, siding, and trees. Locations impacted include Chapel, Oshkosh, Llewellyn, Lisco, Ash Hollow State Historical Park, Mount Vernon, intersection of Highway 27 and 9 Mile Road, Bluewater Battlefield State Historical Park, Windlass Hill, and Sugarloaf Hill. This includes the following highways: Highway 92 between mile markers 115 and 118. Interstate 80 in Nebraska between mile markers 78 and 94. For your protection, move to an interior room on the lowest floor of a building. To report severe weather, contact your nearest law enforcement agency. They will send a report to the National Weather Service office in North Platte. Repeating, a severe thunderstorm warning has been issued until 3:30 a.m. Mountain Daylight Time for the following county: Garden, Nebraska.
1: This emergency warning message has been broadcast for your safety. 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

0: At 2:38 a.m. Mountain Daylight Time, a severe thunderstorm was located near Chapel, moving north at 25 miles an hour. Expected hazards include 60 miles an hour wind gusts and PENDA radar indicated threat. The following impacts are expected: expect damage to roofs, siding, and trees. Locations impacted include Chapel, Oshkosh, Llewellyn, Liskell, Ash Hollow State Historical Park, Mount Vernon, intersection of Highway 27 and 9 Mile Road, Bluewater Battlefield State Historical Park, Windlass Hill, and Sugarloaf Hill. This includes the following highways: Highway 92 between mile markers 115 and 118. Interstate 80 in Nebraska between mile markers 78 and 94. For your protection, move to an interior room on the lowest floor of a building. To report severe weather, contact your nearest law enforcement agency. They will send a report to the National Weather Service office. A severe thunderstorm warning has been issued until 3:30 a.m. Mountain Daylight Time for the following counties: in Nebraska, Duell and Garden.
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0: The National Weather Service in North Platte has issued a severe thunderstorm warning for western Grant County in west central Nebraska, northern Garden County in the panhandle of Nebraska, until 3:30 a.m. Mountain Daylight Time. At 2:41 a.m. Mountain Daylight Time, severe thunderstorms were located along a line extending from 14 miles northeast of Broadwater to 9 miles southeast of Crescent Lake National Wildlife Refuge, moving north at 25 miles an hour. Expected hazards include 60 miles an hour wind gusts and penny-sized hail. This is a radar-indicated threat. The following impacts are expected. Expect damage to roofs, siding, and trees. Locations impacted include Crescent Lake National Wildlife Refuge, Racket, Dogtown Flats, Deer Lake, Britton Lake, Kincaid Lake, Wild Horse Flats, Richardson Lake, Miles Lake, Mumper, Herman Lake, Dominic Lake, Jerry Lake, Adams Flats, and Trowner Lake. This includes Highway 2 near mile marker 133. For your protection, move to an interior room on the lowest floor of a building. To report severe weather, contact your nearest law enforcement agency. They will send a report to the National Weather Service office in North Platte. Repeating, a severe thunderstorm warning has been issued until 3:30 a.m. Mountain Daylight Time for the following county, Garden, Nebraska.
1: This emergency warning message has been broadcast for your...

0: National Weather Service in North Platte has issued a severe thunderstorm warning for southwestern Sheridan County in the panhandle of Nebraska until 3:45 a.m. Mountain Daylight Time. At 3:06 a.m. Mountain Daylight Time, a severe thunderstorm was located 8 miles south of Antioch, or 18 miles southeast of Alliance, moving north at 35 miles an hour. Expected hazards include 60 miles an hour wind gusts and quarter-size hail. This is a radar-indicated threat. The following impacts are expected. Hail damage to vehicles is expected. Expect wind damage to roofs, siding, and trees. Locations impacted include Antioch, Snow Lake, Wixon Lake, Diamond Lake, Patterson Lake, Lakeside, and Krause Lake. This includes the following highways: Highway 250 between mile markers 1 and 19. Highway 2 between mile markers 96 and 117. For your protection, move to an interior room on the lowest floor of a building. To report severe weather, contact your nearest law enforcement agency. They will send your report to the National Weather Service office in North Platte. Repeating, a severe thunderstorm warning has been issued until 3:45 a.m. Mountain Daylight Time for the following county: Sheridan, Nebraska.
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0: National Weather Service in La Crosse has issued a flash flood warning for Fillmore County in southeastern Minnesota, Houston County in southeastern Minnesota, Maurer County in southeastern Minnesota, until 7:30 a.m. At 4:23 a.m., Doppler radar indicated thunderstorms producing heavy rain across the warned area. Additional rainfall amounts of 1 to 2 inches are possible in the warned area. Flash flooding is ongoing or expected to begin shortly. Hazard, flash flooding caused by thunderstorms. This is a radar-indicated threat. Impact, flash flooding of small creeks and streams, urban areas, highways, streets and underpasses, as well as other poor drainage and low-lying areas. Some locations that will experience flash flooding include Austin, La Crescent, Caledonia, Preston, Chatfield, Spring Valley, Rushford, Graham Meadow, Harmony, Houston, Adams, Lanesboro, Brownsdale, Hoka, Brownsville, Wyckoff, Fountain, Rose Creek, Rushford Village, and Washington. This includes Interstate 90 in Minnesota between mile markers 175 and 204. Turn around, don't drown when encountering flooded roads. Most flood deaths occur in vehicles. Repeat issued until 7:30 a.m. for the following counties in Minnesota, Fillmore.
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0: National Weather Service in La Crosse has issued a flash flood warning for Fillmore County in southeastern Minnesota, Houston County in southeastern Minnesota, Maurer County in southeastern Minnesota, until 7:30 a.m. At 4:23 a.m., Doppler radar indicated thunderstorms producing heavy rain across the warned area. Between 2 and 3 inches of rain have fallen. Additional rainfall amounts of 1 to 2 inches are possible in the warned area. Flash flooding is ongoing or expected to begin shortly. Expected hazards include flash flooding caused by thunderstorms. This is a radar-indicated threat. The following impacts are expected: flash flooding of small creeks and streams, urban areas, highways, streets, and underpasses, as well as other poor drainage and low-lying areas. Some locations that will experience flash flooding include Austin, La Crescent, Caledonia, Preston, Chatfield, Spring Valley, Rushford, Grand Meadow, Harmony, Houston, Adams, Lanesboro, Brownsdale, Hoka, Brownsville, Wyckoff, Fountain, Rose Creek, Rushford Village, and Washington. This includes Interstate 90 in Minnesota between mile markers 175 and 204. Turn around, don't drown when encountering flooded roads. Most flood deaths occur in vehicles. Repeating, a flash flood warning has been issued until 7:30 a.m. for the following county, Maurer, Minnesota.
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0: National Weather Service in North Platte has issued a severe thunderstorm warning for West Central Cherry County in North Central Nebraska, Southern Sheridan County in the Panhandle of Nebraska, until 4:15 a.m. Mountain Daylight Time. At 3:36 a.m. Mountain Daylight Time, severe thunderstorms were located along a line extending from 8 miles northwest of Antioch to 10 miles northeast of Ellsworth, moving north at 25 miles an hour. Expected hazards include 60 miles an hour wind gusts. This is a radar-indicated threat. The following impacts are expected. Expect damage to roofs, siding, and trees. Locations impacted include Watson Lake, Diamond Lake, Big Hill, Morgan Lake, Billy's Lake, Wolf Hill, Krause Lake, Smith Lake State Wildlife Management Area, and Argo Hill. This includes Highway 250 between mile markers 11 and 33. For your protection, move to an interior room on the lowest floor of a building. To report severe weather, contact your nearest law enforcement agency. They will send a report to the National Weather Service office in North Platte. Repeating, a severe thunderstorm warning has been issued until 4:15 a.m. Mountain Daylight Time for the following county, Sheridan, Nebraska.
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National Weather Service in North Platte has issued a severe thunderstorm warning for Arthur County in west central Nebraska, southwestern Grant County in west central Nebraska, Keefe County in southwestern Nebraska, Garden County in the panhandle of Nebraska, southwestern McPherson County in west central Nebraska, eastern Doyle County in the panhandle of Nebraska, until 5:30 a.m. Central Daylight Time, or 4:30 a.m. Mountain Daylight Time. At 4:39 a.m. Central Daylight Time, or 3:39 a.m. Mountain Daylight Time, severe thunderstorms were located along a line extending from 8 miles south of Lisco to near Llewellyn to near Brule, moving northeast at 45 miles an hour. Expected hazards include 60 miles an hour wind gusts. This is a radar-indicated threat. At 4:26 a.m. Mountain Daylight Time, a 58 miles an hour gust was reported 10 miles north of Chapel. The following impacts are expected. Expect damage to roofs, siding, and trees. Locations impacted include Ogallala, Oshkosh, Big Springs, Arthur, Paxton, Brule, Llewellyn, Keystone, Kingsley Dam, Lemoyne, Crescent Lake National Wildlife Refuge, Roscoe, Sarban, Dogtown Flats, Deer Lake, Britton Lake, McGeith, Bucktail Lake, Berquimil, and Three.

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0: National Weather Service in North Platte has issued a severe thunderstorm warning for Arthur County in west central Nebraska, southwestern Grant Keith County in southwestern Nebraska, Garden County in the panhandle of Nebraska, southwestern McPherson County in west central Nebraska, eastern Doyle County in the panhandle of Nebraska, until 5:30 a.m. Central Daylight Time, or 4:30 a.m. Mountain Daylight Time. At 4:39 a.m. Central Daylight Time, or 3:39 a.m. Mountain Daylight Time, severe thunderstorms were located along a line extending from 8 miles south of Lisco to near Llewellyn to near Brule, moving northeast at 45 miles an hour. Miles and a radar indicated threat. At 4:26 a.m. Mountain Daylight Time, a 58 miles an hour gust was reported 10 miles north of Chapel. The following impacts are expected. Expect damage to roofs, siding, and trees. Locations impacted include Ogallala, Oshkosh, Big Springs, Arthur, Paxton, Brule, Llewellyn, Keystone, Kingsley Dam, Lemoyne, Crescent Lake National Wildlife Refuge, Roscoe, Sarban, Dogtown Flats, Deer Lake, Britton Lake, McGeith, Bucktail Lake, Burquimil, and through the following highways: Highway 61 between mile markers 79 and 1, Highway 92 between mile markers 115 and 181. Interstate 80 in Nebraska between mile markers 104 and 146. For your protection, move to an interior room on the lowest floor of a building. To report severe weather, contact your nearest law enforcement report to the National Weather Service office in North Platte. Repeating, a severe thunderstorm warning has been issued until 4:30 a.m. Mountain Daylight Time for the following counties in Nebraska.
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0: The National Weather Service in Milwaukee Sullivan has issued a special marine warning for nearshore waters from Port Washington, Wisconsin to North Point Light, Wisconsin. Lake Michigan from Port Washington, Wisconsin to North Point Light, Wisconsin, 5 nautical miles offshore to mid-lake until 5:45 a.m. At 4:47 a.m., strong thunderstorms were located along a line extending from 11 nautical miles west of Port Washington to 18 nautical miles west of Milwaukee, moving east at 40 knots. Hazard, wind gusts 34 knots or greater. Source, radar. Impact, small craft could be damaged in briefly higher winds and suddenly higher waves. Strong thunderstorms will remain over mainly open waters. Move to safe harbor until hazardous weather passes.
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0: The National Weather Service in Aberdeen has issued a severe thunderstorm warning for northwestern Corson County in north-central South Dakota until 5 a.m. Mountain Daylight Time. At 4:17 a.m. Mountain Daylight Time, a severe thunderstorm was located near Thunder Hawk, or 10 miles southeast of Lemon, moving northeast at 35 miles per hour. Hazard, 60 miles per hour wind gusts and quarter-size hail. Source, radar indicated. Impact, hail damage to vehicles is expected. Expect wind damage to roofs, siding, and trees. This severe thunderstorm will be near Keldon and Thunder Hawk around 4:25 a.m. Mountain Daylight Time. Morristown around 4:30 a.m. Mountain Daylight Time. Other locations in the path of the severe thunderstorm include Watauga. For your protection, move to an interior room on the lowest floor of a building. Repeating, a severe thunderstorm warning has been issued until 5 a.m. Mountain Daylight Time for the following county, Corson, South Dakota.
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0: The National Weather Service in La Crosse has issued a flash flood warning for southern Houston County in southeastern Minnesota until 8 a.m. At 5:59 a.m., Doppler radar indicated thunderstorms producing heavy rain across the warned area. Between 2 and 3 inches of rain have fallen. Additional rainfall amounts of 1 to 2 inches are possible in the warned area. Flash flooding is ongoing or expected to begin shortly. Hazard: flash flooding caused by thunderstorms. This is a radar-indicated threat. Impact: flash flooding of small creeks and streams, urban areas, highways, streets, and underpasses, as well as other poor drainage and low-lying areas. Some locations that will experience flash flooding include Spring Grove, New Albion, Wilmington, Reno, Eidson, Dunn-Ramon Park Campground, County 14 and Whitetail Road, Willington Grove, County 5 and Peyton Road, County 16 and Four Corners Drive and Newhouse. Turn around, don't drown when encountering flooded roads. Most flood deaths occur in vehicles. Repeating, a flash flood warning has been issued until 8 a.m. for the following county, Houston, Minnesota.
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0: severe thunderstorms were located along a line extending from 7 miles northeast of Kennonball to 6 miles south of Fairy Lights Resort to 6 miles southeast of Selfridge, moving east at 30 miles per hour. Expected hazards include 60 miles per hour wind gusts and quarter-size hail. This is a radar-indicated threat. The following impacts are expected. Hail damage to vehicles is expected. Expect wind damage to roofs, siding, and trees. Locations impacted include Linton, Strasburg, Hazleton, Fort Yates, Selfridge, Westfield, Kennonball, Prairie Lights Resort, Chembic, Cattail Recreation Area, Beaver Bay Recreation Area, Standing Rock, and Standing Rock Nation. For your protection, move to an interior room on the lowest floor of a building.
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0: National Weather Service in Sioux Falls has issued a severe thunderstorm warning for eastern Jackson County in southwestern Minnesota until 8 a.m. At 7:18 a.m., severe thunderstorms were located along a line extending from 7 miles north of Orleans to near Jackson in Jackson County to 8 miles north of Superior, moving northeast at 25 miles an hour. Hazard, 60 miles an hour wind gusts and penny-size hail. Source, radar indicated. Impact, expect damage to roofs, siding, and trees. Severe thunderstorms will be near Jackson in Jackson County around 7:25 a.m. Kirlinwood State Park around 7:35 a.m. For your protection, move to an interior room on the lowest floor of a building. Repeating, a severe thunderstorm warning has been issued until 8 a.m. for the following county, Jackson, Minnesota.
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0: National Weather Service in Sioux Falls has issued a severe thunderstorm warning for west central Cherokee County in northwestern Iowa, east central Plymouth County in northwestern Iowa until 8 a.m. At 7:26 a.m., a severe thunderstorm was located near Kingsley, or 14 miles southeast of Lamars, moving northeast at 15 miles an hour. Hazard, 60 miles an hour wind gusts and penny-sized hail. Source, radar indicated. Impact, expect damage to roofs, siding, and trees. This severe thunderstorm will remain over mainly rural areas of west central Cherokee and east central Plymouth counties. For your protection, move to an interior room on the lowest floor of a building. Repeating, a severe thunderstorm warning has been issued until 8 a.m. for the following counties in Iowa, Cherokee, and Plymouth.
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0: National Weather Service in Sioux Falls has issued a severe thunderstorm warning for Lyon County in northwestern Iowa, southwestern Osceola County in northwestern Iowa, Sioux County in northwestern Iowa, northwestern O'Brien County in northwestern Iowa, until 9:30 a.m. At 8:48 a.m., severe thunderstorms were located along a line extending from Alcester to near Struble, moving northeast at 35 miles an hour. Hazard, 60 miles an hour wind gusts and quarter-size hail. Source, radar indicated. Impact, hail damage to vehicles is expected. Expect wind damage to roofs, siding, and trees. Severe thunderstorms will be near Sioux Center, Ironton, Hudson, and Morris around 8:55 a.m. Rock Valley and Fairview around 9:05 a.m. Other locations in the path of these severe thunderstorms include Hall, Inwood, Boyden, and Dune. For your protection, move to an interior room on the lowest floor of a building. To report severe weather, contact your nearest law enforcement agency. They will send a report to the National Weather Service office in Sioux Falls. Repeating, a severe thunderstorm warning has been issued until 9:30 a.m. for the following counties in Iowa, Lyon, Sioux, O'Brien, and Osceola.
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civil authority has issued local area emergency for the following counties/areas. Montrose, Gunnison, Colorado. At 10:24 a.m. on July 2, 2026, effective until 2:24 p.m., the Gunnison County Sheriff has issued a pre-evacuation notice for Zone 33 in southwest Gunnison County due to the Gold Mountain Fire. Be ready to evacuate. 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

0: area east of County Road 864A and west of Big Blue Creek, up to the BLM boundary, and south of the intersection of County Road 883 and County Road 864, also known as Little Cimarron, and north of the Forest Service boundary. This includes properties along Johnson Park Road and Little Cimarron Road within this boundary. Exact boundaries can be found on the evacuation map, available here. https://recountico.gov/the Gunnison County Sheriff has issued a pre-evacuation notice for Zone 33 in Southwest Gunnison County due to the Gold Mountain Fire. Be ready to evacuate. This is the area east of County Road 864A and west of Big Blue Creek, up to the BLM boundary, and south of the intersection of County Road 883 and County Road 864, also known as Little Cimarron, and north of the Forest Service boundary. This includes properties along Johnson Park Road and Little Cimarron Road within this boundary. 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

0: The National Weather Service in La Crosse has issued a flash flood warning for southeastern Fillmore County in southeastern Minnesota, southern Houston County in southeastern Minnesota, until 2:15 p.m. At 9:22 a.m., Doppler radar and automated rain gauges indicated thunderstorms produced heavy rain across the warned area. Between 5 and 7.5 inches of rain have fallen. Additional rainfall amounts of 1 to 2 inches are possible in the warned area over the next several hours. Flash flooding is already occurring. Hazard: flash flooding caused by thunderstorms. Source: radar and automated gauges. Flooding of small creeks and streams, urban areas, highways, streets and underpasses, as well as other poor drainage and low-lying areas. Some locations that will experience flash flooding include Caledonia, Spring Grove, Mabel, Brownsville, Canton, Wilmington, Reno, Newburgh, Yucatan, Sheldon, Black Hammer, Eidson, Willington Grove, Beaver Creek Valley State Park, Dunrumman Park, Camp Gers Drive, County 14 and Whitetail Road, Brissaford, Highway 44 and Sandon Road, and Newhouse. Turn around, don't drown when encountering flooded roads. Most flood deaths occur in vehicles. Repeating, a flash flood warning has been issued until 2:15 p.m.
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0: 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Montrose County Sheriff Bureau's office has issued a pre-evacuation notice for properties in Evacuation Zone 34, which includes the area south of the P-77 Road/Sinon Road intersection and properties on P-77 Road 1 mile north of the intersection. 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

0: Weather Service in the Twin Cities has issued a severe thunderstorm warning for Western Blue Earth County, Brown County, Central Nicolet County, Wanawan County until 11:45 a.m. At 10:53 a.m., a severe thunderstorm was located near Butterfield, or 24 miles southwest of New Ulm, moving northeast at 35 miles per hour. Expected hazards include 60 mile per hour wind gusts and quarter size hail. This is a radar indicated threat. The following impacts are expected. Hail damage to vehicles is expected. Expect wind damage to roofs, siding, and trees. Locations impacted include New Ulm, St. James, Sleepy Eye, Lake Crystal, Bedelia, Springfield, Cortland, Henske, Comfrey, Louisville, Garden City, Judson, South Branch, Darfur, Lausall, Evan, Cobden, Grogan, and St. James Airport. Seek shelter inside a well-built structure and stay away from windows. The storm is capable of producing damaging winds and large hail. Torrential rainfall is also occurring with this storm, and do not drive your vehicle through flooded roadways. Repeating, a severe thunderstorm warning has been issued until 11:45 a.m. for the following counties in Minnesota, Blue Earth, Brown, Nicolet, and Wanawan.
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0: The National Weather Service in the Twin Cities has issued a severe thunderstorm warning for western Blue Earth County in south-central Minnesota, Brown County in south-central Minnesota, central Nicollet County in south-central Minnesota, Watonwan County in south-central Minnesota, until 11:45 a.m. At 10:53 a.m., a severe thunderstorm was located near Butterfield, or 24 miles southwest of New Ulm, moving northeast at 35 miles an hour. Hazard, 60 miles an hour wind gusts and quarter-size hail. Source, radar indicated. Impact, hail damage to vehicles is expected. Expect wind damage to roofs, siding, and trees. Locations impacted include New Ulm, St. James, Sleepy Eye, Lake Crystal, Bedelia, Springfield, Cortland, Hanska, Comfrey, Louisville, Garden City, Judson, South Branch, Darfur, LaSalle, Evan, Cobden, Grogan, and St. James Airport. Seek shelter inside a well-built structure and stay away from windows. The storm is capable of producing damaging winds and large hail. Torrential rainfall is also occurring with this storm and may lead to flash flooding. Do not drive your vehicle through flooded roadways. Repeating, a severe thunderstorm warning has been issued until 11:45 a.m. for the following counties in Minnesota, Brown and Watonwan.
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0: The National Weather Service in Sioux Falls has issued a severe thunderstorm warning for northern Cottonwood County in southwestern Minnesota until 11:45 a.m. At 11:13 a.m., a severe thunderstorm was located near Jeffers, or 17 miles north of Windham, moving east at 25 miles an hour. Hazard, 60 miles an hour wind gusts and quarter-size hail. Source, radar indicated. Impact, hail damage to vehicles is expected. Expect wind damage to roofs, siding, and trees. This severe thunderstorm will be near Comfrey around 11:25 a.m. For your protection, move to an interior room on the lowest floor of a building. To report severe weather, contact your nearest law enforcement agency. They will send a report to the National Weather Service office in Sioux Falls. Repeating, a severe thunderstorm warning has been issued until 11:45 a.m. for the following county, Cottonwood, Minnesota.
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0: National Weather Service in Bismarck has issued a severe thunderstorm warning for East Central Morton County in South Central North Dakota until 1 p.m. Central Daylight Time. At 12:03 p.m. Central Daylight Time, a severe thunderstorm was located over St. Anthony, or 15 miles south of Bismarck, moving east at 15 miles per hour. Expected hazards include 60 miles per hour wind gusts and quarter-size hail. This is a radar-indicated threat. The following impacts are expected. Hail damage to vehicles is expected. Expect wind damage to roofs, siding, and trees. Locations impacted include St. Anthony, Puffinstuck State Natural Area. Seek shelter inside a well-built structure and stay away from windows. The storm is capable of producing damage.
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0: This emergency warning message has been broadcast for your safety. 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

0: quiet weekly test for all of North Dakota beginning at 1:23 p.m. and ending at 2:23 p.m. This is a required weekly test of the North Dakota Emergency Alert System. This concludes the test. 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

0: This is the Arizona Department of Public Safety. Phoenix Police Department is looking for 61-year-old Roland Myers. Roland is described as a black male, 6 feet tall, 175 pounds with brown eyes and bald head. He was wearing a light gray sweatsuit with strap-on sandals. Roland was last seen on June 30, 2026, at 11 a.m. in the area of 14th Street and Wood Street. Roland suffers from a medical condition which may cause him to become confused and easily lost. Please contact the Phoenix Police Department with any information on Roland. 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
1: Weekly test for all of Michigan beginning at 1:43 p.m. and ending at 2:43 p.m. This is a required weekly test of the emergency alert system, originating from the Michigan State Police State Emergency Operations Center in Lansing. If this had been an actual emergency, such as a tornado, toxic material release, nuclear plant incident, widespread phone or power outages, or other state or local emergency that affects your safety, official messages would have followed the alert tone. This concludes this test of the emergency alert system.
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0: National Weather Service has issued severe thunderstorm watch number 437, effective until 7 p.m. This watch includes the following county: Clinton, Iowa. Remember, a severe thunderstorm watch means that conditions are favorable for the development of severe weather, including large hail and damaging winds, in and close to the watch area. While severe weather may not be imminent, persons should remain alert for rapidly changing weather conditions and listen for later statements and possible warnings. Stay tuned to NOAA Weather Radio, commercial radio and television outlets, or internet for the latest severe weather information.
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0: National Weather Service has issued severe thunderstorm watch number 437, effective until 7 p.m. This watch includes the following counties in Iowa: Black Hawk, Bremer, Buchanan, Butler, Chickasaw, Fayette, Floyd, and Grundy. Remember, a severe thunderstorm watch means the conditions are favorable for the development of severe weather, including large hail and damaging winds, in and close to the watch area. While severe weather may not be imminent, persons should remain alert for rapidly changing weather conditions and listen for later statements and possible warnings. 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

0: National Weather Service in La Crosse has issued a severe thunderstorm warning for southern Howard County in northeastern Iowa, northwestern Fayette County in northeastern Iowa, southern Winnipeg County in northeastern Iowa, Chickasaw County in northeastern Iowa, until 2:15 p.m. At 1:08 p.m., severe thunderstorms were located along a line extending from near Alma to near Charles City to near Green, moving east at 40 miles per hour. Hazard, 60 miles per hour wind gusts and quarter-size hail. Severe weather has been confirmed by law enforcement agency. They will send a report to the National Weather Service office in La Crosse. Torrential rainfall is occurring with these storms and may lead to flash flooding. Do not drive your vehicle through flooded roadways. Repeating, a severe thunderstorm warning has been issued until 2:15 p.m. for the following counties in Iowa, Chickasaw, Fayette, Howard, and Winnipeg.
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0: p.m., severe thunderstorms were located along a line extending from near Alma to near Charles City to near Green, moving east at 40 miles per hour. Hazard, 60 miles per hour wind gusts and quarter-size hail. Severe weather has been confirmed by law enforcement agency. They will send a report to the National Weather Service office in La Crosse. Torrential rainfall is occurring with these storms and may lead to flash drive your vehicle through flooded roadways. Repeating, a severe thunderstorm warning has been issued until 2:15 p.m. for the following counties in Iowa, Chickasaw and Fayette.
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0: The National Weather Service in Des Moines has issued a severe thunderstorm warning for northeastern Black Hawk County in northeastern Iowa, southeastern Bremer County in northeastern Iowa until 2:15 p.m. At 1:29 p.m., a severe thunderstorm was located near Redland, or 12 miles east of Waverly, moving northeast at 35 miles per hour. Hazard, 60 miles per hour wind gusts and quarter-size hail. This is a radar-indicated threat. The following impacts are expected. Hail damage to vehicles is expected. Expect wind damage to roofs, siding, and trees. Locations impacted include Sumner, Denver, and Redland. Remain alert for a possible tornado. Tornadoes can develop quickly from severe thunderstorms. If you spot a tornado, go at once into the basement or small central room in a sturdy structure. For your protection, move to an interior room on the lowest floor of a building. Repeating, a severe thunderstorm warning has been issued until 2:15 p.m. for the following counties in Iowa, Black Hawk, and Bremer.
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0: The system was developed by broadcast and cable operators in voluntary cooperation with the Federal Emergency Management Agency, the Federal Communications Commission, and local authorities to keep you informed in the event of an emergency. If this had been an actual emergency, an official message would have followed the tone alert you heard at the start of this message. This is KVAY Lamar. This concludes this test of the emergency alert system.
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2: Number 438, effective until 8 p.m. This watch includes the following counties in Tennessee, Montgomery, and Stewart. Remember, a severe thunderstorm watch means the conditions are favorable for the development of severe weather, including large hail and damaging winds in and close to the watch area. While severe weather may not be imminent, persons should remain alert for rapidly changing weather conditions and listen for later statements and possible warnings. Stay tuned to NOAA Weather Radio, commercial radio and television outlets, or internet sources for the latest severe weather information. Repeating, severe thunderstorm watch number 438 has been issued until 8 p.m. for the following counties in Tennessee, Montgomery, and Stewart.
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0: National Weather Service has issued severe thunderstorm watch number 438, effective until 8 p.m. Central Daylight Time. This watch includes the following counties: in Tennessee, Davidson, Sumner, and Wilson. Remember, a severe thunderstorm watch means the conditions are favorable for the development of severe weather, including large hail and damaging winds, in and close to the watch area. While severe weather may not be imminent, persons should remain alert for rapidly changing weather conditions and listen for later statements and possible warnings. 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

0: daylight time. This watch includes the following counties in Alabama: Jackson, Lawrence, Limestone, Madison, Marshall, and Morgan, and the following counties in Tennessee: Giles and Lincoln. Remember, a severe thunderstorm watch means the conditions are favorable for the development of severe weather, including large hail and damaging winds in and close to the watch area. While severe weather may not be imminent, persons should remain alert for rapidly changing weather conditions and listen for later statements and possible warnings. Stay tuned to NOAA Weather Radio, commercial radio and television outlets, or internet sources for the latest severe weather information. Repeating, severe thunderstorm watch number 438 has been issued until 8 p.m. Central in Alabama, Jackson, Lawrence, Limestone, Madison, Marshall and Morgan, and the following counties in Tennessee: Giles and Lincoln.
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0: National Weather Service has issued severe thunderstorm watch number 438, effective until 8 p.m. Central Daylight Time. This watch includes the following counties in Alabama: Colbert, Franklin, Lauderdale, and Lawrence. Remember, a severe thunderstorm watch means the conditions are favorable for the development of severe weather, including large hail and damaging winds, in and close to the watch area. While severe weather may not be imminent, persons should remain alert for rapidly changing weather conditions and listen for later statements and possible warnings. Stay tuned to NOAA Weather Radio, commercial radio and television outlets, or internet sources for the latest severe weather information. Repeating, severe thunderstorm watch number 438 has been issued until 8 p.m. Central Daylight Time for the following counties in Alabama: Colbert, Franklin, Lauderdale, and Lawrence.
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0: National Weather Service has issued severe thunderstorm watch number 438, effective until 8 p.m. Central Daylight Time. This watch includes the following counties in Alabama: Jackson, Lawrence, Limestone, Madison, Marshall, and Morgan, and the following counties in Tennessee: Giles and Lincoln. Remember, a severe thunderstorm watch means the conditions are favorable for the development of severe weather, including large hail and damaging winds, in and close to the watch area. While severe weather may not be imminent, persons should remain alert for rapidly changing weather conditions and listen for later statements and possible warnings. Stay tuned to NOAA Weather Radio, commercial radio and television outlets, or internet sources for the latest severe weather information. Repeating, severe thunderstorm watch number 438 has been issued until 8 p.m. Central in Alabama, Jackson, Lawrence, Limestone, Madison, Marshall, and Morgan, and the following counties in Tennessee: Giles and Lincoln.
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0: National Weather Service has issued severe thunderstorm watch number 438, effective until 8 p.m. Central Daylight Time. This watch includes the following counties: in Tennessee, Bedford, Coffee, Franklin, Lincoln, and Moore, and the following counties: in Alabama, Jackson, and Madison. Remember, a severe thunderstorm watch means the conditions are favorable for the development of severe weather, including large hail and damaging winds in and close to the watch area. While severe weather may not be imminent, persons should remain alert for rapidly changing weather conditions and listen for later statements and possible warnings. Stay tuned to NOAA Weather Radio, commercial radio and television outlets, or internet sources for the latest severe weather information. Repeating, severe thunderstorm watch number 438 has been issued until 8 p.m. Central Daylight Time for the following counties: in Tennessee, Bedford, Coffee, Franklin, Lincoln, and Moore, and the following counties: in Alabama, Jackson, and Madison.
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0: include County Roads Road West 33 and 187, County Road West 45 and 187, County Roads 3 and West 45, and County Roads 3 and West 33. 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

0: effect until 2:30 p.m. for southeastern Fayette County. At 1:56 p.m., a severe thunderstorm capable of producing a tornado was located over Owind, moving northeast at 20 miles per hour. Hazard, tornado and golf ball size hail. This is a radar indicated threat. The following impacts are expected. Flying debris will be dangerous to those caught without shelter. Mobile homes will be damaged or destroyed. Damage to roofs, windows, and vehicles will occur. Tree damage is likely. This dangerous storm will be near Arlington around 2:25 p.m. Other locations impacted by this tornadic thunderstorm include County Road West 33 and 187, County Road West 45 and 187, County Road 3 and West 45, and 3. Take cover now. Move to a basement or an interior room on the lowest floor of a sturdy building. Avoid windows. If you are outdoors, in a mobile home, or in a vehicle, move to the closest substantial shelter and protect yourself from flying debris. Repeating, a tornado warning remains in effect until 2:30 p.m. for the following county, Fayette, Iowa.
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0: The National Weather Service in Des Moines has issued a tornado warning for East Central Bremer County in northeastern Iowa until 2:15 p.m. At 1:57 p.m., a severe thunderstorm capable of producing a tornado was located 5 miles southwest of Westgate, or 9 miles west of Owine, moving northeast at 20 miles per hour. Hazard, tornado and quarter-size hail. This is a radar-indicated threat. The following impacts are expected. Flying debris will be dangerous to those caught without shelter. Mobile homes will be damaged or destroyed. Windows and vehicles will occur. Tree damage is likely. This tornadic thunderstorm will remain over mainly rural areas of East Central Bremer County. Take cover now. Move to a basement or an interior room on the lowest floor of a sturdy building. Avoid windows. If you are outdoors, in a mobile home, or in a vehicle, move to the closest substantial shelter and protect yourself from flying debris. Repeating, a tornado warning has been issued until 2:15 p.m. for the following county, Bremer, Iowa.
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0: Service has issued severe thunderstorm watch number 439, effective until 9 p.m. Central Daylight Time. This watch includes the following counties in South Dakota: Clark, Falk, Hand, and Spink. Remember, a severe thunderstorm watch means the conditions are favorable for the development of severe weather, including large hail and damaging winds, in and close to the watch area. While severe weather may not be imminent, persons should remain alert for rapidly changing weather conditions and listen for later statements and possible warnings. Stay tuned to NOAA Weather Radio, commercial radio and television outlets, or internet sources for the latest severe weather information. Repeating, severe thunderstorm watch number 439 has been issued until 9 p.m. Central Daylight Time for the following counties in South Dakota: Clark, Falk, Hand, and Spink.
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0: tornado warning for East Central Brainerd County in northeastern Iowa until 2:15 p.m. At 1:57 p.m., a severe thunderstorm capable of producing a tornado was located 5 miles southwest of Westgate, or 9 miles west of Owine, moving northeast at 20 miles per hour. Hazard, tornado and quarter-size hail. This is a radar-indicated threat. The following impacts are expected. Flying debris will be dangerous to those caught without shelter. Mobile homes will be damaged or destroyed. Damage to roofs, windows, and vehicles will occur. Tree damage is likely. This tornadic thunderstorm will remain over mainly rural areas of East Central Brainerd County. Take cover now. Move to a basement or an interior room on the lowest floor of a sturdy building. Avoid windows. If you are outdoors, in a mobile home, or in a vehicle, move to the closest substantial shelter and protect yourself from flying debris. Repeating, a tornado warning has been issued until 2:15 p.m. for the following county, Brainerd, Iowa.
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The National Weather Service in La Crosse has issued a tornado warning for southwestern Fayette County in northeastern Iowa until 2:45 p.m. At 2 p.m., a severe thunderstorm capable of producing a tornado was located near Fairbank, or 9 miles northwest of Owine, moving northeast at 25 miles per hour. Hazard, tornado and quarter-size hail. This is a radar-indicated threat. The following impacts are expected. Flying debris will be dangerous to those caught without shelter. Mobile homes will be damaged or destroyed. Damage to roofs, windows, and vehicles will occur. Tree damage is likely. This dangerous storm will be near Maynard around 2:15 p.m. Fayette around 2:25 p.m.

0: Other locations impacted by this tornadic thunderstorm include Highway 93 and County West 14, Randalia, Westgate, and Donnan. Take cover now. 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If you are outdoors, in a mobile home, or in a vehicle, move to the closest substantial shelter and protect yourself from flying debris. Repeating, a tornado warning has been issued until 2:45 p.m. for the following county, Fayette, Iowa.
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0: The National Weather Service has issued severe thunderstorm watch number 439, effective until 9 p.m. Central Daylight Time. This watch includes the following counties in South Dakota: Falk, Potter, and Sully. Remember, a severe thunderstorm watch means the conditions are favorable for the development of severe weather, including large hail and damaging winds, in and close to the watch area. While severe weather may not be imminent, persons should remain alert for rapidly changing weather conditions and listen for later statements and possible warnings. Stay tuned to NOAA Weather Radio, commercial radio and television outlets, or internet sources for the latest severe weather information. Repeating, severe thunderstorm watch number 439 has been issued until 9 p.m. Central Daylight Time for the following counties in South Dakota: Falk, Potter, and Sully.
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0: National Weather Service has issued severe thunderstorm watch number 439, effective until 9 p.m. This watch includes the following counties in South Dakota: Brookings, Clark, Duell, Helen, Kingsbury, and Minor. Remember, a severe thunderstorm watch means the conditions are favorable for the development of severe weather, including large hail and damaging winds, in and close to the watch area. While severe weather may not be imminent, persons should remain alert for rapidly changing weather conditions and listen for later statements and possible warnings. 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Your National Weather Service forecast for East Central South Dakota: this afternoon, mostly sunny. Near steady temperature in the upper 80s. Southeast winds 10 to 15 miles an hour. Tonight, a chance of showers and thunderstorms in the evening, then showers likely with a slight chance of thunderstorms after midnight. Humid with lows in the mid-60s. Southeast winds 5 to 10 miles an hour. Chance of rain 70%. Friday, partly sunny with a slight chance of showers. A slight chance of thunderstorms in the afternoon. Humid with
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0: effect until 2:30 p.m. for southeastern Fayette County. At 2:08 p.m., a severe thunderstorm capable of producing a tornado was located near Stanley, or northeast of Owine, moving northeast at 25 miles per hour. Hazard, tornado and ping pong ball size hail. This is a radar indicated threat. The following impacts are expected. Flying debris will be dangerous to those caught without shelter. Mobile homes will be damaged or destroyed. Damaged roofs, windows, and vehicles will occur. Tree damage is likely. This dangerous storm will be near Arlington around 2:15 p.m. Other locations impacted by this tornadic thunderstorm include County Road West 33 and 187, County Road West 45 and 187, County Road 3 and West 45, and County Road 3 and West 33. Take cover now. Move to a basement or an interior room on the lowest floor of a sturdy building. Avoid windows. If you are outdoors, in a mobile home, or in a vehicle, move to the closest substantial shelter and protect yourself from flying debris. Repeating, a tornado warning remains in effect until 2:30 p.m. for the following county, Fayette, Iowa.
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0: National Weather Service in the Quad Cities has issued a tornado warning for North Central Delaware County until 2:45 p.m. At 2:14 p.m., a severe thunderstorm capable of producing a tornado was located over Edgewood, or 10 miles northeast of Manchester, moving northeast at 15 miles an hour. Expected hazards include tornado and quarter-size hail. The following impacts are expected. Flying debris will be dangerous to those caught without shelter. Mobile homes will be damaged or destroyed. Damage to roofs, windows, and vehicles will occur. Tree damage is likely. This dangerous storm will be near Colesburg and Twin Bridges Park around 2:20 p.m. Take cover now. Repeating, a tornado warning has been issued until 2:45 p.m. for the following county, Delaware, Iowa.
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0: Central Bryn Mawr County will expire at 2:15 p.m. The storm which prompted the warning has moved out of the area. Therefore, the warning will be allowed to expire. A severe thunderstorm watch remains in effect until 7 p.m. for northeastern Iowa. To report severe weather, contact your nearest law enforcement agency. 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Repeating, the tornado warning has been allowed to expire for the following county, Bryn Mawr, Iowa.
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0: National Weather Service has issued a tornado warning for South Central Clayton County until 3 p.m. At 2:17 p.m., a severe thunderstorm capable of producing a tornado was located near Edgewood, or 12 miles northeast of Manchester, moving northeast at 20 miles an hour. Expected hazards include tornado and quarter-size hail. The following impacts are expected. Flying debris will be dangerous to those caught without shelter. Mobile homes will be damaged or destroyed. Damage to roofs, windows, and vehicles will occur. Tree damage is likely. This tornadic thunderstorm will remain over mainly rural areas of South Central Clayton County, including the following locations: Fairview, Camp C.S. Klaus, Garber, Wood, Elkport, Osterduck, and Millville. Take cover now. Repeating, a tornado warning has been issued until 3 p.m. for the following county: Clayton, Iowa.
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0: expect until 2:45 p.m. at 2:19 p.m. A severe thunderstorm capable of producing a tornado was located near Maynard, or north of Owine, moving northeast at 25 miles per hour. Hazard, tornado and quarter-size hail. This is a radar-indicated threat. The following debris will be dangerous to those caught without shelter. Mobile homes will be damaged to roofs, windows, and vehicles will occur. Tree damage. Dangerous storm will be near Maynard around 2:25 p.m. Fayette around 2:30 p.m. Other locations impacted by this tornadic thunderstorm include Randalia and Westgate. Move to a basement or an interior room on the lowest floor of a sturdy building. Avoid windows. Off to the closest substantial shelter and protect yourself from flying debris. Repeating, a tornado warning remains in effect until 2:45 p.m. for the following county, Fayette.
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0: in effect until 2:30 p.m. for Southie. 21 p.m., a severe thunderstorm capable of producing a tornado was located over Arlington, or 10 miles northeast of Owine, moving northeast at 20 miles per hour. Hazard, tornado and ping pong ball size hail. This is a radar indicated threat. The following impacts are expected. Flying debris will be dangerous to those caught without shelter. Mobile homes will be damaged or destroyed. Damage to roofs, windows, and vehicle damage is likely. This dangerous storm will be near Arlington. Around 220 locations impacted by this tornadic thunderstorm include County Road West 45 and 187. Take cover now. 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At home, or in a vehicle, move to the closest substantial shelter and protect yourself from flying debris. Repeating, a tornado warning remains in effect until 2:30 p.m. for the following county, Fayette, Iowa.
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0: Southeastern Fayette County will expire at 2:30 p.m. The storm which prompted the warning has weakened below severe limits and no longer appears capable of producing a tornado. Therefore, the warning will be allowed to expire. However, small hail is still possible with this thunderstorm. A severe thunderstorm watch remains in effect until 7 p.m. for northeastern Iowa. Repeating, the tornado warning has been allowed to expire for the following county, Fayette, Iowa.
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0: County is canceled. The storm, which prompted the warning, has weakened below severe limits and no longer appears capable of producing a tornado. Therefore, the warning has been canceled. A severe thunderstorm watch remains in effect until 7 p.m. for northeastern Iowa.
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0: The National Weather Service in Greenville, Spartanburg has issued a severe thunderstorm warning for central Pickens County in upstate South Carolina until 4:15 p.m. Eastern Daylight Time. At 3:29 p.m. Eastern Daylight Time, a severe thunderstorm was located 4 miles west of Easley, or near Liberty, moving west at 10 miles per hour. Hazard, 60 miles per hour wind gusts and penny size hail. Source, radar indicated. Impact, expects damage to trees and power lines. Locations impacted include Easley, Pickens, Central, Liberty, Norris, 6 Mile, Lake Kiowee, at 9 times. Brief damaging winds will blow down trees and power lines over small areas. Also possible. Seek shelter inside an interior room. Please report damaging winds, hail, or flooding to the National Weather Service by calling toll-free 1-800-267-8101 or by posting on our Facebook page or post it to X using hashtag NWSGSP. Your message should describe the event and the specific location where it occurred. Repeating, a severe thunderstorm warning has been issued until 4:15 p.m. Eastern Daylight Time for the following county, Pickens, South Carolina.
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0: National Weather Service in Midland, Odessa has issued a flash flood warning for Central Jeff Davis County in southwestern Texas until 4:45 p.m. Central Time. At 2:40 p.m. Central Time, Doppler radar indicated thunderstorms producing heavy rain across the world, and 2-inch rainfall rate is 2 to 3 inches in 1 hour. Flash flooding is ongoing or expected. Flash flooding caused by thunders, radar indicated. Impact, flash flooding of small creeks and streams, urban areas, highways, streets and underpasses, as well as other poor drainage and low-lying areas. Some locations that will experience flash flooding include Fort Davis, McDonald Observatory, Davis Mountain State Park, Black Mountain, Buffalo Trail Scout Camp, Indian Lodge, Fort Davis National Historical Site, and Star Mountain. This includes the following streams and drainages: Barilla Draw, Lithia Creek, Cherry Creek, Alamito Creek, Horse Thief Canyon, Cook Creek, Madera Canyon, Big Aguja Canyon, Black Creek, Horse Thief Creek, Seneca Creek, and North Fork Seneca Creek. Turn around, don't drown when encountering flooded roads. Most flood deaths occur in vehicles.
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0: National Weather Service has issued a tornado warning for southeastern Clayton County, west central Grant County, until 3:30 p.m. At 2:47 p.m., a severe thunderstorm capable of producing a tornado was located near Guttenberg, moving east at 25 miles an hour. Expected hazards include tornado and golf ball size hail. The following impacts are expected. Flying debris will be dangerous to those caught without shelter. Mobile homes will be damaged or destroyed. Damage to roofs, windows, and vehicles will occur. Tree damage is likely. This dangerous storm will be near Cassville around 2:55 p.m. Other locations impacted by this tornadic thunderstorm include Porter's Bridge, Lock and Dam 10, Britton, North Andover, Nelson Dewey State Park, Osterduck, and Millville. Take cover now. Repeating, a tornado warning has been issued until 3:30 p.m. for the following county, Clayton, Iowa, and Grant, Wisconsin.
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0: National Weather Service in Pueblo has issued a severe thunderstorm warning for northwestern Baca County in southeastern Colorado until 3 p.m. At 2.07 p.m., a severe thunderstorm was located near Pritchett, or 17 miles west of Springfield, moving northeast at 20 miles an hour. Hazard, 60 miles an hour wind gusts and quarter-size hail. Source, radar indicated. Impact, hail damage to vehicles is expected. Expect wind damage to roofs, siding, and trees. Locations impacted include Springfield and Pritchett. For your protection, move to an interior room on the lowest floor of a building.
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0: National Weather Service in Burlington has issued a severe thunderstorm warning for northwestern Franklin County, northeastern St. Lawrence County, until 5:15 p.m. At 4:09 p.m., a severe thunderstorm was located near Louisville, moving east at 30 miles per hour. Hazard, 60 miles per hour wind gusts and quarter-size hail. Source, radar indicated. Impact, minor hail damage to vehicles is possible. Excellence. 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

0: Weather Service in Nashville has issued a severe thunderstorm warning for South Central Davidson County in Middle Tennessee, Northeastern Williamson County in Middle Tennessee, until 4 p.m. Central Daylight Time. At 3:13 p.m. Central Daylight Time, a severe thunderstorm was located near Brentwood, or near Franklin, moving northwest at 10 miles per hour. Hazard, 60 miles per hour in gusts and penny-size hail. Source, radar indicated. Impact, expects damage to roofs, siding, and trees. Locations impacted include Franklin, Brentwood, Nolensville, Forest Hills, and Oak Hill. This includes the following highways: Interstate 65 between mile marker 63 and 78. Interstate 840 near mile marker 38. For your protection, move to an interior room on the lowest floor of a building.
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0: National Weather Service in La Crosse has issued a severe thunderstorm warning for Clayton County in northeastern Iowa, southeastern Fayette County in northeastern Iowa, southwestern Grant County in southwestern Wisconsin, until 4:15 p.m. At 3:13 p.m., severe thunderstorms were located along a line extending from near Volga to near Strawberry Point, moving east at 30-60 miles per hour wind gusts and quarter-size hail. Severe weather has been confirmed by train spotters. Impact, hail damage to vehicles is expected. Expect wind damage to roofs, siding, and trees. Severe thunderstorms will be near Strawberry Point, Edgewood, and Volga around 3:20 p.m. Alcater around 3:25 p.m. Garnavillo around 3:40 p.m. Guttenberg around 3:50 p.m. Cassville around 3:55 p.m. Other locations impacted by these severe thunderstorms include Campsie South, Klaus, Meterville, Highways 3 and 187, Turkey River, Bixby State Park, B-Town, and Highway 13 and County C-24. For your protection, move to an interior room on the lowest floor of a building. Repeating, a severe thunderstorm warning has been issued until 4:15 p.m. for the following counties, in Iowa, Clayton and Fayette, and Grant, Wisconsin.
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National Weather Service in Aberdeen has issued a severe thunderstorm warning for southeastern Ann County in central South Dakota, northeastern, until 4 p.m. Central Daylight Time. At 3:15 p.m. Central Daylight Time, a severe thunderstorm was located near Dan Valley, or 23 miles north of Kimball, moving northeast at 15 miles per hour. Hazard, golf ball size hail and 60 miles per hour wind gusts. Source, radar indicated. At 3:14 p.m., golf ball-sized hail was reported 11 miles northeast of Dan Valley. Impact, people and animals outdoors will be injured. Expect hail damage to roofs, siding, windows, and vehicles. Expect wind damage to roofs, siding, and trees. Locations impacted include Danforth. Remain alert for a possible

0: The National Weather Service in Burlington has issued a severe thunderstorm warning for West Central St. Lawrence County until 5:15 p.m. At 4:19 p.m., a severe thunderstorm was located 8 miles northwest of Morristown Village, moving east at 25 miles per hour. Hazard, 60 miles per hour wind gusts and quarter-size hail. Source, radar indicated. Impact, minor hail damage to vehicles is possible. Expect wind damage to trees and power lines. Locations impacted include Rensselaer Falls, Hoovelton, Morristown Village, Delaware Pacer, Delaware Kalb, Ogdensburg, Morristown, Oswegatchie, Canton, Herman, Madrid, Macomb, Potsdam, Lisbon, Morley, Jacques Cartier State Park, Edwardsville, Delaware Kalb Junction, and East Delaware Kalb. 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

0: National Weather Service in the Quad Cities has issued a severe thunderstorm warning for northwestern Dubuque County, northern Delaware County, until 4:15 p.m. At 3:25 p.m., a severe thunderstorm was located over Edgewood, or 9 miles north of Manchester, moving east at 45 miles an hour. Miles an hour wind gusts and quarter-size hail. The following impacts are expected. Hail damage to vehicles is expected. Expect wind damage to roofs, siding, and trees. Locations impacted include Edgewood, New Vienna, Colesburg, Holy Cross, Greeley, Lux, Bankston, Oneida, Bankston Park, New Wine Park, Cottage Hill, Wapleton, Twin Bridges Park, Petersburg, and Backbone State Park. 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

0: The National Weather Service in Aberdeen has issued a severe thunderstorm warning for South Central Hand County in Central South Dakota, Northeastern Buffalo County in Central South Dakota, until 4:15 p.m. Central Daylight Time. At 3:26 p.m. Central Daylight Time, a severe thunderstorm was located near Etbauer Hill, or 13 miles northeast of Fort Thompson, moving east at 20 miles per hour. Hazard, ping pong ball size hail and 60 miles per hour wind gusts. Source, radar indicated. Impact, people and animals outdoors will be injured. Expect hail damage to roofs, siding, windows, and vehicles. Expect wind damage to roofs, siding, and trees. This severe thunderstorm will remain over mainly rural areas of South Central Hand and Northeastern Buffalo counties, including the following locations: Eastern Crow Creek Reservation. Remain alert for a possible tornado. Tornadoes can develop quickly from severe thunderstorms. If you spot a tornado, go at once into the basement or small central room in a sturdy structure. For your protection, move to an interior room on the lowest floor of a building. Repeating, a severe thunderstorm warning has been issued until 4:15 p.m. Central Daylight Time for the following county: Hand, South Dakota.
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0: National Weather Service in Nashville has issued a severe thunderstorm warning for southeastern Davidson County in Middle Tennessee, northwestern Rutherford County in Middle Tennessee, northeastern Williamson County in Middle Tennessee, until 4:15 p.m. Central Daylight Time. At 3:28 p.m. Central Daylight Time, a severe thunderstorm was located near Nolansville, or 13 miles east of Franklin, and is nearly stationary. Hazard, 60 miles per hour in gusts and penny-size hail. Source, radar indicated. Impact, expect damage to roofs, siding, and trees. Locations impacted include Smyrna, Brentwood, Lantioch. This includes Interstate 24 between mile markers 57 and 73. For your protection, move to an interior room on the lowest floor of a building.
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0: The National Weather Service in Greenville-Spartanburg has issued a severe thunderstorm warning for central Greenville County in upstate South Carolina, north central Anderson County in upstate South Carolina, east central Pickens County in upstate South Carolina, until 5:15 p.m. Eastern Daylight Time. At 4:25 p.m. Eastern Daylight Time, a severe thunderstorm was located near Greenville downtown, or over Cherrydale Point, moving southwest at 15 miles per hour. Hazard, 60 miles per hour wind gusts and penny-size hail. Source, radar indicated. Impact, expects damage to trees and power lines. Locations impacted include Greenville, Easley, Berea, Welcome, Powdersville, Paris Mountain State Park, Cherrydale Point, and Furman University. Brief damaging winds will blow down trees and power lines over small areas. A brief period of large hail is also possible. Seek shelter inside an interior room. Large hail, damaging wind, and continuous cloud-to-ground lightning are occurring with this storm. Move indoors immediately. Lightning is one of nature's leading killers. Remember, if you can hear thunder, you are close enough to be struck by lightning. Please report damaging winds, hail, or flooding to the National Weather Service by calling toll-free 1-800-267-8101 or by posting on our Facebook page, or post it to X using hashtag NWSGSP. Your message should describe the event and the specific location where it occurred. Repeating, a severe thunderstorm warning has been issued until 5:15 p.m. Eastern Daylight Time for the following counties in South Carolina: Anderson, Greenville, and Pickens.
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0: Weather Service in Memphis has issued a severe thunderstorm warning for Central Henderson County in West Tennessee, Northern McNairy County in West Tennessee, Northern Hardin County in West Tennessee, Eastern Chester County in West Tennessee, Southern Decatur County in West Tennessee, until 4:30 p.m. Central Daylight Time. At 3:42 p.m. Central Daylight Time, a severe thunderstorm was located 9 miles east of Sardis, or 14 miles northeast of Savannah, moving northwest at 20 miles per hour. Hazard, 60 miles per hour wind gusts and quarter-size hail. Source, radar indicated. Impact, hail damage to vehicles is expected. Expect wind damage to roofs, siding, and trees. Locations impacted include Lexington, Savannah, Henderson, Adamsville, Sardis, Reagan, Morris Chapel, Jack's Creek, Olive Hill, Darton, Parker's Crossroads, Montgomery, McNairy, Crump, Scott's Hill, Saltillo, Finger, Milledgeville, Enville, and Rock Hill. This includes Interstate 40 in Tennessee near mile marker 107. For your protection, move to an interior room on the lowest floor of a building. Repeating, a severe thunderstorm warning has been issued until 4:30 p.m. Central Daylight Time for the following counties in Tennessee: Chester, Decatur, Hardin, Henderson, and McNairy.
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0: National Weather Service in Aberdeen has issued a severe thunderstorm warning for southeastern Ann County in central South Dakota until 4:30 p.m. Central Daylight Time. At 3:52 p.m. Central Daylight Time, a severe thunderstorm was located near Danforth, or 24 miles south of Miller, moving northeast at 15 miles per hour. Hazard, ping pong ball size hail and 60 miles per hour wind gusts. Source, radar indicated. Impact, people and animals outdoors will be injured. Expect hail damage to roofs, siding, windows, and vehicles. Expect wind damage to roofs, siding, and trees. This severe thunderstorm will be near Ruiz Hill Dam around 4:05 p.m. Central Daylight Time. Remain alert for a possible tornado. Tornadoes can develop quickly from severe thunderstorms. If you spot a tornado, go at once into the basement or small central room in a sturdy structure. For your protection, move to an interior room on the lowest floor of a building. Repeating, a severe thunderstorm warning has been issued until 4:30 p.m. Central Daylight Time for the following county: Hand, South Dakota.
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National Weather Service in Aberdeen has issued a tornado warning for southeastern Hand County in central South Dakota until 4:30 p.m. Central Daylight Time. At 3:55 p.m. Central Daylight Time, a severe thunderstorm capable of producing a tornado was located 8 miles southeast of Danforth, or 27 miles southeast of Miller, moving northeast at 15 miles per hour. Hazard, tornado and ping pong ball size hail. Source, radar indicated rotation. Impact, flying debris will be dangerous to those caught without shelter. Mobile homes will be damaged or destroyed. Damage to roofs, windows, and vehicles will occur. Tree damage is likely. This tornadic thunderstorm will remain over mainly rural areas of southeastern Hand County. Take cover now. Move to a basement or an interior room on the lowest floor of a sturdy building. Avoid windows. If you are outdoors, in a mobile home, or in a vehicle, move to the closest substantial shelter and protect yourself from flying debris. Repeating, a tornado warning has been issued until 4:30 p.m.

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0: reporting for Southwestern Christian County, Kentucky, until 4:30 p.m. At 3:59 p.m., a severe thunderstorm was located near Fort Campbell, moving west at 10 miles per hour. Expected hazards include 60 miles per hour wind gusts. This is a radar-indicated threat. The following impacts are expected: expect damage to roofs, siding, and trees. Locations impacted include Hopkinsville, Oak Grove, Fort Campbell, and Herndon. This includes the following highways: Interstate 24 in Kentucky between mile markers 71 and 86. Penny Ryle Parkway between mile markers 1 and 8. Repeating, a severe thunderstorm warning has been issued until Christian, Kentucky.
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0: National Weather Service in Aberdeen has issued a tornado warning for southeastern Hand County in central South Dakota until 4:30 p.m. Central Daylight Time. At 3:55 p.m. Central Daylight Time, a severe thunderstorm capable of producing a tornado was located 8 miles southeast of Danforth, or 27 miles southeast of Miller, moving northeast at 15 miles per hour. Hazard, tornado and ping pong ball size hail. Source, radar indicated rotation. Impact, flying debris will be dangerous to those caught without shelter. Mobile homes will be damaged or destroyed. Damage to roofs, windows, and vehicles will occur. Tree damage is likely. This tornadic thunderstorm will remain over mainly rural areas of southeastern Hand County. Take cover now. Move to a basement or an interior room on the lowest floor of a sturdy building. Avoid windows. If you are outdoors, in a mobile home, or in a vehicle, move to the closest substantial shelter and protect yourself from flying debris. Repeating, a tornado warning has been issued until 4:30 p.m. Central Daylight Time for the following county, Hand, South Dakota.
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0: National Weather Service at Aberdeen has issued a tornado warning for southeastern Hand County in central South Dakota until 4:30 p.m. Central Daylight Time. At 3:55 p.m. Central Daylight Time, a severe thunderstorm capable of producing a tornado was located 8 miles southeast of Danforth, or 27 miles southeast of Miller, moving northeast at 15 miles per hour. Hazard, tornado and ping pong ball size hail. Source, radar indicated rotation. Impact, flying debris will be dangerous to those caught without shelter. Mobile homes will be damaged or destroyed. Damage to roofs, windows, and vehicles will occur. Tree damage is likely. This tornadic thunderstorm will remain over mainly rural areas of southeastern Hand County. Take cover now. Move to a basement or an interior room on the lowest floor of a sturdy building. Avoid windows. If you are outdoors, in a mobile home, or in a vehicle, move to the closest substantial shelter and protect yourself from flying debris. Repeating, a tornado warning has been issued until 4:30 p.m. Central Daylight Time for the following county, Hand, South Dakota.
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0: The National Weather Service has issued a severe thunderstorm warning for northwestern Roar County until 5:15 p.m. At 4:01 p.m., a severe thunderstorm was located near Platteville, moving east at 25 miles an hour. Expected hazards include 60 miles an hour wind gusts and quarter-size hail. The following impacts are expected. Hail damage to vehicles is expected. Expect wind damage to roofs, siding, and trees. Locations impacted include Dodgeville, Mineral Point, Linden, Cobb, Rui, Platte Mounds, London, Edmond, and Governor Dodge Street Park. Other landmarks, Grand School. The main alert for a possible tornado. Tornadoes can develop quickly from severe thunderstorms. If you spot a tornado, go at once into the basement or small central room in a sturdy structure. For your protection, move to an interior room on the lowest floor of a building.
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0: The National Weather Service in Milwaukee-Sullivan has issued a severe thunderstorm warning for northwestern Lafayette County in south-central Wisconsin, southwestern Iowa County in south-central Wisconsin, until 5:15 p.m. At 4:01 p.m., a severe thunderstorm was located near Platteville, moving east at 25 miles an hour. Hazard, 60 miles an hour wind gusts and quarter-size hail. Source, radar indicated. Impact, hail damage to vehicles is expected. Expect wind damage to roofs, siding, and trees. Locations impacted include Dodgeville, Mineral Point, Linden, Cobb, Rui, Platte Mounds, London, Edmond, and Governor Dodge St. Park. Other landmarks included are the following location: Iowa Grand School. Remain alert for a possible tornado. Tornadoes can develop quickly from severe thunderstorms. If you spot a tornado, go at once into the basement or small central room in a sturdy structure. For your protection, move to an interior room on the lowest floor of a building.
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0: The National Weather Service in Burlington has issued a severe thunderstorm warning for Central St. Lawrence County until 6:15 p.m. At 5:09 p.m., a severe thunderstorm was located near Delaware Pacter, moving east at 30 miles per hour. Hazard, 60 miles per hour wind gusts and quarter-size hail. Source, radar indicated. 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

0: National Weather Service in Aberdeen has issued a severe thunderstorm warning for southeastern Ann County in central South Dakota, northeastern Buffalo County in central South Dakota, until 5 p.m. Central Daylight Time. At 4:08 p.m. Central Daylight Time, a severe thunderstorm was located near Pleasant Valley Country Church, or 21 miles south of Miller, moving northeast at 20 miles per hour. Hazard, 2-inch hail and 70 miles per hour wind gusts. Source, Trained Weather Spotters. At 3:56 p.m., 70 miles per hour winds and golf ball to baseball sized hail was reported 6 miles west of Highway 45 on the Hand and Buffalo County line. Impact, people and animals outdoors will be injured. Expect hail damage to roofs, siding, windows, and vehicles. Expect considerable tree damage. Wind damage is also likely to mobile homes, roofs, and outbuildings. This severe thunderstorm will be near Pleasant Valley Country Church in Danforth around 4:15 p.m. Central Daylight Time. Sunshine Bible Academy around 4:25 p.m. Central Daylight Time. Other locations in the path of the severe thunderstorm include Rose Hill Dam. Remain alert for a possible tornado. Tornadoes can develop quickly from severe thunderstorms. If you spot a tornado, go at one in a sturdy structure. Prepare immediately for large hail and damaging winds. People outside should move immediately to shelter inside a strong building. Stay away from windows. Repeating, a severe thunderstorm warning has been issued until 5 p.m. Central Daylight Time for the following county, Hand, South Dakota.
1: This emergency warning message has been broadcast for your safety. 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

0: or 8 miles northeast of Nevada, moving northeast at 25 miles per hour. Hazard, 60 miles per hour wind gusts and quarter-size hail. This is a radar-indicated threat. The following impacts are expected. Hail damage to vehicles is expected. Expect wind damage to roofs, siding, and trees. Locations impacted include Hubbard, Ziering, McCallsburg, New Providence, St. Anthony, and Garden City. For your protection, move to an interior room on the lowest floor of a building. Repeating, a severe thunderstorm warning has been issued until 5 p.m. for the following counties in Iowa, Harding, Marshall, and Story.
1: This emergency warning message has been broadcast for your safety. 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

0: warning for Central Polk County in Central Iowa, West Central Jasper County in Central Iowa, until 5:15 p.m. At 4:17 p.m., a severe thunderstorm was located over Drake Stadium and Knapp Center, or near Des Moines, moving northeast at 25 miles per hour. Hazard, 60 miles per hour wind gusts and quarter-size hail. This is a radar-indicated threat. The following impacts are expected. Hail damage to vehicles is expected. Expect wind damage to roofs, siding, and trees. Locations impacted include Des Moines, West Des Moines, Ankeny, Urbandale, Johnson, Clive, Altoona, Pleasant Hill, Windsor Heights, Bonder Ant, Polk City, Sylorville, Mitchellville, South Ridge Mall, Adventureland Amusement Park, Merle Hay Mall, Iowa Events Center, Prairie Meadows, Iowa State Fairgrounds, and Principal Park. This includes the following highways: Interstate 35 between mile markers 70 and 72, and between mile markers 87 and 100. Interstate 80 between mile markers 130 and 150. Interstate 235 between mile markers 1 and 14. For your protection, move to an interior room on the lowest floor of a building. Repeating, a severe thunderstorm warning has been issued until 5:15 p.m. for the following counties in Iowa, Jasper, and Polk.
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0: Severe thunderstorm watch number 437 remains in effect until 7 p.m. and now includes the following counties in Iowa: Boone, Dallas, Greene, Guthrie, Jasper, Polk, and Story. Remember, a severe thunderstorm watch means the conditions are favorable for the development of severe weather, including large hail and damaging winds in and close to the watch area. While severe weather may not be imminent, persons should remain alert for rapidly changing weather conditions and listen for later statements and possible warnings. 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

0: The National Weather Service in Greenville-Spartanburg has issued a severe thunderstorm warning for southeastern Greenwood County in upstate South Carolina until 6 p.m. Eastern Daylight Time. At 5:16 p.m. Eastern Daylight Time, a severe thunderstorm was located 12 miles east of Greenwood or near Lake Greenwood State Park, moving southwest at 15 miles per hour. Hazard, 60 miles per hour wind gusts and nickel-size hail. Source, radar indicated. Impact, expects damage to trees and power lines. Locations impacted include 96 Historic Site, Greenwood State Park, Kirksey, Dyson, Callison, and Epworth. Brief damaging winds will blow down trees and power lines over small areas. A brief period of large hail is also possible. Seek shelter inside an interior room. Please report damaging winds, hail, or flooding to the National Weather Service by calling toll-free 1-800-267-8101 or by posting on our Facebook page or post it to X using hashtag NWSGSP. Your message should describe the event and the specific location where it occurred. Repeating, a severe thunderstorm warning has been issued until 6 p.m. Eastern Daylight Time for the following county, Greenwood, South Carolina.
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0: The National Weather Service in Pueblo has issued a severe thunderstorm warning for southeastern Powers County in southeastern Colorado, northeastern Bacla County in southeastern Colorado, until 4 p.m. At 3:20 p.m., a severe thunderstorm was located 7 miles north of Walsh, or 12 miles west of the Saunders Elevator, moving northeast at 10 miles an hour. Hazard, 60 miles an hour wind gusts and nickel-size hail. Source, radar indicated. Impact, expects damage to roofs, siding, and trees. Locations impacted include Walsh and Vilas. For your protection, move to an interior room on the lowest floor of a building.
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0: County in Middle Tennessee, Northwestern Cheatham County in Middle Tennessee, Southwestern Robertson County in Middle Tennessee, until 5:15 p.m. At 4:24 p.m., a severe thunderstorm was located near Coopertown, or 11 miles northwest at 20 miles per hour. Expected hazards include 60 miles per hour wind gusts and nickel-size hail. This is a radar-indicated threat. The following impacts are expected: expect damage to roofs, siding, and trees. Locations impacted include Clarksville, Coopertown, and Pleasant View. This includes Interstate 24 between mile markers 1 and 27. Repeating, a severe thunderstorm warning has been issued until 5:15 p.m. for the following county: Montgomery, Tennessee.
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0: The National Weather Service in Pueblo has issued a severe thunderstorm warning for southeastern Prowers County in southeastern Colorado, northeastern Bacla County in southeastern Colorado, until 4 p.m. At 3:20 p.m., a severe thunderstorm was located 7 miles north of Walsh, or 12 miles west of the Saunders Elevator, moving northeast at 10 miles an hour. Hazard, 60 miles an hour wind gusts and nickel-size hail. Source, radar indicated. Impact, expect damage to roofs, siding, and trees. Locations impacted include Walsh and Vilas. For your protection, move to an interior room on the lowest floor of a building.
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0: National Weather Service in Nashville has issued a severe thunderstorm warning for southwestern Davidson County in Middle Tennessee, southeastern Dixon County in Middle Tennessee, northwestern Williamson County in Middle Tennessee, south central Cheatham County in Middle Tennessee, northeastern Hickman County in Middle Tennessee, until 5:15 p.m. Central Daylight Time. At 4:23 p.m. Central Daylight Time, a severe thunderstorm was located near Fairview, or 12 miles west of Franklin, moving west at 15 miles per hour. Hazard, 60 miles per hour wind gusts. Source, radar indicated. Impact, expect damage to roofs, siding, and trees. Locations impacted include White Bluff, Kingston Springs, Pegram, Burns, Fairview, and Natchez Trace at Highway 96. This includes the following highways: Interstate 40 between mile markers 176 and 195. Interstate 840 between mile markers 1 and 9. For your protection, move to an interior room on the lowest floor of a building.
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0: National Weather Service in Milwaukee-Sullivan has issued a severe thunderstorm warning for northern Iowa County in south-central Wisconsin, northwestern Dane County in south-central Wisconsin, Sauk County in south-central Wisconsin, until 5:30 p.m. At 4:24 p.m., severe thunderstorms were located along a line extending from near Richland Center to 8 miles east of Musco Bay, moving east at 45 miles an hour. Hazard, 60 miles an hour wind gusts. Source, radar indicated. Impact, expect damage to roofs, siding, and trees. Locations impacted include Baraboo, Reedsburg, Prairie du Sac, Sauk City, Lake Wisconsin, Maisel-Maimie, Spring Green, West Baraboo, Black Earth, Arena, Plain, Bluffview, North Freedom, Avica, Orion, Merrimack, Rock Springs, Clyde, Loganville, and Lime Ridge. 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Tornadoes can develop quickly from severe thunderstorms. If you spot a tornado, go at once into the basement or small central room in a sturdy structure. For your protection, move to an interior room on the lowest floor of a building.
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0: The National Weather Service in Jackson has issued a severe thunderstorm warning for northwestern Concordia Parish in northeastern Louisiana, Catahoula Parish in northeastern Louisiana, southwestern Franklin until 5:30 p.m. Central Daylight Time. At 4:32 p.m. Central Daylight Time, a severe thunderstorm was located over Harrisonburg, moving northwest at 25 miles per hour. Hazard, 60 miles per hour wind gusts and quarter-size hail. Source, radar indicated. Impact, hail damage to vehicles is expected. Expect wind damage to roofs, siding, and trees. This severe thunderstorm will be near Harrisonburg and Sherwood around 4:40 p.m. Central Daylight Time. Enterprise, Amel, and Manifest around 4:45 p.m. Central Daylight Time. Rosefield around 4:50 p.m. Central Daylight Time. For your protection, move to an interior room on the lowest floor of a building. Repeating, a severe thunderstorm warning has been issued until 5:30 p.m. Central Daylight Time for the following parish, Franklin, Louisiana.
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0: National Weather Service in Peachtree City has issued a severe thunderstorm warning for Northwestern Towns County in northeastern Georgia, Northern Union County in north central Georgia, until 6:30 p.m. Eastern Daylight Time. At 5:39 p.m. Eastern Daylight Time, a severe thunderstorm was located over Brasstown or near Hayesville, moving southwest at 10 miles per hour. Having gusts and quarter-size hail. Source, radar indicated. Impact, hail damage to vehicles is expected. Expect wind damage to roofs, siding, and trees. Locations impacted include Blairsville, Young Harris, Gumlog, Alexander's Mill, and Track Rock. For your protection, move to an interior room on the lowest floor of a building. If you see wind damage, hail, or flooding, wait until the storm has passed, and then call the National Weather Service toll-free at 1-866-634-466 or tweet us your report at NWS Atlanta.
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0: The National Weather Service in Greenville, Spartanburg has issued a severe thunderstorm warning for southeastern Abbeville County in upstate South Carolina, southwestern Greenwood County in upstate South Carolina, until 6:30 p.m. Eastern Daylight Time. At 5:38 p.m. Eastern Daylight Time, a severe thunderstorm was located 5 miles south of Greenwood, moving southwest at 10 miles per hour. Hazard, 60 miles per hour wind gusts and quarter-size hail. Source, radar indicated. Impact, minor hail damage to vehicles is expected. Expect wind damage to trees and power lines. Locations impacted include Troy, Promised Land, and Bradley. For your protection, move to an interior room on the lowest floor of a building. Please report damaging winds, hail, or flooding to the National Weather Service by calling toll-free 1-800-267-8101 or by posting on our Facebook page or post it to X using hashtag NWSGSP. Your message should describe the event and the specific location where it occurred. Repeating, a severe thunderstorm warning has been issued until 6:30 p.m. Eastern Daylight Time for the following counties in South Carolina, Abbeville and Greenwood.
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0: the National Weather Service in Milwaukee-Sullivan has issued a severe thunderstorm warning for northwestern Lafayette County in south-central Wisconsin until 5:15 p.m. At 4:41 p.m., severe thunderstorms were located along a line extending from 6 miles north of Platteville to near Cuba City, moving east at 45 miles an hour. Hazard, 60 miles an hour wind gusts and quarter-size hail. Source, radar indicated. Impact, hail damage to vehicles is expected. Expect wind damage to roofs, siding, and trees. Locations impacted include Darlington, Belmont, Elk Grove, Platte Mound, and Calamine. For your protection, move to an interior room on the lowest floor of a building.
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0: stolen warning for. Montgomery County in Middle Tennessee. Northeastern Stewart County in Middle Tennessee. Northwestern Cheatham County in Middle Tennessee. Until 5:30 p.m. At 4:43 p.m., a severe thunderstorm was located 7 miles southwest of Clarksville and is nearly stationary. Expected hazards include 60 miles per hour wind gusts and penny-sized hail. This is a radar-indicated threat. The following impacts are expected. Expect damage to roofs, siding, and trees. Locations impacted include Clarksville, Big Rock, Palmyra, Cunningham, and Woodlawn. Repeating, a severe thunderstorm warning has been issued until 5:30 p.m. for the following counties in Tennessee, Montgomery, and Stewart.
1: This emergency warning message has been broadcast for your safety. 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

0: stolen warning for Southern Todd County, Kentucky, until 5:30 p.m. At 4:51 p.m., a severe thunderstorm was located over Guthrie, or 10 miles northeast of Clarksville, moving west at 10 miles per hour. Expected hazards include 60 miles per hour wind gusts. This is a radar-indicated threat. The following impacts are expected: expect damage to roofs, siding, and trees. Locations impacted include Guthrie and Trenton. Repeating, a severe thunderstorm warning has been issued until 5:30 p.m. for the following county: Todd, Kentucky.
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The National Weather Service in Greenville-Spartanburg has issued a severe thunderstorm warning for Central Anderson County in upstate South Carolina until 6:30 p.m. Eastern Daylight Time. At 5:46 p.m. Eastern Daylight Time, a severe thunderstorm was located 7 miles northeast of Anderson, or 5 miles west of Williamston, moving southwest at 20 miles per hour. Hazard, 60 miles per hour wind gusts and quarter-size hail. Source, radar indicated. Impact, minor hail damage to vehicles is expected. Expect wind damage to trees and power lines. Locations impacted include Anderson, Homeland Park, Northlake, Anderson Airport, Broadway Lake, Williamston, Sandy Springs, and Lake Hartwell. Brief damaging winds will blow down trees and power lines over small areas. A brief period of large hail is also possible. Seek shelter inside an interior room. Please report damaging winds, hail, or flooding to the National Weather Service by calling toll-free 1-800-267-8101 or by posting on our Facebook page or post it to X using hashtag NWSGSP. Your message should describe the event and the specific location where it occurred. Repeating, a severe thunderstorm warning has been issued until 6:30 p.m. Eastern Daylight Time for the following county: Anderson,

0: issued a severe thunderstorm warning for northeastern Polk County in central Iowa, eastern Story County in central Iowa, southwestern Marshall County in central Iowa, northwestern Jasper County in central Iowa, until 6 p.m. At 4:53 p.m., a severe thunderstorm was located over Maxwell, or 11 miles southeast of Nevada, moving north at 20 miles per hour. Hazard, 60 miles per hour with gusts and quarter-size hail. This is a radar-indicated threat. The following impacts are expected. Hail damage to vehicles is expected. Expect wind damage to roofs, siding, and trees. Locations impacted include Nevada, Huxley, State Center, Roland, Baxter, Maxwell, Colo, Melbourne, Cambridge, Collins, Rhodes, and Mingo. This includes Interstate 35 between mile markers 101 and 110. Interior room on the lowest floor of a building. Repeating, a severe thunderstorm warning has been issued until 6 p.m. for the following counties in Iowa, Jasper, Marshall, Polk, and Story.
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0: The thunderstorm watch number 439 remains in effect until 9 p.m. and now includes the following counties in South Dakota: Lake, Lincoln, McCook, Minnehaha, Moody, and Turner. Remember, a severe thunderstorm watch means the conditions are favorable for the development of severe weather, including large hail and damaging winds, in and close to the watch area. While severe weather may not be imminent, persons should remain alert for rapidly changing weather conditions and listen for later statements and possible warnings. 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

0: The National Weather Service in Milwaukee-Sullivan has issued a severe thunderstorm warning for northeastern Lafayette County in south-central Wisconsin, northwestern Greene County in south-central Wisconsin, southeastern Iowa County in south-central Wisconsin, southwestern Dane County in south-central Wisconsin, until 6 p.m. At 4:54 p.m., severe thunderstorms were located along a line extending from Dodgeville to near Belmont, moving east at 40 miles per hour. Hazard, 70 miles per hour wind gusts and quarter-size hail. Source, radar indicated. Impact, hail damage to vehicles is expected. Expect considerable tree damage. Wind damage is also likely to mobile homes, roofs, and outbuildings. Locations impacted include Western Madison, Middleton, Verona, Mount Horeb, Cross Plains, Belleville, New Glarus, Black Earth, Monticello, Argyle, Blanchardville, Barneville, Weta, Blue Mounds, Ridgeway, Waldwick, Fayette, Lamont, Hallandale, and Mount Vernon. Other landmarks included are the following locations: York Memorial Church and Hyde's Mill. Remain alert for a possible tornado. Tornadoes can develop quickly from severe thunderstorms. If you spot a tornado, go at once into the basement or small central room in a sturdy structure. For your protection, move to an interior room on the lowest floor of a building.
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0: National Weather Service in Pueblo has issued a severe thunderstorm warning for southeastern Prowers County in southeastern Colorado, northeastern Bacla County in southeastern Colorado, until 4:30 p.m. At 3:56 p.m., severe thunderstorms were located along a line extending from 13 miles east of Two Buttes to 11 miles west of Manteca near the Saunders Elevator, moving east at 40 miles an hour. Hazard, 70 miles an hour wind gusts and half dollar size hail. Source, radar indicated. Impact, hail damage to vehicles is expected. Expect considerable tree damage. Wind damage is also likely to mobile homes, roofs, and outbuildings. These severe thunderstorms will remain over mainly rural areas of southeastern Prowers and northeastern Bacla counties. For your protection, move to an interior room on the lowest floor of a building.
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0: National Weather Service in Pueblo has issued a severe thunderstorm warning for southeastern Powers County in southeastern Colorado, northeastern Baca County in southeastern Colorado, until 4:30 p.m. At 3:56 p.m., severe thunderstorms were located along a line extending from 13 miles east of Two Buttes to 11 miles west of Matteson near the Saunders Elevator, moving east at 40 miles an hour. Hazard, 70 miles an hour wind gusts and half-dollar size hail. Source, radar indicated. Impact, hail damage to vehicles is expected. Expect considerable tree damage. Wind damage is also likely to mobile homes, roofs, and outbuildings. These severe thunderstorms will remain over mainly rural areas of southeastern Powers and northeastern Baca counties. For your protection, move to an interior room on the lowest floor of a building.
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0: The National Weather Service in Des Moines has issued a severe thunderstorm warning for Hardin County in central Iowa, northwestern Marshall County in central Iowa, south central Franklin County in north central Iowa, western Grundy County in central Iowa, until 6 p.m. At 4:58 p.m., a severe thunderstorm was located near Hubbard, or 11 miles southwest of Eldora, moving hazard, 60 miles per hour wind gusts and quarter-size hail. This is a radar-indicated threat. The following impacts are expected. Hail damage to vehicles is expected. Expect wind damage to roofs, siding, and trees. Locations impacted include Iowa Falls, Eldora, Grundy Center, Ackley, Hubbard, Wellsburg, Union, Steamboat Rock, Liscomb, Holland, New Providence, Witten, Garden City, Owosa, Pine Lake State Park, Iowa Falls Municipal Airport, Eldora Municipal Airport, and Ackley Municipal Airport. For your protection, move to an interior room on the lowest floor of a building. Repeating, a severe thunderstorm warning has been issued until 6 p.m. for the following counties in Iowa: Franklin, Grundy, Hardin, and Marshall.
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0: The National Weather Service in Milwaukee-Sullivan has issued a tornado warning for northern Lafayette County in south-central Wisconsin, southeastern Iowa County in south-central Wisconsin, until 5:45 p.m. At 5 p.m., a severe thunderstorm capable of producing a tornado was located near Belmont, or 7 miles south of Mineral Point, moving east at 40 miles an hour. Hazard, tornado. Source, radar indicated rotation. Impact, flying debris will be dangerous to those caught without shelter. Mobile homes will be damaged or destroyed. Damage to roofs, windows, and vehicles will occur. Tree damage is likely. This dangerous storm will be near Mineral Point around 5:05 p.m. Blanchardville around 5:15 p.m. Other locations impacted by this tornadic thunderstorm include Wildwood, Hallandale, Yellowstone Lake State Park, Fayette, and Calamine. Take cover now. 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If you are outdoors, in a mobile home, or in a vehicle, move to the closest substantial shelter and protect yourself from flying debris.
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0: The National Weather Service in Milwaukee Sullivan has issued a severe thunderstorm warning for Columbia County in south-central Wisconsin, northeastern Dane County in south-central Wisconsin, east-central Sauk County in south-central Wisconsin, until 6:15 p.m. At 5:01 p.m., severe thunderstorms were located along a line extending from 6 miles northwest of Prairie du Sac to Maisel-Maimie, moving east at 45 miles an hour. Hazard, 60 miles an hour wind gusts. Source, radar indicated. Impact, expect damage to roofs, siding, and trees. Locations impacted include Eastern Madison, Sun Prairie, Middleton, Wanakee, Portage, Windsor, Columbus, Prairie du Sac, Marshall, Waterloo, Lake Wisconsin, DeForest, Lodi, Flint, Hardeeville, Randolph, Fall River, Rio, Cambria, and Dane. People attending the Columbus 4th of July celebration should seek safe shelter immediately. Other landmarks included are the following locations: Gibraltar Rock Natural Area, County Park, and Alliant Energy Portage Power Plant. Remain alert for a possible tornado. Tornadoes can develop quickly from severe thunderstorms. If you spot a tornado, go at once into the basement or small central room in a sturdy structure. For your protection, move to an interior room on the lowest floor of a building.
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0: Middle Tennessee, northwestern Cheatham County in Middle Tennessee, northwestern Robertson County in Middle Tennessee, until 6 p.m. At 5:08 p.m., a severe thunderstorm was located near Guthrie, or 10 miles east of Clarksville, moving north at 5 miles per hour. Expected hazards include 60 miles per hour wind gusts and quarter-size hail. This is a radar-indicated threat. The following impacts are expected. Hail damage to vehicles is expected. Expect wind damage to roofs, siding, and trees. Locations impacted include Springfield, Clarksville, Coopertown, Pleasant View, Adams, and Cedar Hill. This includes Interstate 24 between mile markers 1 and 23. Repeating, a severe thunderstorm warning has been issued until 6 p.m. for the following county, Montgomery, Tennessee.
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0: The National Weather Service has issued severe thunderstorm watch number 441, effective until 11 p.m. Mountain Daylight Time. This watch includes the following areas in South Dakota: Butte, Hawken, Harding, Lawrence, Meade, Pennington, Perkins and Zeebock, and Carter, Montana, and Crook, Wyoming. Remember, a severe thunderstorm watch means that conditions are favorable for the development of severe weather, including large hail and damaging winds, in and close to the watch area. While severe weather may not be imminent, persons should remain alert for rapidly changing weather conditions and listen for later statements and possible warnings. 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

0: The National Weather Service in Greenville-Spartanburg has issued a severe thunderstorm warning for South Central Anderson County in upstate South Carolina, Abbeville County in upstate South Carolina, until 7 p.m. Eastern Daylight Time. At 6 p.m. Eastern Daylight Time, severe thunderstorms were located along a line extending from 5 miles north of Abbeville to 11 miles southwest of Greenwood, moving west at 20 miles per hour. Hazard, 60 miles per hour wind gusts and quarter-size hail. Source, radar indicated. Impact, minor hail damage to vehicles is expected. Expect wind damage to trees and power lines. Locations impacted include Abbeville, Calhoun Falls, Lake Secession, Lonesville, Richard B. Russell Dam, Lake Russell, and Enterville. Brief damaging winds will blow down trees and power lines over small areas. A brief period of large hail is also possible. Seek shelter inside an interior room. If on or near Lake Secession or Southern Lake Hartwell, get away from the water and move indoors or inside a vehicle. Remember, lightning can strike out to 15 miles from the parent thunderstorm. If you can hear thunder, you are close enough to be struck by lightning. Move to safe shelter now. Do not be caught on the water in the thunderstorm. Please report damaging winds, hail, or flooding to the National Weather Service by calling toll-free 1-800-267-8101 or by posting on our Facebook page or post it to X using hashtag NWSGSP. Your message should describe the event and the specific location where it occurred. Repeating, a severe thunderstorm warning has been issued until 7 p.m. Eastern Daylight Time for the following counties in South...
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0: National Weather Service in Sioux Falls has issued a severe thunderstorm warning for southwestern Kingsbury County in east central South Dakota, Sanborn County in east central South Dakota, northwestern Lake County in east central South Dakota, southeastern Beadle County in east central South Dakota, northern Minor County in east central South Dakota, until 6 p.m. At 5:08 p.m., severe thunderstorms were located along a line extending from near Cavour to 9 miles west of Carthage to 8 miles northeast of Loomis, moving east at 50 miles an hour. These are destructive storms for Forestburg, South Dakota, Artesian, South Dakota, and Carthage, South Dakota. Hazard, 90 miles an hour wind gusts and quarter-size hail. Source, MesoNet. At 4:54 p.m., a 90 miles an hour wind gust was reported at a MesoNet site 8 miles east of Alpena, South Dakota. Impact, you are in a life-threatening situation. Flying debris may be deadly to those caught without shelter. Mobile homes will be heavily damaged or destroyed. Homes and businesses will have substantial roof and window damage. Expect extensive tree damage and power outages. Severe thunderstorms will be near Carthage around 5:15 p.m. Lake Thompson State Recreation Area around 5:25 p.m. Remain alert for a possible tornado. Tornadoes can develop quickly from severe thunderstorms. If you spot a tornado, go at once into the basement or small central room in a sturdy structure. For your protection, move to an interior room on the lowest floor of a building. This is an extremely dangerous situation with tornado-like wind speeds expected. Mobile homes and high-profile vehicles are especially susceptible to winds of this magnitude and may be overturned. For your protection, move to an interior room.
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0: in Paducah has issued a severe thunderstorm warning for southern Cobb County, Kentucky, until 6:15 p.m. At 5:22 p.m., severe thunderstorms were located along a line extending from near Elkton to near Guthrie, moving north at 10 miles per hour. Expected hazards include 60 miles per hour wind gusts. This is a radar-indicated threat. The following impacts are expected: expect damage to roofs, siding, and trees. Locations impacted include Elkton, Guthrie, Trenton, and Allensville. Repeating, a severe thunderstorm warning has been issued until Sicily, Todd, Kentucky.
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0: National Weather Service in Des Moines has issued a severe thunderstorm warning for northwestern Polk County in central Iowa, southwestern Story County in central Iowa, southeastern Boone County in central Iowa, northeastern Dallas County in central Iowa, until 6 p.m. At 5:16 p.m., a severe thunderstorm was located over Granger, or 8 miles northwest of Grimes, moving northeast at 25 miles per hour. Hazard, 60 miles per hour wind gusts and quarter-size hail. This is a radar-indicated threat. The following impacts are expected. Hail damage to vehicles is expected. Expect wind damage to roofs, siding, and trees. Locations impacted include Polk City, Huxley, Madrid, Slater, Granger, Woodward, Big Creek Lake, Siloraville Lake, Cambridge, Allamon, Sheldahl, Kelly, Luther, and Big. This includes Interstate 35 between mile markers 101 and 105. For your protection, move to an interior room on the lowest floor of a building. Repeating, a severe thunderstorm warning has been issued until 6 p.m. for the following counties in Iowa: Boone, Dallas, Polk, and Story.
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0: Weather Service in Nashville has issued a flash flood warning for northern Montgomery County in Middle Tennessee until 8:30 p.m. At 5:28 p.m., Doppler radar indicated thunderstorms producing heavy rain across the warned area. Between 1 and 3 inches of rain have fallen, or expected to begin shortly. Expected hazards include flash flooding caused by thunderstorms. Source, radar. The following impacts are expected: flash flooding of small creeks and streams, urban areas, highways, streets and underpasses, as well as other poor drainage and low-lying areas. Some locations that will experience flash flooding include Clarksville and Woodlawn. Repeating, a flash flood warning has been issued until 8:30 p.m. for the following county: Montgomery, Tennessee.
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Weather Service in Aberdeen has issued a severe thunderstorm warning for Southern Clark County in northeastern South Dakota, Hanlon County in northeastern South Dakota, until 6:15 p.m. Central Daylight Time. At 5:28 p.m. Central Daylight Time, severe thunderstorms were located along a line from 7 miles south of Carson.

0: Spencer to 15 miles south of Collins Colony, or along a line from 20 miles west of Bryan to 18 miles south of Bryan, moving east at 50 miles per hour. Hazard, 60 miles per hour wind gusts and quarter-size hail. Source, radar indicated. Impact, hail damage to vehicles is expected. Expect wind damage to roofs, siding, and trees. This severe thunderstorm will be near Carpenter around 5:30 p.m. Central Daylight Time. Collins Colony around 5:35 p.m. Central Daylight Time. Willow Lake around 5:40 p.m. Central Daylight Time. Bryant and Mayfield Colony around 5:45 p.m. Central Daylight Time. Lake Norton and Vienna around 5:50 p.m. Central Daylight Time. Hamlin Education Center around 5:55 p.m. Central Daylight Time. Seek shelter inside a well-built structure and stay away from windows. These storms are capable of producing damaging winds and large hail. Repeating, a severe thunderstorm warning has been issued until 6:15 p.m. Central Daylight Time for the following county: Clark, South Dakota.
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0: The National Weather Service in Milwaukee-Sullivan has issued a severe thunderstorm warning for southeastern Dane County in south-central Wisconsin until 6:45 p.m. At 5:24 p.m., severe thunderstorms were located along a line extending from near Maple Bluff to 7 miles north of Warren, moving east at 40 miles an hour. Hazard, 60 miles an hour wind gusts. Source, Lone Rock Airport confirms wind gusts around 60 miles an hour. Impact, expect damage to roofs, siding, and trees. Locations impacted include Madison, Fitchburg, Middleton, Thornton, Verona, Oregon, McFarland, Monona, Edgerton, Cottage Grove, Belleville, Deerfield, Shorewood Hills, Cambridge, Brooklyn, Maple Bluff, Lake Koshkonong, Albion, Utica, and Rockdale. People attending Stoughton Junior Fair should seek safe shelter immediately. Other landmarks included are the following location: Wisconsin State Capitol. Remain alert for a possible tornado. Tornadoes can develop quickly from severe thunderstorms. If you spot a tornado, go at once into the basement or small central room in a sturdy structure. For your protection, move to an interior room on the lowest floor of a building.
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0: The National Weather Service in Aberdeen has issued a tornado warning for southeastern Clark County in northeastern South Dakota, southwestern Hanlon County in northeastern South Dakota, until 6:15 p.m. Central Daylight Time. At 5:35 p.m. Central Daylight Time, a confirmed tornado was located over Collins Colony, or 11 miles west of Bryant, moving northeast at 30 miles per hour. Hazard, damaging tornado and quarter-size hail. Source, Weather Spotters confirmed tornado. At 5:33 p.m., Willow Lake Fire Department reported a tornado approximately 5 miles to the southwest of Willow Lake. Impact, flying debris will be dangerous to those caught without shelter. Mobile homes will be damaged or destroyed. Damage to roofs, windows, and vehicles will occur. Tree damage is likely. This tornado will be near Collins Colony around 5:40 p.m. Central Daylight Time. Willow Lake around 5:45 p.m. Central Daylight Time. Bryant around 5:55 p.m. Central Daylight Time. Vienna around 6:05 p.m. Central Daylight Time. Kellerton Church around 6:10 p.m. Central Daylight Time. Move to an interior room on the lowest floor of a well-built building away from windows. If you are outdoors, in a mobile home, or in a vehicle, move to the closest substantial shelter and protect yourself from flying debris. Repeating, a tornado warning has been issued until 6:15 p.m. Central Daylight Time for the following county, Clark, South Dakota.
1: This emergency warning message has been broadcast for your safety. 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

The National Weather Service in Milwaukee-Sullivan has issued a severe thunderstorm warning for northeastern Greene County in south-central Wisconsin, northwestern Rock County in south-central Wisconsin, until 7 p.m. At 5:41 p.m., severe thunderstorming from Verona to near Winslow, moving east at 45 miles per hour. Hazard, 60 miles per hour wind gusts. Source, radar indicated. Impact, expects damage to roofs, siding, and trees. Locations impacted include Edgerton, Evansville, Belleville, Brooklyn, Albany, Foothill, Fulton, Magnolia, Dayton, Attica, Cooksville, Indianford, and Leiden. Remain alert for a possible tornado. Tornadoes can develop quickly from severe thunderstorms. If you spot a tornado, go at once into the basement or small central room in a sturdy structure. For your protection, move to an interior room on the lowest floor.

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0: The National Weather Service in Sioux Falls has issued a severe thunderstorm warning for southeastern Sanborn County in east-central South Dakota, western Lake County in east-central South Dakota, Minor County in east-central South Dakota, northern Hanson County in southeastern South Dakota, until 6:30 p.m. At 5:44 p.m., severe thunderstorms were located along a line extending from Fedora to near Roswell to 6 miles west of Carnova, moving east at 40 miles an hour. Hazard, 70 miles an hour wind gusts and quarter-size hail. Source, radar indicated. Impact, hail damage to vehicles is expected. Expects considerable tree damage. Wind damage is also likely to mobile homes, roofs, and outbuildings. Severe thunderstorms will be near Howard, Carnova, Vilas, and Roswell around 5:50 p.m. Winford around 6 p.m. Lake Herman State Park in Orland around 6:10 p.m. Madison around 6:15 p.m. Remain alert for a possible tornado. Tornadoes can develop quickly from severe thunderstorms. If you spot a tornado, go at once into the basement or small central room in a sturdy structure. For your protection, move to an interior room on the lowest floor of a building. Repeating, a severe thunderstorm warning has been issued until 6:30 p.m. for the following counties in South Dakota: Lake, Sanborn, Hanson, and Minor.
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0: National Weather Service in Greenville-Spartanburg has issued a severe thunderstorm warning for Eastern Franklin County in northeastern Georgia, Eastern Stevens County in northeastern Georgia, Northwestern Elbert County in northeastern Georgia, Hart County in northeastern Georgia, Southwestern Anderson County in upstate South Carolina, Southern Oconee County in upstate South Carolina, until 7:45 p.m. Eastern Daylight Time. At 6:45 p.m. Eastern Daylight Time, severe thunderstorms were located along a line extending from 5 miles south of Seneca to 6 miles northeast of Hartwell, moving southwest at 15 miles per hour. Hazard, 60 miles per hour wind gusts and quarter-size hail. Source, radar indicated. Impact, minor hail damage to vehicles is expected. Expect wind damage to trees and power lines. 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For your protection, move to an interior room on the lowest floor of a building. 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Remember, lightning can strike out to 15 miles from the parent thunderstorm. If you can hear thunder, you are close enough to be struck by lightning. 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

The National Weather Service in Greenville, Spartanburg has issued a severe thunderstorm warning for Eastern Franklin County in northeastern Georgia, Eastern Stevens County in northeastern Georgia, Northwestern Elbert County in northeastern Georgia, Hart County in northeastern Georgia, Southwestern Anderson County in upstate South Carolina, Southern Oconee County in upstate South Carolina, until 7:45 p.m. Eastern Daylight Time. At 6:45 p.m. Eastern Daylight Time, severe thunderstorms were located along a line extending from 5 miles south of Seneca to 6 miles northeast of Hartwell, moving southwest at 15 miles per hour. Hazard, 60 miles per hour wind gusts and quarter-size hail. Source, radar indicated. Impact, minor hail damage to vehicles is expected. Expect wind damage to trees and power lines. Locations impacted include Hartwell, Royston, Westminster, Reed Creek, Livonia, Gumlog, Bowman, Cannon, Franklin Springs, and Bowersville. For your protection, move to an interior room on the lowest floor of a building. If on or near Lake Hartwell, get away from the water and move indoors or inside a vehicle. Remember, lightning can strike out to 15 miles from the parent thunderstorm. If you can hear thunder, you are close enough to be struck by lightning. Move to safe shelter now. Do not be caught on the water in the thunderstorm. Please report damaging wind.

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0: The National Weather Service in Sioux Falls has issued a severe thunderstorm warning for southern Lake County in east central South Dakota, northwestern Minnehaha County in southeastern South Dakota, southeastern Minor County in east central South Dakota, northern McCook County in southeastern South Dakota, northeastern Hanson County in southeastern South Dakota, until 6:30 p.m. At 5:51 p.m., severe thunderstorms were located along a line extending from near Roswell to Conova to near Spencer in McCook County, moving east at 40 miles an hour. Hazard, 70 miles an hour wind gusts and quarter-size hail. Source, radar indicated. Impact, hail damage to vehicles is expected. Expects considerable tree damage. Wind damage is also likely to mobile homes, roofs, and outbuildings. Severe thunderstorms will be near Conova around 5:55 p.m. Salem around 6 p.m. Orland around 6:10 p.m. Remain alert for a possible tornado. Tornadoes can develop quickly from severe thunderstorms. If you spot a tornado, go at once into the basement or small central room in a sturdy structure. For your protection, move to an interior room on the lowest floor of a building. Repeating, a severe thunderstorm warning has been issued until 6:30 p.m. for the following counties in South Dakota: Lake, McCook, Minnehaha, Hanson, and Minor.
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0: National Weather Service in Aberdeen has issued a severe thunderstorm warning for southeastern Clark County in northeastern South Dakota, southern Coddington County in northeastern South Dakota, northern Hamlin County in northeastern South Dakota, until 6:45 p.m. Central Daylight Time. At 5:53 p.m. Central Daylight Time, severe thunderstorms were located over Lake Norton, or along a line from 10 miles south of Clark to 7 miles southwest of Haytai, moving northeast at 40 miles per hour. Hazard, 60 miles per hour wind gusts and quarter-size hail. Source, radar indicated. Impact, hail damage to vehicles is expected. Expect wind damage to roofs, siding, and trees. This severe thunderstorm will be near Kellerton Church, Hazel, Naples, Virgin Islands, U.S. Anna and Mayfield Colony around 5:55 p.m. Central Daylight Time. Thomas around 6:05 p.m. Central Daylight Time. Silver Lake, Tinkertown, Henry and Watertown around 6:10 p.m. Central Daylight Time. Memorial Park Camping Site and Sandy Shore Rec Area around 6:15 p.m. Central Daylight Time. Watertown City Park and Garden City around 6:20 p.m. Central Daylight Time. Madison Lake and Rockville around 6:25 p.m. Central Daylight Time. Seek shelter inside a well-built structure and stay away from windows. These storms are capable of producing damaging winds and large hail. Tornadoes can develop quickly from severe thunderstorms. Seek shelter immediately in an interior room on the lowest floor of a well-built structure. Repeating, a severe thunderstorm warning has been issued until 6:45 p.m. Central Daylight Time for the following county: Clark, South Dakota.
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0: The National Weather Service in Des Moines has issued a severe thunderstorm warning for north central Polk County in central Iowa, southwestern Story County in central Iowa, southeastern Boone County in central Iowa, until 6:30 p.m. At 5:58 p.m., a severe thunderstorm was located over Huxley, 47 miles south of Ames, moving northeast at 25 miles per hour. Hazard, 60 miles per hour wind gusts and nickel-sized hail. This is a radar-indicated threat. The following impacts are expected. Expect damage to roofs, siding, and trees. Locations impacted include Ames, Nevada, Huxley, Slater, Iowa State Center, Cambridge, Allaman, Sheldahl, Kelly, and Ames Municipal Airport. This includes Interstate 35 between mile markers 98 and 118. For your protection, move to an interior room on the lowest floor of a building. Repeating, a severe thunderstorm warning has been issued until 6:30 p.m. for the following counties in Iowa, Boone, Polk, and Story.
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0: National Weather Service in Milwaukee-Sullivan has issued a severe thunderstorm warning for northeastern Dane County in south-central Wisconsin, Jefferson County in southeastern Wisconsin, southern Dodge County in southeastern Wisconsin, until 6:45 p.m. At 6:03 p.m., severe thunderstorms were located along a line extending from near Columbus to Cottage Grove, moving east at 35 miles an hour. Hazard, 60 miles an hour wind gusts and quarter-size hail. Source, radar indicated. Impact, hail damaged vehicles is expected. Expect wind damage to roofs, siding, and trees. Locations impacted include Watertown, Hartford, Jefferson, Lake Mills, Columbus, Marshall, Waterloo, Johnson Creek, Deerfield, Cambridge, Hustisford, Lake Ripley, Oxonia, Rome, Ashupun, Rubicon, Lebanon, Milford, Reedsville, and Sullivan. 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

0: National Weather Service has issued severe thunderstorm watch number 443, effective until 2 a.m. Friday. This watch includes the following counties in Minnesota: Brown, Cottonwood, Jackson, Murray, Nobles, Redwood, and Watonwan. Remember, a severe thunderstorm watch means the conditions are favorable for the development of severe weather, including large hail and damaging winds, in and close to the watch area. While severe weather may not be imminent, persons should remain alert for rapidly changing weather conditions and listen for later statements and possible warnings. 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

0: National Weather Service has issued severe thunderstorm watch number 443, effective until 2 a.m. Friday. This watch includes the following counties in Iowa, Lyon and Sioux, and the following counties in Minnesota, Nobles, Pipestone, and Rock. Remember, a severe thunderstorm watch means the conditions are favorable for the development of severe weather, including large hail and damaging winds, in and close to the watch area. While severe weather may not be imminent, persons should remain alert for rapidly changing weather conditions and listen for later statements and possible warnings. Stay tuned to NOAA Weather Radio, commercial radio and television outlets, or internet sources for the latest severe weather information.
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0: National Weather Service in Nashville has issued a severe thunderstorm warning for Stewart County in Middle Tennessee, Houston County in Middle Tennessee, Northwestern Humphreys County in Middle Tennessee, until 7:15 p.m. At 6:10 p.m., a severe thunderstorm was located near Tennessee Ridge, or 10 miles west of Erin, moving west at 15 miles per hour. Expected hazards include 60 miles per hour wind gusts and nickel-size hail. This is a radar-indicated threat. The following impacts are expected. Expect damage to roofs, siding, and trees. Locations impacted include Waverly, Camden, Dover, Erin, New Johnsonville, Tennessee Ridge, Big Rock, Cumberland City, Land Between the Lakes, Houston County Airport, and Indian Mound. Repeating, a severe thunderstorm warning has been issued until 7:15 p.m. for the following county, Stewart, Tennessee.
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0: National Weather Service in Aberdeen has issued a severe thunderstorm warning for southeastern Clark County in northeastern South Dakota, southeastern Coddington County in northeastern South Dakota, Duell County in northeastern South Dakota, Hamlin County in northeastern South Dakota, until 7:15 p.m. Central Daylight Time. At 6:09 p.m. Central Daylight Time, severe thunderstorms were located along a line from over Thomas to near Lake Punset, or along a line from 5 miles southeast of Goose Lake to near Lake Punset, moving east at 45 miles per hour. Hazard, 70 miles per hour wind gusts and quarter-size hail. There will be two waves of winds, with the first on the leading edge of the storm, then a second area on the backside of the storm. Source, radar indicated. Impact, hail damage to vehicles is expected. Expect considerable tree damage. Wind damage is also likely to mobile homes, roofs, and outbuildings. This severe thunderstorm will be near Castlewood, Thomas, Stonebridge, and Hayti around 6:10 p.m. Central Daylight Time. Dempster, Claremont Colony, and Esteline around 6:15 p.m. Central Daylight Time. Punset Colony around 6:20 p.m. Central Daylight, 6:30 p.m. Central Daylight Time. Clear Lake, Goodwin, and Toronto around 6:35 p.m. Central Daylight Time. Altamont, Brandon, Astoria around 6:40 p.m. Central Daylight Time. Anyone outdoors should move to shelter inside a well-built structure and stay away from windows. These storms are capable of producing widespread damaging winds and large hail. Tornadoes can develop quickly from severe thunderstorms. Seek shelter immediately in an interior room on the lowest floor of a well-built structure. Repeating, a severe thunderstorm warning has been issued until 7:15 p.m. Central Daylight Time for the following county, Clark, South Dakota.
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0: Weather Service in Memphis has issued a severe thunderstorm warning for Benton County in West Tennessee, northeastern Carroll County in West Tennessee, Henry County in West Tennessee, until 7 p.m. Central Daylight Time. At 6:10 p.m. Central Daylight Time, a severe thunderstorm was located near Camden, moving northwest at 15 miles per hour. Hazard, 60 miles per hour wind gusts and quarter-size hail. Source, radar indicated. Impact, hail damage to vehicles is expected. Expect wind damage to roofs, siding, and trees. Locations impacted include Paris, Camden, Paris Landing State Park, Roughton, Vail, Springville, Perrier, Big Sandy, Henry, Mansfield, Old Springville, Sunnyside, Whitlock, Porter Court, Conyersville, Pine Hill, Ephesus, Hagler Ridge, Manleyville, and Foundry Hill. For your protection, move to an interior room on the lowest floor of a building. Repeating, a severe thunderstorm warning has been issued until 7 p.m. Central Daylight Time for the following counties in Tennessee: Benton, Carroll, and Henry.
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0: Service in Memphis has issued a severe thunderstorm warning for Benton County in West Tennessee, northeastern Carroll County in West Tennessee, Henry County in West Tennessee, until 7 p.m. Central Daylight Time. At 6:10 p.m. Central Daylight Time, a severe thunderstorm was located near Camden, moving northwest at 15 miles per hour. Hazard, 60 miles per hour wind gusts and quarter-size hail. Source, radar indicated. Impact, hail damage to vehicles is expected. Expect wind damage to roofs, siding, and trees. Locations impacted include Paris, Camden, Paris Landing State Park, Roughton, Vail, Springville, Bernier, Big Sandy, Henry, Mansfield, Old Springville, Sunnyside, Whitlock, Porter Court, Conyersville, Pine Hill, Ephesus, Hagler Ridge, Manleyville, and Foundry Hill. For your protection, move to an interior room on the lowest floor of a building. Repeating, a severe thunderstorm warning has been issued until 7 p.m. Central Daylight Time for the following counties in Tennessee: Benton, Carroll, and Henry.
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0: National Weather Service in Sioux Falls has issued a tornado warning for Southern Lake County in East Central South Dakota until 6:45 p.m. At 6:13 p.m., severe thunderstorms capable of producing both tornadoes and extensive straight-line wind damage were located near Orlin or near Lake Herman State Park, moving east at 40 miles an hour. Hazard, tornado and half-dollar size hail. Source, radar indicated rotation. Impact, flying debris will be dangerous to those caught without shelter. Mobile homes will be damaged or destroyed. Damage to roofs, windows, and vehicles will occur. Tree damage is likely. These dangerous storms will be near Madison, Lake Herman State Park, in Orlin around 6:20 p.m. Wentworth around 6:25 p.m. Take cover now. Move to a basement or an interior room on the lowest floor of a sturdy building. Avoid windows. If you are outdoors, in a mobile home, or in a vehicle, move to the closest substantial shelter and protect yourself from flying debris. This cluster of thunderstorms is capable of producing tornadoes and widespread significant wind damage. Do not wait to see or hear the tornado. For your protection, move to an interior room on the lowest floor of a building. Repeating, a tornado warning has been issued until 6:45 p.m. for the following county, Lake, South Dakota.
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0: The National Weather Service in Sioux Falls has issued a severe thunderstorm warning for Moody County in East Central South Dakota, Lake County in East Central South Dakota, Northern Minnehaha County in Southeastern South Dakota, Extreme Eastern Minor County in East Central South Dakota, Northeastern McCook County in Southeastern South Dakota, until 7 p.m. At 6:20 p.m., severe thunderstorms were located along a line extending from near Ramona to Madison to near Montrose, moving east at 45 miles an hour. Hazard, 60 miles an hour wind gusts and quarter-size hail. Source, radar indicated. Impact, hail damage to vehicles is expected. Expect wind damage to roofs, siding, and trees. Severe thunderstorms will be near Madison, Wentworth, and Nunn around 6:25 p.m. Coleman and Chester around 6:30 p.m. Other locations in the path of these severe thunderstorms include Flandreau, Eagan, Del Rapids, and Trent. Remain alert for a possible tornado. Tornadoes can develop quickly from severe thunderstorms. If you spot a tornado, go at once into the basement or small central room in a sturdy structure. For your protection, move to an interior room on the lowest floor of a building. Repeating, a severe thunderstorm warning has been issued until 7 p.m. for the following counties in South Dakota: Lake, McCook, Minnehaha, Moody, and Minor.
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0: National Weather Service has issued severe thunderstorm watch number 443, effective until 2 a.m. Friday. This watch includes the following counties in Minnesota: Lincoln, Lyon, Murray, Pipestone, Redwood, and Yellow Medicine. Remember, a severe thunderstorm watch means the conditions are favorable for the development of severe weather, including large hail and damaging winds, in and close to the watch area. While severe weather may not be imminent, persons should remain alert for rapidly changing weather conditions and listen for later statements and possible warnings. Stay tuned to NOAA Weather Radio, commercial radio and television outlets, or internet sources for the latest severe weather information.
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0: The National Weather Service in Sioux Falls has issued a severe thunderstorm warning for southeastern Davison County in southeastern South Dakota, southwestern McCook County in southeastern South Dakota, southern Hanson County in southeastern South Dakota, northern Hutchinson County in southeastern South Dakota, until 7:15 p.m. At 6:26 p.m., severe thunderstorms were located along the line extending from near Alexandria to near Milltown to near Parkston, moving east at 30 miles an hour. Hazard, 60 miles an hour wind gusts and half-dollar size hail. Source, radar indicated. Impact, hail damage to vehicles is expected. Expect wind damage to roofs, siding, and trees. Severe thunderstorms will be near Emory and Milltown around 6:30 p.m. Clayton around 6:35 p.m. Bridgewater around 6:45 p.m. Remain alert for a possible tornado. Tornadoes can develop quickly from severe thunderstorms. If you spot a tornado, go at once into the basement or small central room in a sturdy structure. For your protection, move to an interior room on the lowest floor of a building. Repeating, a severe thunderstorm warning has been issued until 7:15 p.m. for the following counties in South Dakota: McCook, Davison, Hanson, and Hutchinson.
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0: Weather Service in Huntsville, Alabama has issued a severe thunderstorm warning for West Central Madison County in North Central Alabama, East Central Limestone County in North Central Alabama, until 7 p.m. Central Daylight Time. At 6:31 p.m. Central Daylight Time, a severe thunderstorm was located near Madison and is nearly stationary. Hazard, 60 miles per hour wind gusts. Source, radar indicated. Impact, expects damage to roofs, siding, and trees. Locations impacted include northwestern Huntsville, Madison, Redstone Arsenal, Harvest, Marshall Space Flight Center, French Mill, and Capshaw. For your protection, move to an interior room on the lowest floor of a building. Damaging wind and continuous cloud-to-ground lightning are occurring with this storm. Move indoors immediately. Lightning is one of nature's leading killers. Remember, if you can hear thunder, you are close enough to be struck by lightning. Torrential rainfall is occurring with this storm and may lead to flash flooding. Do not drive your vehicle through flooded roadways. Repeating, a severe thunderstorm warning has been issued until 7 p.m. Central Daylight Time for the following counties in Alabama, Limestone and Madison.
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0: Your thunderstorm warning for West Central Madison County in North Central Alabama, East Central Limestone County in North Central Alabama, until 7 p.m. Central Daylight Time. At 6:31 p.m. Central Daylight Time, a severe thunderstorm was located near Madison and is nearly stationary. Hazard, 60 miles per hour wind gusts. Source, radar indicated. Impact, expect damage to roofs, siding, and trees. Locations impacted include Northwestern Huntsville, Madison, Redstone Arsenal, Harvest, Marshall Space Flight Center, French Mill, and Capshaw. For your protection, move to an interior room on the lowest floor of a building. Damaging wind and continuous cloud-to-ground lightning are occurring with this force immediately. Lightning is one of nature's leading killers. Remember, if you can hear thunder, you are close enough to be struck by lightning. Torrential rainfall is occurring with this storm and may lead to flash flooding. Do not drive your vehicle through flooded roadways. Repeating, a severe thunderstorm warning has been issued until 7 p.m. Central Daylight Time for the following counties in Alabama, Limestone and Madison.
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0: National Weather Service in Paducah has issued a severe thunderstorm warning for Callaway County, Kentucky, until 7:15 p.m. At 6:36 p.m., a severe thunderstorm was located 8 miles northwest of Paris Landing State Park and is nearly stationary. Expected hazards include 60 miles per hour wind gusts and penny-sized hail. This is a radar-indicated threat. The following impacts are expected. Expect damage to roofs, siding, and trees. Locations impacted include Murray, Hazel, Harris Grove, New Concord, and Crossland. Repeating, a severe thunderstorm warning has been issued until 7:15 p.m. for the following county, Callaway, Kentucky.
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0: Weather Service in Memphis has issued a severe thunderstorm warning for Eastern Weakley County in West Tennessee, Northern Carroll County in West Tennessee, Henry County in West Tennessee, until 7:15 p.m. Central Daylight Time. At 6:33 p.m. Central Daylight Time, a severe thunderstorm was located near Paris Landing State Park, moving west at 10 miles per hour. Hazard, 60 miles per hour in gusts and quarter-size hail. Source, radar indicated. Impact, hail damage to vehicles is expected. Expect wind damage to roofs, siding, and trees. Locations impacted include Paris, McKenzie, Dresden, Gleason, Cottage Grove, Latham, Roughton, Palmersville, Vale, Tradesmont, Pernier, Henry, Sandy Hill, Mansfield, Jones Mill, Cross Land, Como, Brundig, Sunnyside, and Pisgah. For your protection, move to an interior room on the lowest floor of a building. Repeating, a severe thunderstorm warning has been issued until 7:15 p.m. Central Daylight Time for the following counties in Tennessee, Carroll, Henry, and Weakley.
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0: in Yellow Medicine County in West Central Minnesota until 7:30 p.m. At 6:34 p.m., severe thunderstorms were located along a line from 28 miles west of Marietta to 22 miles southwest of Canby, or along a line from 62 miles west of Montevideo to 53 miles southwest of Montevideo, moving northeast at 40 miles an hour. Hazard, 60 miles an hour wind gusts and small hail. Source, radar indicated. Impact, expect damage to roofs, siding, and trees. This severe thunderstorm will be near Canby around 7:05 p.m. Marietta around 7:10 p.m. Other locations impacted by the severe thunderstorm include Burr, Florida Creek Wildlife Management Area, Nassau, St. Leo and Madison Airport. Seek shelter inside a well-built structure and stay away from windows. These storms are capable of producing damaging winds. Repeating, a severe thunderstorm warning has been issued until 7:30 p.m. for the following county, Yellow Medicine, Minnesota.
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0: Weather Service in Memphis has issued a severe thunderstorm warning for Eastern Weakley County in West Tennessee, Northern Carroll County in West Tennessee, Henry County in West Tennessee, until 7:15 p.m. Central Daylight Time. At 6:33 p.m. Central Daylight Time, a severe thunderstorm was located near Paris Landing State Park, moving west at 10 miles per hour. Hazard, 60 miles per hour wind gusts and quarter-size hail. Source, radar indicated. Impact, hail damage to vehicles is expected. Expect wind damage to roofs, siding, and trees. Locations impacted include Paris, McKenzie, Dresden, Gleason, Cottage Grove, Latham, Roughton, Palmersville, Vail, Tradesmont, Bernier, Henry, Sandy Hill, Mansfield, Jones Mill, Crossland, Como, Brundig, Sunnyside, and Pisgah. For your protection, move to an interior room on the lowest floor of a building. Repeating, a severe thunderstorm warning has been issued until 7:15 p.m. Central Daylight Time for the following counties in Tennessee: Carroll, Henry, and Weakley.
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0: National Weather Service in Milwaukee Sullivan has issued a severe thunderstorm warning for southeastern Fond du Lac County and east central Wisconsin, Washington County in southeastern Wisconsin, eastern Dodge County in southeastern Wisconsin, until 7:30 p.m. At 6:41 p.m., severe thunderstorms were located along a line extending from near Horicon to 7 miles south of Hartford, moving east at 45 miles an hour. Hazard, 60 miles an hour wind gusts. Source, radar indicated. Impact, expect damage to roofs, siding, and trees. Locations impacted include West Bend, Mequon, Hartford, Jackson, Mayville, Slinger, Ewaskum, Horicon, Juneau, Germantown, Lomira, Campbellsport, Celessa, Newburgh, Hustisford, Iron Ridge, Burnett, Richfield, Addison, and Ashupun. People attending Germantown music at the pavilion should seek safe shelter immediately. Other landmarks included are the following location: Horicon Marsh. For your protection, move to an interior room on the lowest floor of a building.
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0: The National Weather Service in Milwaukee Sullivan has issued a special marine warning for Lake Michigan near shore and open waters to mid-lake from Port Washington, Wisconsin to Wind Point, Wisconsin, until 8:15 p.m. At 6:43 p.m., a gust front was located along a line extending from 15 nautical miles west of Milwaukee to 25 nautical miles west of Whitefish Bay to 29 nautical miles west of Oak Creek, moving east at 40 knots. Hazard, wind gusts to nearly 50 knots. Source, public reports along the gust front around 45 knots near Sullivan. Impact, small craft could be damaged in briefly higher winds and suddenly higher waves. The gust front is approaching the open waters.
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0: National Weather Service in Milwaukee Sullivan has issued a special marine warning for Lake Michigan near shore and open waters to mid-Lake Winpoint, Wisconsin to Winthrop Harbor, Illinois, until 8:45 p.m. At 6:51 p.m., a gust front was located along a line extending from 23 nautical miles west of Oak Creek to 22 nautical miles northwest of McHenry to 36 nautical miles northwest of Elgin, moving east at 40 knots. Hazard, wind gusts to nearly 50 knots. Source, radar indicated. Has a history of producing 45-knot gusts. Impact, small craft could be damaged in briefly higher winds and suddenly higher waves. The gust front is approaching the open waters.
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The National Weather Service in Paducah has issued a severe thunderstorm warning for western Callaway County, Kentucky, southwestern Marshall County, Kentucky, southeastern Graves County, Kentucky, until 8 p.m. At 6:52 p.m., a severe thunderstorm.

0: The National Weather Service in Milwaukee-Sullivan has issued a severe thunderstorm warning for Waukesha County in southeastern Wisconsin until 7:30 p.m. At 6:53 p.m., severe thunderstorms were located along a line extending from Lisbon to near North Prairie, moving east at 50 miles an hour. Hazard, 60 miles an hour wind gusts. Source, radar indicated. Impact, expect damage to roofs, siding, and trees. Locations impacted include Waukesha, Wauwatosa, New Berlin, Brookfield, Menominee Falls, Pewaukee, Sussex, Heartland, Delafield, Elm Grove, Wales, Ocauchee Lake, Oconomowoc, Lisbon, Ottawa, Merton, Dousman, Butler, Lanyon, and Lac La Belle. 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

National Weather Service in Sioux Falls has issued a severe thunderstorm warning for Western Pipestone County in southwestern Minnesota, Moody County in east central South Dakota, Eastern Lake County in east central South Dakota, northern Minnehaha County in southeastern South Dakota, until 7:45 p.m. At 6:55 p.m., severe thunderstorm extending from 8 miles east of Nunda to near Coleman to near Colton, moving east at 35 miles an hour. Hazard, 60 miles an hour wind gusts and quarter-size hail. Source, radar indicated. Impact, hail damage to vehicles is expected. Expect wind damage to roofs, siding, and trees. Severe thunderstorms will be near Coleman and Eagan around 7 p.m. Flandreau, Trent, and Del Rapids around 7:05 p.m. Other locations in the path of these severe thunderstorms include Ward. For your protection, move to an interior room on the lowest floor of a building. To report severe weather, contact your nearest law enforcement agency. They will send a report to the National Weather Service office in Sioux Falls. Torrential rainfall is occurring with these storms and may lead to flash flooding. Do not drive your vehicle through flooded roadways. Repeating, a severe thunderstorm warning has been issued until 7:45 p.m. for the following county, Pipestone, Minnesota, and the following counties in South Dakota.